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10: 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Oh, my brother Gary, morning show. Good evening to everyone. God bless, favor, grace, and over you all tonight, all right? So we are linking the music up to go praise God. With Christ, all things are possible, all right? Oh, Jesus. Uncle Angie, good evening to you, sir. Good evening to you and the whole family.

0: pull up a stand again, man. It's anything is possible because we can do all things through Christ who strengthens us. Let's go worship him. Again, good evening to everyone. Welcome, welcome, welcome. The brother Ezekiel live from Grand Cayman and the Cabaret HD. Oh, my brother Gary Morning Show. 103.1 HD3.
1: When did I start to forget?
0: My God, we've gone too fast to different siren. God says, steer me.
1: When did I throw away faith for the impossible?
0: We're gone from impossible knowing our faith gone from because we look at the world and I lose it to the people. You have to understand. God said, look to him. All things are depending to God. He said, provide for all man. So don't move, steward God. Hey, Jesus. Let's go. Jesus. Again and again and again and again. I say good evening to you all. Good evening. Welcome to the Cabaret HD. 103.1 HD3. Oh, my brother Gary Morning Show. This is brother Ezekiel live from Grand Cayman. In the building. Uncle Angie, good evening to you, sir. Good evening, sir.

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Good evening to you all. Clarendon, all Jamaica, Portland, we are able to lift him up. He's good to us, and his mercy endure. Forward to Lamentation 3, 22-23. Yes, man, look fit and read it. Lamentation 3, 22 and 23.

to me now. 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Hey, guys, God. Jesus, I worship you, Lord. I look to you, God, because you are my provider. You are my sustainer. So I come to worship you because you are good and your mercy reign over all flesh. So God, have your way this evening, Jesus. Let's go. He's a miracle working God. There's none like him. Hey, God. He's able to do exceedingly and abundantly. For you can imagine, I think. That's the God we serve. Let's go. Yes, he is. None like him, none before, none beside, none beneath. He stands victorious and he reigns forevermore. And his one man reign, his name is Jesus. Hey.

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And watch some stuff happen on this Caribbean radio. Hey! Jesus. My God. Faith move mountain. Believe start it. Bible declare, we become Abraham's seed because we believe. We come Abraham's seed by because we believe. We become Abraham's seed. Hey, Jesus.

0: to pray, okay? Let's go to pray. Let's go to pray. Let's go to pray. Let's go pray.
1: Oh, glory Jesus, to God. Good Jesus. Evening, everyone. Good evening.
0: My God.
1: Good evening.
0: Jesus.
1: Let us pray. Immortal, oh, invisible,
0: awesome,
1: the only
0: God.
1: Wise God,
0: yes,
1: and
0: God.
1: Savior, Lord Jesus.
0: Jesus.
1: We come again, Lord, with thanksgiving in our heart. Your word declared Jesus. That we should enter into your gates with thanksgiving and into your courts with praise. We are thankful, Lord, that we can come, O God Almighty, to bow down. Father God, tonight we present Brother Ezekiel as he minister in this hour. I present Brother Gary, the CEO, Sister Sharon, O God Almighty, and the entire team. I pray, God, that you will continue to cover them. I pray, God, that you will edge them around with your blood.
0: Yes, Lord.
1: Father, we ask, O God, that you will edge around the people, O God Almighty, that listens constantly to this radio station. I pray, mighty God, that you will keep our feet from going astray, our hands from mischief, and our tongue, Lord, from speaking evil. Mighty God, I pray that you will extend, O God Almighty, their borders and their territories. Father, we pray in the name of Jesus for those that are sick, that you will bring healing. For
0: yes,
1: those that
0: Jesus.
1: Are sad,
0: yes,
1: O God
0: Lord.
1: Almighty, that you will bring them joy.
0: Lord,
1: Father God, we pray in the name of Jesus,
0: yes, Lord.
1: That you will journey with those that are traveling
0: yes,
1: by
0: Jesus.
1: Land, air, or sea at this time.
0: Hallelujah,
1: irregardless
0: hallelujah.
1: Of who they are and where they are from. We pray, mighty
0: Jesus.
1: God, that you will come continue, O God Almighty, to give them journeying mercies. Father, we give you this hour, Lord, and we
0: yes,
1: say thank
0: God.
1: You, Lord, for
0: Jesus.
1: Being among us as we invite your presence, O
0: yes,
1: God,
0: Jesus.
1: And that you will take full control in Jesus' name.
0: Bless the Lord. Bless the Lord. All right, let me go click in our scripture quickly. Lamentation 3:22-23. It said, through the Lord's mercy, we are not consumed because his compassion faileth not. 22 said, through the Lord's mercy, we're not consumed. Why? Because his compassion faileth not. 22 said, all right, they are new every morning. Great is your faithfulness. Lord, your faithfulness still keeping us. Is faithfulness still keeping us? Not our faith. Sometimes waver like a sea under pressure from wind. But Christ never loses us. His eyes look over us. His words speak to us. And his hands defend us, oh God. He said, never leave us nor forsake us. That's the God we serve. So let's lift him up, no man. Believe in God always. He never fail yet. And he won't start with you. I declare faith is the substance of things hoped for, evidence of things not seen. Hey, Jesus. We become Abraham's seed by belief. Hey, Jesus. Hallelujah. Not by only belief, become Abraham's seed. Just by believing God, we become Abraham's seed people. So faith is what we live with. It's a part of our DNA. With that, we are hemmed without it. Let's go.

Chatham family, good evening to all. Good evening to Brother Coca-Cola and the whole Chatham family. Good evening to you all from Grand Cayman. Sister Sandra from New Jersey, good evening to you. Good evening from Grand Cayman and the Caribbean Radio. Big up the CEO and his family this evening. Brother Gary and the wife, do all soul. God bless you. Keep you, sustain you, strengthen you, and speak.

Rosemary, good evening to you. Sister Rosemary, good evening to you. We are talking about miracle this evening, because faith is the substance of things hoped for, the evidence of things not seen. So by faith, we become Abraham's seed, right? Let's go. So what, by faith and not by sight? Hey, Jesus.

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So believe when you speak and watch it manifest and come to pass. It's our faith where we live by faith, not by sight. Hey God.

Brother George, good evening to you, sir. 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Anything possible with Christ involved in it. Can't rule out Jesus. He's above all things. He's mighty and he's worthy to live and to keep us from falling. That's the God we serve. His name is Jesus.

in the Bible, then guy official like God say, hey, turn over the other side. He said, change your route, man. Cast net over the other side. He said, part it over there, so. And then come pull it in wide. The man say, why I'm going? Because I believe in Jesus. So when you believe Christ, you do what God said for you. Hey, Jesus. He said, go to the deep, man. And you can't manage it because you trust him. And he come true for you. He never fail. God can't fail. I'm telling you, there's no failure in him. He's victorious from birth until now. He still is. So God, I worship you, Jesus, for who you are. Jesus. Yes, he can do any and everything he wants to do. Bible says, if you have faith like a mustard seed, that very small seed, call and speak to the mountain. Hallelujah. And watch it come to pass. Hey, God. Jesus. Hey. Hallelujah. Jesus. My God. My God. He's able to do exceedingly and abundantly. For you can imagine or think that.

0: you want tonight. Declare what you want to see, do for you and believe it. And watch it come to pass on God's timing. He's more than able.
1: He's not done with us yet.
0: He's not done.

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By faith you will receive. It is written, the book, not me take it, it is written. So believe it and watch it come to pass.

0: Federica Palmer, good evening to you, sir. To all you one, good evening to you, ma'am. Good evening from Grand Cayman to you.
1: Just let the way maker through.
0: Believe your God. Just believe in your God.
1: There's so much more to your story.
0: Oh, my God, my God, my God.
1: Let the Lord come through.
0: Jesus.
1: Let the

0: He's able. Yes, he's able. Do exceedingly,
1: he said it, he can do it.
0: And abundantly, far beyond you can imagine or think. Next song. Let's go worship him. Oh my God, he's able. Jesus, let's go. Jesus. The song said,
2: let him turn it in your favor.
0: Just believe and it's returned to your favor.
2: Watch him work his work.
0: Jesus.
2: Because he's not done with what he started.
0: Let me say, he who started a good work, you know.
2: He's not done.
0: Able to finish it, you know, the day of salvation. Hey, Jesus.

0: my future not fear. Hey, God. 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Cause God with me. You say, you send the word and we are healed, right? Hey, God.
1: Grace, not my home.
0: My God.

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But he says, I'm not giving you a spirit of fear, but of power, love, and a sound mind. That may you know where, so when I speak to him, Jesus. It's a new horizon. New season.

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Jesus. 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

0: 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Let's go lift him up. Oh, Jesus. Who's God to you? He's my firm foundation. And I trust him always. Let's go worship God. Jesus, my God. Listen to what Christ. Listen, my God, now.
1: Christ is my firm foundation.
0: The rock.
1: The rock on which I stand.
0: On the ground.
1: Everything around me shakes.
0: Jesus, I will. Worthy to be called upon God.
1: He's never let me.
0: Faithful to what?
1: He's faithful to generate.
0: Oh, Jesus. We have assurance, you know.

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Let's go. 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Hey, Jesus. I have peace. Make no sense, but I'm praising God. Hey. My own strength, right?

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He won't leave us. The Bible says, never leave us nor forsake us. Take him at his word. Never fail us yet. And he can't start with us. He's still God and he reigns. Hey.

0: have a testimony. Listen tonight. 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Wait, sir. Rain come where?
1: Rain came.
0: Hey! But what?
1: My house was built on
0: a firm foundation. His name is Jesus. You're safe in Christ, and people of God.
1: I feel somebody.
0: Oh, Jesus.

We have to make it with Christ. If you trust God, you make it with Him. Have to make it, God. He's our deliverer. It's rock of our salvation. Every other one is sinking. But this one can, the guy's a firm foundation.

0: won't. Yes, he won't. Let's just go. We're gonna go some advertisement, okay? But this song first. Wait on God, people of God. If you wait upon God, you'll make it with God.
1: I don't believe in fairy tale.
0: Jesus.
1: I guess I've outgrown them. But that doesn't mean that I don't believe that there's something bigger than me.
0: You have some event coming up, okay? And two so far from the village to next month.
1: Just sit.
0: And this month.
1: Three. There's nothing more we can do. Well, it wasn't through. I've never seen a pot of gold at the end of the rainbow.
0: Jesus.
1: I've got a promise I can hold.
0: And it's me.
1: Another love struggle.
0: My gosh.
1: God, if you said you perform it, may not be how I want you to. But here's what I...
0: Wait a minute, say.
1: I'm going to wait on you.
0: Oh, Jesus.
1: I'm going to wait on you.
0: I'm going to declare it, you know. They that wait upon the Lord shall renew their strength. Hey.
1: The
0: mount of wings like an eagle. Hey, oh, God. So wait upon God.
1: Yes, I'm going to wait on you. Yeah. I've tasted your goodness.
0: I'm trusting you. Said, wait upon the Lord. He'll renew your strength. I have speak it already. Believe it.

Wait upon God. Wait upon your God, people, and watch it come to pass. If you wait upon God, you mount up wings like an eagle. The least I can do, wait upon God. Wait upon your God, people, and watch it come to pass. If you wait upon God, you mount up wings like an eagle.

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He'll renew your strength. What about say your past will go on before you? Hey, Jesus. I say no. Yeah, man, your past will go on before you. I'm going to go straighten if you pass them. Because when he come, he might take you. And you go in places in him alone. Hey, Jesus.

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The weary, it will strengthen you. So when you're weak, he's strong, hey. When you can't see, open blind eyes, hey God. So you have everything in Christ, hey God. Not missing in Jesus, hey. If a strength you want, he will strengthen you. Just wait upon God and watch it come to pass. One more song. Let's come up again. If you wait on the Lord, this is what up next up here. You shall not want. Let's go. Yay! Hey!

0: Jesus. Hey, my God, I worship you.
1: When I've lost my fight,
0: my God, you shed me, Lord.
1: Will you be my strength?
0: Yes, it is. Though I'm shaped.
1: Will you set me a table in the presence?
0: Why?
1: I am the best.
0: Where song say, I shall not?
1: I shall.
0: Hey, Jesus, hallelujah.
1: I shall not.
0: Jesus, where you at now?
1: Oh, my soul's got a shepherd in the valley.
0: So?
1: I shall not.
0: Hey, God, my gosh.
1: I shall not want.
0: Trust in the Lord, man.
1: I shall not want.
0: Am I a provider?
1: Cause my cup's running over and
0: I shall not want.
1: I want.
0: Let's go, singer.
1: And I will lift my.
0: To who?
1: To where my help comes.
0: And that's all. Hey, God.
1: And I won't be afraid of the shadow. Cause I
0: see the sun. His name is Jesus. Hey, God.
1: No, I will not.
0: Glory.
1: When the way gets hard.
0: My God, I worship you.
1: Cause the green only grows in the valley, and that's where you are.
0: My God.
1: I shall not want.
0: Oh, glory to God.
1: I shall not.
0: Hold up, Ezekiel, man. Me say, if you trust him, you don't want nothing more. Believe in God and watch it come to pass. I'm going to show you. Oh God, you're good. And your mercy still reign over all of us, darling.
1: When I cannot see.
0: Be my eyes when I cannot see Jesus.
1: When I can't take another step.
0: Lord, carry me. I'm weak sometimes, but I'm trust you, God.

0: to carry me. Oh Jesus, fight for me, Tina. You be my strength. Shake me, Daddy, for the journey. Will you set me a table in the presence of my enemies? So that mean I shall not.
1: I shall not want.
0: Oh God.
1: I shall not want.
0: Why?
1: Oh, my soul's got a shepherd in the valley, and I shall not want.
0: Jesus, what?
1: I shall not.

0: talk about two events now and then go back to song, okay? Here's some two events and go back to song, okay? So let's pause. We're gonna pause. Stop meets, okay? Let's pull up again and pause again, okay? I'll give you some. We have two events coming up. This one coming this month. All right. This one is Saturday. It's Forgiveness Workshop. Okay. This is Reverend Cento from Caribbean Radio HD present Forgiveness Workshop. And this is taking place at Port St. Lucie Worship Center location. Yes. And the contact number, it's 561-674-5789. Okay. And the place is Port St. Lucie Worship Center. Okay. It's 6501 Northwest Worship Center.
1: Landing
0: Port St. Lucie. Okay. And for tickets, you can call River Centop. And the number is, number is 561-674-5789. Again, 561-674-5789. Okay, so this one outgo if I were there. Trust me, this is a forgiveness workshop. And that's our trouble. We don't forgive nobody. We can't burden like, we don't want to go there. But this is something we can go to get, identify what is in us that keep us from moving Christ. All right? Next one, though, is the Praise House. This is Saturday, Friday, October 2nd. Okay, so it's going to be live also, too. We have this DJ, we have a Bossy Boy Flyed, okay, and then we have TC Flex, and then we have Brother Gary also too, and Reverend Sintop is the MC. So this is gonna be on the 2nd of October. Alrighty, so for ticket, you can call Brother Gary. Yes, give him a call and say what the cost. The price are $40 and then $20. Okay, so for tickets, you can call 305-305-6494. Number is 305-305-6494. And it's Royal Palm Cultural Center, 151 Civic Center Way, okay? Royal Palm Beach, Florida, 33411. All right, people of God? So go and support the boss and the cause. I would go to this one there. One really, forgiveness, I would go. Really, but next time. Let's go. Jesus, let's go.
2: When I cannot,
0: next gonna be vibe to the boss.
2: When I can't take,
0: then
2: step more,
0: Brother Alan Lewis. But I'm saying we shall not want. Why we trust in God?
2: Smartify. Will you be my strength?
0: Jesus.
2: Will you set me a table in the presence of my enemies?
0: Why table set?
2: I shall not.
0: Oh, Jesus, you're good.
2: Oh, my soul's got a shepherd in the valley, and I shall not walk.
0: The shepherd is Jesus.
2: I shall not walk.
0: He's my shepherd. Where your shepherd?
2: I shall not walk. Cause my cup's running over, and I shall not walk.
0: Jesus.
2: And I will lift my eyes.
0: Where my help come from?
2: Where my help come from?
0: That's from Jesus to us.
2: And I won't be afraid of the shadow, cause I've seen the sun.
0: And it's Jesus.
2: No, I will not stop.
0: Oh gosh. I love you, Lord.
2: It's hard.
0: Keep us, Daddy. Keep us.
2: The green only grows in the valley.
0: That's where you are, Jesus. Green pastures, you

0: merciful God, I worship you. Where's Sanctuary now? I got what? Where me up? Where's he kill up? I what?
1: Your goodness and your mercy.
0: Oh, Jesus, God. Good evening, sir.
1: Your goodness and your mercy.
0: Next gonna be Vibe to the Boss.
1: Day, day, day, day, day, day, day.
0: Then Brother Ann Whistle Billin.
1: Hallelujah.

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His name is still Jesus. 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Living water we drink, you know. Never thirsty again, hey. Jesus.

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1: I'm gonna leave again.
0: Hey, Zika, pull up, man. Pull up, Zika. One more time, man.
1: When I can't.
0: People of God, I say good night to you all. Okay, it's a pleasure
1: I can't
0: with you tonight. Praising God with you tonight, okay?
1: And when
0: back in this Wednesday to worship the King.
1: Will you be?
0: I'm just here to lift up Christ. Whatever you do, because whatever you do it unto Him. Hey, if you do it to Him, He's gonna grant you favor. You know the plans of every man, if of him are.
1: Yeah.
0: So yourself, all right?
1: I don't want. Oh, my soul's got a shepherd in the valley, and I shall not want. I shall not want.
0: So God bless you all. God bless you all. God bless you all. Next, and the vibe boss in the building next.
1: That's right.
0: And then Brother Paul Alan Lewis, that's his name.
1: And I will lift my.
0: It's peace, I leave it to you all, okay, people of God? It's peace, I leave it to you all.

0: Jesus. Many people ask preachers and pastors, how do I know that Jesus talks to me?
1: I'm going to conk you up with Papa Six. I'm going to box him up with the Book of Acts. You guys, yeah, listeners, you know who I'm talking. You know who I'm talking. You know who I'm talking. It's 7 minutes on the downside of the Spiritual Vibe Show with the Vice Boss right here on Caribbean Radio H. Day, where my motto is changing the way how we do things positively. So look here, man. Look here. If you're used to do some things in our style, we're not pleasing to God or to man. Change it up. You should just go dance, go just mass and just, you know, take ways. You know, me not do them something no more. No. Me also go dance, go burn up weed and drink up. Me not do them something no more. Me also just drive on and, you know, look who me like and move. Me not do them things no more. Seeing? Because I change my ways. Seeing me change my ways, and that's what the show is all about. It's for everybody, everyone. Yeah, man, it's for everyone. It's for the Sabbath keepers. It's for the Anglicans. It's for the Episcopalians. Yeah, man, it's for the 12 tribe of Israel. All Rasta, man, all Orthodox. Forward the man, the Caucasians, the black, yeah man, the mother and the father, anywhere you're from, man, look here, man, this show here is for you. Come again. Get it, Vice Boss, get it.

Central family, good night, good morning. No, it's a night down there. 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Says good night. Sister Beth, good night. All Browntown's family. 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Hey, Peckham, good night. Upper Clarendon. Hey, they don't talk long.

0: Yes, as we said, look here, listeners. This radio station, it's Caribbean Radio HD, right? And it's in collaboration with hey, Central Jamaica. Now look here, man, is the biggest move ever make in a radio. Trust me. Brother Wayne G, Brother Gary, bless up the man, bless up. Godmother Smith, Church, Reverend Center, up. All presenters, Lady Queen B, Chuck, man, seeing. Yeah, we're going to do this, man, because look here now. Whatever we do is led by the Almighty, God Almighty, seeing. You know, hey, we have Rasta listening to the radio station. We have people from all walks of life. Listen, I want to go on, so now I can see where I go on. I want to take off that something that rings something. Yeah, me see where I go on. Who's calling? I don't really interest in the phone call, but I can check it out now. I can check it out. Good night, Caribbean Radio HD. What's your name or where you calling from? Nobody says
1: Caribbean. I'm calling from Georgia. Go ahead. I'm here enjoying your music, man, and thing, man, and I already talking about the music and thing like that. You was a dancehall man one time back in the day, right?
0: Yes, man. I'm not joking. I will talk.
1: Well, let me tell you something. I'm not a child. I'm born 1952.
0: Respect Papa, respect Father.
1: I'm in my 70th year, but I've never been into a dance hall yet. I can't tell you what dance hall look.
0: Glory.
1: Never in my life.
0: Glory.
1: Never in my life.
0: Yo.
1: Jesus, brethren, I never have. And I'm on my own from I'm 16. I'm on my own. Leave house from age of 16 and live on my own. I've never been into a dance hall. I can't tell you what it look like.
0: Wow. Well, my brother, my dream is to see whatever goes on in the dance hall. It is for the body of Christ. It go on, but make it be for the body of Christ. Where instead of we see people with Guinness, Hennessy, Dragon, you see them with Bible, fruit juice, you know? You see something there?
1: Okay.
0: Yeah. That's my vision. That's my dream. See?
1: Okay.
0: And me I tell about, yo, you see my thing? Back in Jamaica, it was sponsored by Ray and Nevio. J. Ray and Nevio. And them sponsor my events every Fridays. See? Yeah, big spot. And me never did know me, though. As God, me never did, not say no, no, never care. I never care. Because people who...
1: Well, hear me now.
0: Yes.
1: You see Ray and Nevio?
0: Yeah.
1: Yes, when you say drinking real never, when I say drinking, I mean drink it.
0: Yeah.
1: Me chase me real never with Nutriment.
0: Okay, yeah, the white, the milk. Them say milk is good. My father tell me that. And water the best thing, man. But milk is good.
1: Yeah, me not like it with the water, I like it with the milk.
0: Yeah.
1: And I work with at least 14 years, me do with the government in a water supply.
0: Okay, water commission.
1: Man, can't take up the dirty water with a road, man. I would be done with it, man. You can't drink.
0: Wow. Well, brother.
1: Man.
0: I'm more of a teach youth and youth.
1: But I tell you, man, when you come to the ganja smoking, man.
0: Boy. Boy.
1: But I'm not the ganja, boy. Day and night.
2: Who are vibes?
0: Say it again, brother. You still do it, though. You don't do it now, though.
1: No, man.
0: Okay, good.
1: Child of God, man. Tell them something, man. Baptize and everything, man.
0: Wow.
1: I live with my Lord now.
0: Sure, man.
1: Ganja put me in a hospital already. I'm a virgin.
0: Wow. Testament.
1: We used to plant weed. And if you go with a woman, everything mad.
0: Yeah,
1: mad bloom.
0: I used to do it too, my brother. So you see where we are firewood from. So my brother,
1: you know, women say bloom.
0: Yeah, man. Thanks for calling, yeah?
1: Yes, man.
0: We're coming up to the... quarter hour break. And, yo, what's your name, though?
1: Servant John. Servant John.
0: Oh, let me write down the name. Servant John. From... where you from?
1: Georgia.
0: J-O-H-N. Georgia. G-E-O-R-G-I-A. All right, I'm have your number. I'm have your number. All right, manners and respect for that.
1: Servant David, I'm a graduate, man.
0: All right. See it there.
1: And brother Gary too.
0: All right, sir. Bless up here. Love it. Love that little vibe.
1: Okay, be blessed.
0: Man. I love that vibe. The people. I love that little reasoning there. Yeah, man. Sister Louise, good night. Hey, it's our servant up there, man. You think it easy. Sister Rose to the man, right? Hey, watch me co-worker Tira. Good night, my sister. Sister, all in F. I got to say, sister, all in F. Hey, we have to talk, because them are English, man. Good night, sister. DJ Ren, respect now, man. Bless up now, my friend. Yeah, sister Marvin, good night. So, it's 60 minutes. On the downside of 9 p.m. Seeing? And, yo, we love a little reason there. Yeah, love it. Remember now, I'm here every Wednesdays, 9 to 10 p.m. 1 hour, when we come for choke Satan. And that is how I'm going to choke him. And then we're going to move on here. Watch it now. Come on, make with just...
2: What a vibe!
0: Yes, what am I going to do?
2: What a vibe!
0: Same way, sir. So.
3: I pretend to get it like this. That's it. We're going to have good old church.
0: Servant John. Respect that, man.
3: Come on.
0: Shake your foot.
3: A little bass, please.
0: Hey, mama, Lola. Hey, look at her, man. My mama sit down right on the edge of the bed and she just shake her foot there, all right? So you can also do it. Hey, if you're fit, what we need if you do is just get out one brand new sneakers, no heels tonight. Brand new sneakers. And you're going to make sure you're going to put it on and you're going to go in the bed. Make sure you're healthy doing it. Make sure you're healthy. You're going to go in the bed and you're going to jump till your head touch the ceiling. Ready for it? Ready.
2: What a vibe!
0: All right, ready.
3: Come on, everybody, pretend to get it like this. That's it, we're going to have good old church. Can I hear the guitar, please, come on.
0: Sister Lorna. Hey, Sister Pam. Dalston family, good night. Shake your leg.

0: Hey, guess what I realized? Yo, the people are checking that thing, you know. I'm gonna love that. I'm gonna love that. I may have people where it's like them short me and say, yo, it's a good move that you make, you know. Good move that you make. So me, I say respect to Caribbean Radio HD family. Thanks, man. Thanks for the guidance. See, it's like that the family make me feel different than myself. See? Feel different than myself. I'm have some respect. Hey, respect, teacher. Respect, you know, man. See, he's here. Hold on. I can't say if I can tell him when the general is here. Hold on there.
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0: Oh, no joke thing. See, respect our manners, man. See, yeah, yo, I don't want to go certain places. Andrea, too. Respect. Hey, see, Susie, hey, he box, I go on still. Oh, you mean, Tony, Bucky, and tell the listener, tell the neighbor them, just come over or stay over there and listen, okay? Let's go again. Got some respects to all CT family, all Bridgeport family, respect. Boston, Long Island. Good night. Hey, this youth here is my virgin, you know, man. It's my virgin. Reverend Sentope, you know him too. You know. Brother Gary, you make me know this youth in person. See, I'm your officer, respect, come on. I celebrated his wedding anniversary. I never drop a song for him, so I'm going to drop one of them songs tonight.
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expensive in the family. And with my Lord, I'll abide. Ohio, good night. And when at last my traveling days are gone, in the land somewhere. Sister Andrea, respects. In the arms of sweet lady. Ocean Myers. Big ups, number J. I will rest by and by. Oh, hey, Tia. In the arms of sweet lady. Tira. Oh, this tearing good enough.

No. Carla, you're there too. Oh, how are you? Rima, Carla is online. But we need to come in a chat room, man. Hey, money, I give you in there now. Yeah, man, if you download the app, Caribbean Radio HD. 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Carla, respect. Welcome. Yo, a long time now, man. Well, Maitland there. Since she was in Jamaica the other day, and me a walk with her listening to you. But they said the internet no good at certain place. So, thank you. Wake up, drop on next one. One next one. It's a spiritual vibe show. What are vibes, boss? Right here in Caribbean Radio HD.

Sister Louise, Lakewood family, good night. 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

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And I'm taking that shelter. But we're going to continue. We're to Petra. She's Petra K. Brother G, you make me meet her in person. Yeah, man. I was like, yo.

0: It's number one. It's Caribbean Radio HD. And it's a spiritual vibe show with a vibes boss right here, right here, right here, where my motto is changing the way how we do things positively. Okay, let's go again.
1: What a vibe!
2: And all things, whatsoever ye shall ask in prayer.
0: Mama Joy, good night.

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0: Love how you move up in ranks. I can't see West Palm Beach. Michael from 45th Street. Good night, Mama Joy. Sister, hey, Sister Joy, right? In Green Acres.
1: May your people see your glory.
0: I'll soon fix your radar, yeah?

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1: May your people,
0: Linstead,
1: oh God.
0: It's Caribbean Red HD and Central Jamaica. With the Vice Boss right here on Caribbean Red HD. I said,

0: look here. You see, as a such a bizarre man used to do the wrong thing them back then. Me have to guide them the right way, you know. Me have to guide. Well, let's guide each other the right way. See, as me say, they're just showing him spiritual vibes, and the motto is changing the way how we do things positively. See, several of the things on different level. See, different style, different everything. See, so look here. You know, I could just drop that song here and make sure, sir, we're up on the right track, we're up on the right path. See,
1: yes, what are vibes?
2: New life.

0: look here, look here, look here. No, look, not too well. You say Pastor Drive is big bossy. We call it again, man. Where the car name, man? Lamborghini. You go, no. Make sure you know your direction. Make sure you know why you go to the place of worship. Make sure you know. Look here, no, man. Read, mister. You know? And do your research and then you decide.
1: Life.
0: Sister, they're dead.
2: Believers, be cautious and alert.
0: Don't believe.
2: Risk.
0: No.
2: Dangerous.
0: No.
2: Sure, you
0: know where you go.
2: Fear.

0: Yo, I say show nice, it's show nice. If I say thing nice, it's my thing nice, it's my thing nice. Until me I make up my mind, me I get myself ready for this Saturday. This Saturday, Saturday 26th of September. Yeah, man, you know me, I put on my clothes and go for early 9 morning. Cause Rev, I have to come here and in a man. Yeah, man, cause I see what you do. And you know, man, broker that me, you know what the man I do a thing for Jesus. The man I do it in the name of Jesus. I'm rate that. See, I respect that, Reverend Santop. See, so listeners, please, I'm asking you, roll out with us. Come worship with us and listen. Hold on there. Somebody call me. Hold on there. I know some kind of have a vibe. Say, what name is this? Mr. What name? Cameron Red HD. Good afternoon. Good night. What's your name and where you're calling from?
1: Bye, boss. Can you pull it up for me, please?
0: Who am I speaking with? I will. Who am I speaking with?
1: The Rio de Jamaica.
0: And what's your name?
1: No, man.
0: All right. If you don't want, you know. I'm going to jog it up for you, yeah? I'm going to jog it up for you. Oh, you see you. Yeah, really easy to start. It's really easy.
2: What a vibes!
0: I'll go and pull it off here. Respect, no man. Respect, right, Papa. Thanks, respect, thanks. Man. See? Yeah, man. So we think set, man. See? Sapama. Big up, no man. Big up yourself, Sapama. Miami. What a Miami. Sister Rosemary. Tira. Yeah, that's my co worker. And she log on. She now left me. See? Yeah, man. That brother there, me can't remember that brother up a seat. A CT, me can't remember his name. A brother Larry Wagwan, my general. Brother King, big up. Keep it a swing, see? So, as me say now, brother, Reverend Sento up thing. It's going to be Saturday, September 26th. And it's going to be all about forgiveness. You're going to learn how to forgive and learn how to be forgiven. See? And we're going to take it in. We're not going to take it light. No, we're going to take it heavy. See, yeah, that's why that song here is definitely for that for that moment. To be frank, yeah, that song here, I feel that moment. The time I don't know, time's gonna fail. So admission is free, but you need to call Reverend St. Hope for your space and your refreshments, right? So you're gonna call Reverend St. Hope at 561-674-5789. That's 561-674-5789. Again, get your pen. Again? Yeah, get your pen. 561-674-5789. Right? Remember now, me, you gotta take a wash out from last week, and we know it's gonna work for me. Go out there, go listen to Reverend Santo to talk about forgiveness. Yeah, man. Go out there, see? And it's gonna be at 6501. Northwest Worship Center Landing in Port St. Lucie. Okay? 6501 Northwest Worship Center Landing in Port St. Lucie. And the zip is 34983. 34983. Right? Starts from 10 and finish at 2. Admission is free. Just call him and get the thing set up and line up. Put this song here again. See Sanya now. Song, where are
2: they? What a vibes!
0: Song, where are they? Where are the song? Where are they?
3: New life.

0: asking out and talk to them, man. Beware, people. Beware of your surroundings. See? Beware of your surroundings. Don't take things light, man. See? Yeah, man. Not because I say, hey. Yo, right now, we're there. And people, me, I tell you the truth. We just
1: what a vibes!
0: Yeah, a real, real, real gospel.
1: What a vibes!
0: Yeah, man. So, look here. More time, me there at church door, you know. And me, I say, this lady, you want, she her dress pretty and nice, you know, man. A cap or hat, I don't know if you call it, but you know, that's something they put over your head, broad, so. And you want, she see it and catch up on that, arrive with her going to church, you know. I say, oh, what is this? Yeah, I say, oh, what is this? Yeah, man. More time, me have to just sit down and just hold a little vibes and just rock go up to him and make him know this. I just make him know this.
2: Who that, man?
1: I said, who that?
2: A man. I'm going to walk with my things, my man. Watch it.
0: Hey, boy. Yeah.
2: Say, when the man fire shot, man dead.
0: Hey, listen.
2: Fire
0: shot, listen.
2: Man receive life.
3: Yeah, yeah, man.
2: We got the thing on me. We got the thing on me.
0: Yeah, man. I'm joking with the point, no. Listeners, is not a joke thing. Enough time. You will see, you will look over corner there, over front there, and you say, why? Sister Rere, she holy, man. She, you know? And you say, if you look good, put on the spiritual glass and look. Here we are, you know, man.
2: Who that, man?
1: I said, who that?
2: A man.

0: Hey, you know, Joshua was our Bible studies. What was the main topic of our Bible studies tonight here? Yeah, man, Grace Episcopal family. Hey, Papa Winston, Father Winston, good night.
1: Who that, man? Who that?
2: A man.

0: 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Respects all with everyone.
1: Me got me profit, me hope. Me profit, have a kick. Me profit, the Vinaya, and me profit, a guy. Me profit, Zachariah, and me profit, Malachi.
0: Hey, West Palm Beach. Sister Viv, man. Malachi. Hey, that's Sister Velma, you know, man. How are you? Working there, sister. Working there, are you?

0: Yeah, man, we're going to battle, man. We're going to battle. We're not going to lose. Yeah, we're not going to lose, but we're going to win in Jesus' name. Yes, me. So remember now, remember now. It's a spiritual vibe show with the Vibes Boss right here on Caribbean Radio HD. Yes, every Wednesdays, 9 to 10 p.m. Coming Saturday, I'm going to be here 2 to 3 p.m. And I do it again on a Monday, 8 to 10 p.m. When I beg Satan, no friend. No, because you know why? I could tell you why, no man. You say Jesus Christ.
1: Everybody knows that Satan is an original lion.
0: Same voice.
1: And I want to
0: same artist. Sir Lester Lewis.
1: Satan lose.
0: Make them know.
1: And it's a fun to see Satan lose.
0: See me, huh?
1: Such a fun.
0: Here's the voice, boy.

0: Satan lose. And me say Jesus is the winner man, the winner man, the winner man. Jesus is the winner man, the winner man all the time. Give me a clap, give me a clap, give me a clap. Oh, you mean vice boss? Oh, you go and so. Yeah, man, yeah, man. Yeah, well, the time I done stuff. Was a nice vibe. You know, me see some them afraid for come. Why not afraid? Carla, thanks for being here. Yeah, thanks for being here. Seeing Tira, I saw you in the chat. Yes, good. Thank you. Seeing, yeah man. Thank you. So, with this saying and that saying, let's see, we have 8 more minutes. Call it 7. You know, and we're gonna Brother Alan, big presenter, and one. This brother is a stalwart in the business, see? And he's on Caribbean Radio HD. I'm gonna listen to him. We're gonna listen to him like in the next 8 minutes, right? So get yourselves ready. Get yourselves ready, Brother Alan Lewis. Vice, good, great vice. See? And in the meantime, I'm telling about Touch of Blue, no man. Touch of Blue. But it's going to be October 2nd, right? But we could run off Reverend thing, no, for that week, yeah? And we're going to go, yeah, we say, we're going at it. You see, Touch of Blue, yeah, TC Flex. When they want the place yet and get Bex. Yes! Seeing pretty boy, you know, no, a bossy boy flyed. And you have Brother Gary. Look here, no man. I want something for experience, yeah? And then you have Reverend St. Hope. He's going to be the host, right? So, it's going to be, as I say, October 2nd. Please get on the tickets, yeah? Seeing, and it's simple. Just get, like the ladies, get your fingernails blue. I can't wear any other thing. But Touch of Blue. For the man, them, Touch of Blue, same way. Seeing? And just, you can get the tickets at Mac Island Grill, you know, 2400 Okeechobee Boulevard. And you can get them at Golden Cluster. That's 6901 Okeechobee Boulevard. That's out west, near to the venue. So we ain't got no problem when it comes to tickets, right? You can even go to Eventbrite and you get the tickets. Tickets are only $40 in the building. Where you get food with that, you get eatings with that. Yeah, man, nyamins with that. And $20 to see it online for the online viewing. Cam, don't make it miss you, yeah? Don't make it miss you. But we are going to bat it up next week. We are dealing this weekend, the 26th, October 26th. Yeah, it's forgiveness. The forgiveness workshop. And that's how we are there. See? Yeah, man. And, you know, we know we have to do things through Christ Jesus. That's why I ever do this. See? That's why I ever do this. See? We have to do it through Christ Jesus. And it's going to happen. Yeah, it's going to happen. Church people are going to come out. Forward out. Forward out, please. Just call him up, man. How are we going to do this? Once my thing not stop. Yeah. Enough. It's nothing. Oh, I see how we're going. Okay. Once this up, no stop. Me, all right, right? In Jesus' name, cover everything. Blood coverage over this show, yeah. See? Yeah. So, roll out, we said, this Saturday 26th. Port St. Louis is the place to be. Yeah, man, 6501 Northwest Worship Center Landing in Port St. Louis. Call Reverend. Call up Reverend, man. Make you get your spaces. See? Call him up at 561-674-5789. That's 561-674-5789. See? Now, this when I go out there, Rev. This when I follow out there, Rev. Rev, this when I follow out there, make sure things last up and bang. Sister Sweetie, good night. Palm Bay, family, respects, Fort Lauderdale, Miami, everyone.
1: Nothing, you understand? Don't worry about nothing, you understand?
0: When you go out there,
1: don't worry about nothing, you understand?
0: You see, when you go out the forgiveness workshop,
1: don't worry about

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1: Sir Alan, you ready, man?
0: That you make us up, jump on a bus because a church me a go. Reach early like a worm.
1: Plug up, General. Plug up.
0: Holy with Christ.
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0: Things on a tell me about a dance and a twerk. Me a go. Step in a church and me bush to the bound. Holy ghost, let me get pushed to the ground. When me get up on me white suit black. But next week I'm coming back. Because me...
1: 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That was words from Sharon Smith. That's Godmother Smith, Brother Gary wife. 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

0: to forsaken you and there's nowhere to turn to, I want to recommend you to a man called Jesus, who you can take your troubles to. 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
0: Bless your name, Lord.

nervous. 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Search yourself, please, yeah. 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

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Yes, healing in the word, deliverance in the word. So, as the prayers of the saints all over the world went up to the Lord as a memorial on my behalf, the strong support of my grandmother, my family, and close friends ferried me through this desert phase. Yes, it did. Yes. And my mother, she brought me to the church in New York, the Temple of Restoration, and they laid hands on me. God bless the pastors there. I'm telling you, there's healing in the name of Jesus.

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Yeah, yeah. 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

0: The Bible.
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0: The Bible. 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
1: Its doctrines are holy.
0: Its precepts are binding.
1: Its histories are true.
0: And its decisions, they are immutable.
1: Read it to be wise, believe it to be safe, and practice it to be holy.
0: It contains light to direct you, food to support you, and comfort to cheer you.
1: My friend, let it fill your memory, rule your heart, and guide your feet.
0: Read it slowly,
1: frequently,
0: and prayerfully, for it's a gold mine of wealth,
1: a sweet river of pleasure,
0: a mighty soldier's sword,
1: and a good Christian's character. And as we explore the structure of the Old and the New Testament,
0: we see that it begins with five books of law,
1: and they're called the Pentateuch.
0: 12 books of history.
1: 17 books of the prophets, in which five

0: major and 12 are minor.
1: It has 5 books of wisdom and poetry.
0: 4 books of biography.
1: 1 book of church history.
0: 21 books of letter.
1: And 1 unique
0: and apocalyptical book
1: of prophecy.
0: And as the fiery desire for divine intimacy kindles within your heart,
1: prayerful examination will lead you to discover that in Genesis, God is the creator.
0: In Exodus, he's the tabernacle and the priesthood.
1: In Leviticus, he's the God of holiness.
0: In Numbers, he's the cloud by day and the fire by night.
1: In Deuteronomy, he's the lawgiver.
0: In Joshua, he's captain of the Lord's host.
1: In Judges, he's the great conqueror.
0: In Ruth, he's the redemption of Israel.
1: In 1 and 2 Samuel, he's kings and kingdom.
0: In 1 and 2 Kings, he's the scepter.
1: In 1 and 2 Chronicles, he's the foundation of hope.
0: In Ezra and Nehemiah, he's the restorer.
1: Esther, he's protector.
0: In Job, he's patient.
1: Psalm, he's poet.
0: In Proverbs, he's wisdom.
1: In Ecclesiastes, he's the preacher.
0: In Solomon, he's the lovely bride.
1: In Isaiah, he's wonderful.
0: Mighty God.
1: Everlasting Father.
0: The Prince of Peace. In Jeremiah, Lamentations, he's the God Imperial.
1: In Ezekiel, he's the wheel in the middle of the wheel.
0: In Daniel, he's the stone cut without hands.
1: In Hosea, he's the resembling of Israel.
0: In Joel, he's the crowning spirit.
1: In Amos, he's the eternal kingdom.
0: In Obadiah, he's the fear of the Lord.
1: Jonah, he's way.
0: In Micah, he's the blade of an axe.
1: In Nahum, Habakkuk, and Zephaniah, he's the day of the Lord.
0: In Haggai, Zechariah, he's the coming Lord.
1: In Malachi,
0: he's the healing way.
1: In Matthew, he's king. Mark, he's savior. Luke, he's man. In John, he's the word.
0: He's God.
1: He's the word.
0: Flesh.
1: In Acts,
0: he's the Holy Ghost.
1: In Romans,
0: he's the Redeemer.
1: In 1 and 2 Corinthians,
0: he's the gifts of the Spirit.
1: In Galatians,
0: Ephesians,
1: Philippians,
0: Colossians,
1: he's the new covenant.
0: In 1 and 2 Thessalonians, he's the head of the body.
1: In 1 and 2 Timothy, he's preacher and the deacon.
0: Titus and Philemon, he's the holy doctrine.
1: Hebrews, he's the great high priest.
0: The one who is touched with the feelings of infirmities.
1: In James, she's the giver of all blessings.
0: In 1 and 2 Peter, he's the precious blood.
1: In 1, 2, and 3 John, he's rebuke and assurance, wrapped with love and devotion.
0: In Jude,
1: he's the original faith.
0: The one who will keep you from falling.
1: The one who will present you blameless before his Father's kingdom.
0: In ecstatic joy
1: and triumphant glory.
0: In Revelation.
1: In Revelation.
0: He's the vision.
1: The visions.
0: The visions of
1: the 7th sign.
0: The 7 trumpets.
1: The 7 seals.
0: The 7 vials.
1: The 7 churches.
0: The 7 spirits.
1: The 7 plagues.
0: The new heaven.
1: The new earth.
0: The ruler.
1: The bridegroom.
0: The 2 witnesses.
1: The one who holds the sun.
0: The one who holds the moon.
1: The one who keeps your soul.
0: In that book he's declared to be
1: the King of Kings.
0: The Lord of Lords.
1: He's Alpha.
0: Omega.
1: The beginning.
0: Yes.
1: The first.
0: The last.
1: Today he's mine.
0: Of course, he can be yours.
1: And everyone's.
0: Omnipotent.
1: Meaning, utmost powerful.
0: Immortal.
1: Meaning, he can never die.
0: And forever.
1: And ever.
0: He's God.
1: God.

left us while I was pregnant with you. But you know what? You are named after him. His name is Mr. O'Neill Adams. I have sent letters after letters. I have told him about you, but I have not heard from him.

say that I have never heard Jesus say anything to me. Well, the Bible said, my sheep know my voice, and a stranger they will not follow. I want you

In this day and time, it is very sad to see how some people have taken away the great values of some things. As I look into the situation that exists in our society today and see how young people are leaving the colleges, my mind goes back to a lady who had struggled to send her son to school. She had a full-time job and she took on part-time work so that the boy could get the benefits of some of the things she didn't have, and one of them was an education. Well, after he graduated from high school, it was a joyous day in her heart to know that her labor was not in vain. And as he left home for college, in your mind, I want you to picture him in his mohair suit, shine shoes, a fine haircut, clean shave, for she was a religious mother. And she told him, she said, "Son, don't ever forget the struggles that I had to get you where you are." And when he first got to the university, each letter he would write back to her, he would say, "Mommy, it's another day, and the Lord has kept me, and I'm so glad." But as time went on, he seemingly forgot about God, and he said less and less about the Lord Jesus Christ. And eventually, he said nothing at all about him, and his mother became very, very concerned. But one day, she got a letter that said her son was coming home, and she was glad. The time went on, he seemingly forgot about God, and he said less and less about the Lord Jesus Christ. And eventually, he said nothing at all about him, and his mother became very, very concerned. But one day, she got a letter that said her son was coming home, and she was glad because

0: He was wearing sandals, and the fine haircut was all out of perspective, and his hair was wild, and his face wasn't clean-shaved, and there was a beard there now, and she just didn't recognize her son. So she sat him down and began to talk to him, and as she talked to him, she said, "Son, what is it that has come over you? Because you just look different and you're acting different. And you don't even write to me anymore about the goodness of God." And the son said, "Mama, let me tell you something. I am a university man now, and I have become so scientific-minded that I just can't believe in this God business anymore." He said, "Tell me something, Mama. Can you touch God like you touch me?" And the tears in her eyes, she said, "No, my son." He said, "Mama, can you see God the way you're looking at me?" She said, "No, son." He said, "Well, Mama, when you prove to me that there is a God, then I will cut the hair and clean myself up and go on to be the man that you wanted me to be." The mother got up and went to bed. But before she went to sleep, she got on her knees and had a talk with that man who helped her to send her boy to college. Well, early in the morning, she heard her son cry out with a pain of agony, and like any good mother would, she jumped up and ran to his room and knelt beside his bed, and she said, "Son, what is wrong with you? What is hurting you, my son?" And he said, "Mama, oh, Mama, it hurts so bad." She said, "What, my son?" He said, "Mama, I've got this toothache and the pain is moving all up and down my face." Right quickly, God spoke to that mother, and she asked the boy this question. She said, "Son, can you see the toothache?" He said, "No, Mama." She said, "Can you reach out and touch the pain?" He said, "No, Mama." She said, "Then, son, how do you know that it is there?" He said, "Because I feel it, Mama, reaching up and down, moving all over my face." She said, "Well, last night, my son, you asked me about God, and I told you I couldn't see him, and I told you I couldn't touch him," she said. "But I know that God is there, the same way that you know the toothache is there, because every now and then I can feel him moving on the inside of my heart. And for those of you today who have labored, worked, and toiled for your children, do the best you know how. Don't give up if they turn out to be just not what you want them to be. Keep pushing in their head that God is, and that he's still on the throne, and that he sits high and he looks low. Just look around you today and you will see signs and wonders in the land that goes beyond the shadow of a doubt that God is still moving. I know that he's moving because he's done so much in my life. And that's why the choir can blend their voices and tell you that you're all on the altar of sacrifice can be laid. And if you ever hear the song again, remember what the mother said to her son when she looked at him in compassion and said, God is a spirit moving in my heart. God is a spirit and he moves in my heart.
1: Joy and sweet rest.
2: Joy and sweet rest.

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But God tell us sort of basically two things, and it's to trust him and obey him. Sometimes we look on the road and it looks so rough and tough, so we don't trust him. And since we don't trust, we don't obey, you know, and then we lose our blessing. But God just wants us to trust him and obey him.

0: nation with the
1: best remaining. I'm being devoted. In other words, the word of fall, phrase.
2: Day attending the temple together.
1: Me say the ask him, me never tired, me say.
2: Jesus. Yep.
1: But one thing when you make up your mind to press on.
2: Yes, man.
1: God going to give you the vigor, the strength to
2: yes,
1: carry on.
2: Man. And if you just ask him, just like we ask him to give you the strength,
1: yes.
2: Let me tell you something. He is going to give it to you.
1: Yes, he's going to.
2: Yes.
1: Yes,
2: he
1: ma'am.
2: Is going to give it to you.
1: All right, with that said,

Bibles to the book of Acts chapter 2. And we're going to play a song as we normally do. Then we come back. Is that a lot of verses, Lee? Then we come back on the, and Evangelist Scar will read for us.

0: All right. Oh, they tell me of an home of an uncloudy sky. Good evening, everybody. Thank you for joining us on another day like today. Vanilla Sky, are you there? Sorry, my bad. Vanilla Sky?
1: Yes, sir, I'm here.
0: Why they holding you out like that?
1: Sir?
0: I thought you were there with us earlier.
1: Yes, I am here.
0: Okay, great. Anyway, let me say good evening to everybody. Sister Parchment, we will talk after Bible study. Okay, sis? All right. We'll talk after Bible study, sis. All right, so we are presently in the book of Acts, chapter 2. So open your Bible there, please. And then we'll look what the Lord has to say. On Wednesday evening, we normally go through Bible studies, and we're going to be doing that the same. And look, on Tuesday night, we are in the book of Timothy. So you can join us on a Tuesday nights and see what the Lord have to say to us as it relates to the book of Timothy. Now we're going to be going into the last part of the book of Acts, chapter 2. The last time we were here, I made mention that I was going to teach on the gift of tongues, which I am still going to do, but not this evening. We're going to just finish off the book of Acts, chapter 2. And then, not a lot of verses remaining, just 6 verses. So go all the way down to verse 42, Acts 2, verse 42, and read with us. And then when we come back, we pray and see what the Lord has for us. Evangelist Scar.
1: Yes, sir. Acts chapter 42. Acts chapter 2 and verse 42 to 47. Let us begin. And they devoted themselves to the apostles' teaching and the fellowship, to the breaking of bread and the prayers. And all came upon every soul, and many wonders and signs were being done through the apostles. And all who believed were together and had all things in common. And they were selling their possessions and belongings and distributing the proceed to all as any had need. And day by day attending the temple together and breaking bread in their homes, they received their food with glad and generous hearts. Verse 47, praising God and having favor with all the people, and the Lord added to their number day by day those who were being saved. Amen. Back over to you, Bishop.
0: Bless the name of Jesus. Thank you, Evangelist Scar. And we give thanks for all of us who is here this evening in Bible studies. Good evening, everybody. Let us pray. Mighty God, our Father and friend, as we get into the word this evening,

0: see, Lord, what you will do this evening. We pray, God, that the presence of your Holy Spirit, as we study this scripture this evening, as we open up our mouth, as we open up the Bible and our hearts to what you have to say to us, I pray, dear God,
1: hallelujah,
0: that you would speak to your people this evening. Speak to all of us here this evening, right where we are. Oh God, please guide and direct us through your words. Let your word, mighty God, really have an impact on our hearts here this evening. Oh God, we thank you, mighty God, for your blessings on us. We pray all these mercies in Jesus' name. Amen and amen.
1: Amen.
0: You know what? We don't have a whole lot of verses that we're looking at here this evening. But as we read through them, Bible family, there are things that immediately impact us. Now, one of the things that you may have noticed here in the scripture this evening, as we read through these verses, is that every single sentence begins with "and." Did you catch that? It's kind of an interesting thing. And they devoted. And are. And are. And they by day. And the Lord. If you recall, Bible family, yes, your early grammar, you know that the word "and" is a conjunction. You remember conjunction, right? Children may say, "Oh, what is he talking about here? Conjunction?" Yes. Mm-hmm. They're not going to go too fast. So, but there was a cartoon way back in the days named Conjunction, Junction. But the word "and" is a word that connects sentences and thoughts and weave them together to a collective whole. And it is apparent as you read through these six verses here this evening that Luke is doing just that. He is tightening together, stitching together the imagery, if you may, of life for the early believers in order to help us understand what it was like. What was life like when the church first started? When people just first got a hold of the gospel and started walking this thing out. Yes? We have more time today. We have over 2,000 years to keep walking this thing out. And, you know, a lot of times people just muck things up. But what was the early church like? What kind of things were they doing? Well, that's the picture that Luke is giving us here this evening. As he paints for us in the scripture a picture of the life of the church. And that is kind of what we're going to be looking at this evening. And that could be a theme that, if you want to use that term, it could be a theme that we'll be looking at in the scripture here this evening. The life of the church. I use that phrase to refer to something that, quite frankly, not all believers experience. And I don't know, to be honest, if that takes you by surprise. I'm not talking about unbelievers here now, but I'm talking about believers. I am talking about people who have put their faith in Jesus Christ and our Savior. Not all of them experience the life of the church. Now, there are a few that do, and if I was to guess this evening, because I'm not good at that, but what if I would say about 25-30% of the body of Christ experiences the life of the church, and the remaining 70-75% don't? And the reason they don't is because they never really press on in. Now, I would imagine that percentage I gave just now would be fairly close, even in this room that we are studying here this evening. About 25 or 30% of you here this evening in this study press in on the life of the church and experience the life of the church, and about 70-75% of you don't press in because you stay on the peripheral. And this is a very common sort of a thing. Yes, I can tell you this because I have been a minister of the gospel for quite some time. And this is basically the way it goes. People come to church, of course. And not all the time, but they come to, and to be honest, they are genuine in their faith when it comes to trust in Christ for their salvation. But they have never experienced the joy and the life of what it is to be the body of Christ. Because what? There is a dynamic, believers, that is available to us to experience. Yes, as believers. Look, do you know, believers, that we are born into a family? When you come to Jesus Christ, you're not just born again. You're born again into the family of God. And that's what John 1 verse 12 said to us. It says, those who believed, who received him, who believed in his name, he gave the right to become children, hallelujah, of God. Well, children are not born into a disconnected family. They're born into a family. And as such, we get to experience the dynamics, the joy, the blessing, and the drama that comes along with it to be in a family. But again, I would say about 70-75% of you are part of the family, but you don't experience it. You don't partake of it because you don't participate in it. And this is not a rebuke, I must add. So don't take it that far. I'm just telling you what it is. I'm just reporting what it is saying here, in a sense. Yes? But it is that life that we're talking about, that life of the church. And that's what Luke is describing in these verses to us The second thing that strike me about these verses are the many references that Luke gives us, yes, to community. And he himself highlights those words in this passage because they express plurality, not individuality, but plurality. Now I want to show you this in your Bible, and I highlight these various words in my Bible. But let's take you back to I highlight a few phrases, a matter of fact, that expresses plurality. Something simple like they. It doesn't just say you, it said they. And they devoted themselves to the apostles' teaching. And then it talks about the fellowship. Yes. And then it talks about every soul. And then it talks about all who believed were together, and they had things in common. And then again, the word they appears. Yes? And then distributing the proceeds to all as they had need. And then again, the word they is used. All the people, the Lord added to their number, and those were being saved. You see how many times Luke mentions the plurality of believers here. So interesting to see this, believers. Now you've got these two things that jump out at you in this passage. You have these connecting phrases, statement, pictures, and they are all interconnected in conjunction, and as if Luke is painting a picture, and as he is. And then you have all of these references to community. Connectedness, togetherness. Yes? Now, the point here, Bobby family, is that these verses aren't about this Christianity that many of us experience today, that individualized, privatized form of Christianity that many people experience, and that's the way they live their life. And if you ask them about their walk with the Lord, they said it's kind of a private thing. Huh? I wonder why it is, because it was never supposed to be a private thing. Yes? It is all about people connecting with people. And all of the messy drama, believers, that can go along with it. And I know that there is messy drama. And you know that there is messy drama that goes along with it. And don't ask me, how do I know? I've been around for decades. Huh? And I have experienced the messy drama. And there's a lot of people that have stayed away from church because of the messy drama. Yes? Church hurt. People offend me at church one time, and I don't think I can go back. I don't go to church anymore. You know, I just can't take church people. I just can't go back down there. And you know, I can't go down to that church anymore. Huh? And you have people not going to church because of that. Huh? Because of the tension that erupts every now and then in church. No, church is made up of people who are born again, but still have to deal with this sinful nature. And because we all have a sinful nature, believers, we step on one another's toe from time to time. But still have to deal with this sinful nature. And because we all have a sinful nature, believers, we step on one another's toe from time to time.

I don't think that anyone is surprised to learn that there are many believers who just simply choose to avoid that kind of a drama altogether. And even the internet has made that all too easy for us today, isn't it? I can just stay home and stay in my pajama and go to church. Isn't it? And I don't have to go anywhere. I don't have to deal with the drama. I don't have to, you know, when the worship leader goes like, hey, let's take a time out and greet one another. Oh, I gotta talk to people. Huh? I didn't come to talk to people. Huh? I know I'm pushing it a little bit far, but I'm just saying the sentiment of every introvert that is happening, right? Yeah, there's some introvert that love it. And, oh, wow, thank you, worship leader. It's greeting time. And they start to go around the room and they start to greet and they're happy. And they talk to as many people as they can. Huh? And all the introverts just like, oh, please don't touch me. Don't come my direction. That's the way things go every now and then. But you know, when you stay on the peripheral and the outer court and you don't really connect, in a way, you miss out on all the incredible blessings that comes along with it of being a part of the body of Christ and experiencing the life of the church. And you know what? The Apostle Paul challenges us in his first letter to the Corinthians to understand, believers, that we need one another. Let me show you this in your Bible from the book of 1 Corinthians, chapter 12, verse 21 and 26 and 27. That's 1 Corinthians, chapter 12, verse 21, 26 and 27. It says, the eyes cannot say to the hand, I have no need of you. Nor again the head to the feet, I have no need of you. He said, if one member suffered, we all suffer together. If one member is honored, all rejoice together. And then he said this, now you are the body of Christ and individually members of it. Look, this is a passage, Bible family, that unfortunately there are many Christians that simply don't understand it. Either they don't understand it or they just choose to ignore it. But we need one another. I need you and you need me. We need one another. We need one another, believers, to form that collective whole that is the body of Christ. So we're going to look at these six verses here this evening that Luke gives us here in the book of Acts. And what he is telling us about the life of the church. Look with me here in verse 42. Again, he said,

0: they devoted themselves. And that's a very important word that if you want, please underline it in your Bible. They devoted themselves. The New King James Bible said they continued steadfastly. The New American Standard Bible says, uses the phrase, they were continually devoting. And I like that one because the NASB gives it in a sense to show that it is an ongoing devotion. They didn't just say the word of God is cool or prayer is cool. They continued to devote themselves to those things. And those things are the apostles' teaching. In other words, the word of God. The apostles' teaching is now being codified for you and me. In other words, put into book format. And that's what you are looking into here this evening. So they devoted themselves to the word of God, the apostles' teaching, and the fellowship. We'll talk about that in a little bit. To breaking of bread. And the prayer, which is the literal translation of that. So four things we will look at firstly here this evening. So write these four things down that you can see them together. Yes? So we're going to look at them and we're going to refer to them. One of them that you might write is the apostles' teaching, the word, and that is the word. The second one is the fellowship. The fellowship. The third one is the breaking of bread. The breaking of bread. And the fourth one is prayer. Prayer. Now, this one is the apostles' teaching. Now, they devoted themselves to the apostles' teaching, meaning that they were fixated on the word of God. They were focused on the word of God. And you can always see believers in a person's life when they become devoted to the word of God. In other words, what you can see is that you can see the result of them being devoted to the word of God. And that's what we're doing here this evening. When you devote some time to the word of God. Yes, here it is. Because look, let me take you back to when the pandemic was around a few years ago. Now, the pandemic brought a lot of hardship and pain, but it also brought a lot of growth in the body of Christ. Why? Because individuals who find themselves shattered and unable to leave their homes, yes, suddenly decide that they are going to just start reading through the Bible. And we heard this over and over from people, literally heard it from people. I decided that if I couldn't go to church or go anywhere, I am going to finally read through the Bible. I'm just going to read through from Genesis to Revelation. I never done this before, but that's what I'm going to do because I couldn't go anywhere. Did you know that a lot of people who couldn't go anywhere, that's what they do? And so they started reading the Bible. They started reading Genesis, the book of Genesis, and they then go into the various books of the Pentateuch, Genesis, Exodus, and they, they always give it to the Leviticus. Always get to the Leviticus, and when get to the Leviticus, that's where they want to bottom it out. They're just, I don't get this. Huh? And so they start to go online to figure out, what does this mean? And a lot of people figure it out. Yes. So the first year of the pandemic, a lot of people, I can tell you, definitely go through their Bibles. So during the first year of the pandemic, even though you find a lot of people not going to church because they couldn't, this was just simply the body of Christ saying, look, we are doing connection. Yes. So listen, people start to dig into the word, and they found something that is interesting. Especially, remember, Evangelist Scar, when we started out a couple of years ago teaching Bible studies, people got hooked on the Bible.
1: Yeah.
0: And then I hear so much from people that said, look, I have listened to your teaching, and I love this. You know, I think we may need to give people a word if they can say, I've gone through the Bible studies with all of the studies that you have done. Huh? But what is really amazing, though, is what the people, some people tell us about their lives. Oh, their lives went from chaos, doing crap, to getting themselves in order with God. They went from being a mess in Christendom, emotionally sometimes, physically, spiritually, to be in people who found stability in God. And they start to we don't really mention it. We don't really read some of those messages that we got. It's not because of we, matter of fact. It's not because of us. I mean, look, a lot of people that couldn't go to church anymore, they started to listen to Church Without Walls, Global Online. You know the funniest thing? Let me say this. Yes, Church Without Walls Global started long before the pandemic. And when we started Church Without Walls Global Online, it wasn't a lot, but people get hooked. People start to pay attention, and people start to listen to the word. Because they couldn't get to go to church as they would like to. And God created a way for them, a vehicle for them to hear the word, even though they were home. Can somebody say hallelujah?
1: Amen. Glory to God.
0: Yes.
1: Hallelujah.
0: So make no mistake about it. God knew what he was doing, because it was awesome. Give God thanks. I think, look, people, we see this evolution when people just go from messed up thinking and their lives are a mess and they're out of order and they're just ping, ping, ping like that. Pinging because of the drama that is the unknown things of the world and so forth, the pandemic and so forth, war that is going on in the Middle East, yes, and so forth, thing that going on between Russia, Ukraine, now Israel and Hamas, the United States and so forth, and Iran, and people are just freaking out. And then people start absorbing the word of God, and then start going through the Bible. really seeking God's wisdom and direction in the midst of what is going on, and begin to think with a biblical mindset, and their blood pressure starts to lower. Probably literally lower, but certainly figuratively. And he begins to just rest. In who? Nobody else but God. They begin to rest in him. And they begin to realize that yes, God is in charge of this. He is sovereign. He is mighty. He is altogether mighty. He's almighty. He's good. He is merciful. Hallelujah. He's patient. He's tender-hearted. He loves me. And he loves you. And he begins to change your lives. And it really and truly amazing. You know what? Jesus himself spoke about this kind of stability that comes into people's lives when they begin to focus on the Word of God. And he talked about it as it recorded in the book of Matthew chapter 7. Let me show it in your Bible, in the book of Matthew chapter 7. Matthew chapter 7 verse 24 and 25. It says, "Everyone then who hears these words of mine and does them will be like a wise man who built his house on the rock. And the rain fell, and the flood came, and the wind blew and beat on that house, but it did not fall, because it hath been founded on the rock." And that's what's happening, guys. Hallelujah. That's what's happening in people's life who get serious about the Word of God and start to study the Word, walking it out in their lives. They don't experience life's challenges different from anybody else. No. Look, Jesus went on to say here, just like, look, I want you to notice this. It's not like any other houses that the rain fell on. The flood came, the wind blow, and they beat on that house. What does that mean? It means that everybody went through. These guys went through the same kind of tribulation and trials as everybody else. But there was one major difference. When it was all over, we are still standing. Have you ever asked yourself, why is this sister moving on with Jesus? We live in the same community. We have to pay rent. We do this, we do that, and we go to the same church. Have you ever wondered why? Hurricane comes. It hit the same community. The rain beat up on the houses look the same, built the same. But this sister house is still, oh glory to God, this brother house is still standing. Have you ever noticed that some people, they work the same job, they get the same pay? And have you ever wondered why they have children alike? The same money, and in 2 days one don't have any remaining. Oh, glory. And the other is flourishing. The same thing between both. But one is so connected that, listen, I have to study the word. I have to fall in line with the word of God. They still stood because there was a stability in their lives. There wasn't there before. And that's why Paul reminds us when he wrote to Timothy. Look here in the book of 2 Timothy, chapter 3 and verse 16 and 17. He says, all scriptures is breathed out by God, and it's profitable for what? For teaching, for reproof. Mean sometimes the Lord rebukes and say, don't do that. Or for correction and for training and righteousness, that the man of God may, or the woman of God, may be complete and equipped for every good work. The book of 2 Timothy chapter 3 verse 16 and 17. God wants to make you complete and equipped. But that happened through his words, believers. As you focus and keep focus on his word. Next, on your list, on these four things that we're looking at here, he goes on to say that they devoted themselves to the fellowship. And the Greek word there, and most of you would know, is koinonia. And contrary to popular belief, that the definition of fellowship is not just getting together and do what you feel like do and singing a few songs. It actually, the Greek word, a matter of fact, that we know of is koinonia or fellowship. You know what it means? Do you know what it means? It speaks of the close, mutual relationship. Huh? It speaks of participation within the community. Huh? A close personal relationship and participation in the community of believers. Now, you see what I'm saying here now? You see, I said there are about 75% of the body of Christ that doesn't fellowship. Huh? In fact, they fellowship more often with the world than they do in the body of Christ. I am not saying that they don't come to church. No. Because many of them, I can tell you, do. Some don't, of course, but they do. Some people, yes. But just because you come to church doesn't mean that you are involved in the life of the church and experiencing the fellowship of what it means to have a close, personal, mutual relationship with other people. Because look, relationship is key. You can't have fellowship without relationships. No. And you can't have relationship without people who are willing to be vulnerable and who are willing to press in even despite the drama. And I know, of course, some of you would rather die than deal with confrontation. I get that. But if you just avoid the things you don't like, yes, you don't experience what God prepared for you. You know, it is similar to marriage, if you ask me. Marriage can be really messy. When you get together and you give your life to someone in marriage, and you make yourself vulnerable to that person, and really, that's what marriage is. If you don't make yourself vulnerable, you don't have a marriage. Because marriage is the active intimacy, which is vulnerability. And look, when that happens, when you make yourself vulnerable to someone, you make yourself liable to be hurt. And they will hurt you. And there are some people who will say that, no, I just don't want to be hurt. I have been hurt before. I just don't want to be hurt. I am going to avoid the whole thing. And that's fine. That's their choice. But they are never going to experience the blessing either. They will stay away, but you know what? You're not really living. When you go through life, yes, constantly avoiding the negative or the things that might possibly be hurtful, you're really not living. You're just kind of existing. You're going through this life, yes, in self-protection mode. I don't want to be hurt, yes? But you know what? You're going to be hurt. I'm sorry. For some reason or another, you're going to be hurt. Huh? You're going to... let me tell you straight up. You're going to hurt me, and I am going to hurt you. So, let's get over it. We're going to choose... this is what we need to do in that sense. We just need to choose to forgive one another. And move on. Because you know what? I tell you this all the time. We are going to be spending eternity together. You must have heard that from me before. So we better live together today. Eternity. We are going to live in eternity forever. Just think about that one for a little bit. Mm-hmm. We better figure it out while we are here today. Yes? That's it. We can't avoid it. We just cannot avoid the junk and the drama because the junk comes along with the rest of it. But it's all part of being vulnerable. And it's all part of being in a relationship. It's part of fellowship, believers. That's what fellowship is. And the early believers, they were devoted to it. They were devoted to being fellowship. That's what Luke says. They were even devoted to the messy part and the messy experience that they had. Huh? And what does it mean in marriage? It means I look at my wife and I say to her, I am not going anywhere. I look at my husband and I say, I am not going anywhere. Did you get that? I'm not going anywhere. This was hard. This hurt. That was messy. But I'm not going anywhere. And it means the same thing in the church. It means that was hard. That was messy. But I am not going anywhere. Because you see, I have been born into this family. Being adopted into the family of God. And you are my brother and you are my sister. And I am not going anywhere. They were devoted to the fellowship. Next, Luke tells us that they were devoted to the breaking of bread. And look, this is something, quite frankly, that Luke describes in verse 46. Look with us there in your Bible. Verse 46, it says, "And day by day, attending the temple, together and breaking bread in their homes, they received their food with glad and generous heart." The early believers eat together. They shared their meals together regularly. They call them agape feast or love feast. And you know what, believers? 1 Corinthians tells us that sometimes they get messy. Now, we won't take a lot of time to look at it, but in 1 Corinthians, Paul actually had to write the church and rebuke them because their love feast got out of hand. Because the whole point of the love feast was to come together and share. And some of the people who were coming together, they were doing the opposite. The haves were sitting apart from the have not. And they were sitting in and gorging themselves on the food that they brought. And the have not were sitting over the other side. And the people that meaning that they didn't have anything to eat. And so the sharing, they lost sight of the whole agape feast and what it was all about. And Paul had to write to them and rebuke them and say, "Your feasts now are starting to do more harm than good." I have a few friends from the Muslim community from out of Senegal. And when one person take their meal to work and they get together, they would wash their hands, and everybody would dip in that one plate and eat from the plate. So I'm saying things do get out of hand from time to time here, but as believers, there are times that we need to get adjusted back to where we ought to be as the body of Christ. We all need that from time to time because we get out of walk. Again, we have 2,000 years plus to get out of walk. And I personally believe that the best way for the church to get back into alignment is to focus on the word of God and to pitch all the other stuff that we came up to that we call, you know, different things. We have done ourselves so much disservice by adding tradition to the word of God. and it's tradition, and we'll do this because of tradition. You know, did you know that it's not biblical? I don't care whether it's biblical or not. It's traditional. And that's sometimes the attitude that some people gives. And I don't know why, but that I just, I just have this radical kind of attitude. Because you telling me that it's traditional, yes? I don't care if it's traditional or tradition. If it is not biblical, we're going to give it the boot and kick it away. Huh? That's what it is. So they devoted themselves to the very simple act of coming together and sharing what they had. Because you see, what it was all about is caring for those who didn't have. And that's what the body of Christ ought to be doing. Believers, this is the life of the church. That's what Luke is describing to us, the life of the church. The life of the church is a giving church. It's a caring church. And it doesn't... Look, it's not something that have to happen from the pulpit. People think that, look, then Bishop, why don't you start to giving us opportunity to share and care? Mm-mm. Hold on. That's your job. My job as a teacher of the word is to equip you to do the work of the ministry. That's what the scripture says. You are supposed to go out and do it. Huh? I am supposed to build you up and encourage you through the word, and you go out and get used to it and you start it. Pastor, you know what? I need a ministry to do such and such. Really? You look, you better do it yourself. Yes. You come to telling me that, Bishop, we need this into this church. I'll say to you, look, you start it. Because, you know, really, what all ministry needs is somebody to carry the banner. And if you see an area or a need in the body of Christ, it is beautiful for you to carry that out. Maybe God lays that on you and lay it in your heart. Don't come to your bishop. Don't come to your pastor. Don't run to your evangelist. Huh? Get busy on doing that. Get busy doing the work of the ministry. That's your job. God spoke to you just the same. And that's one of the reasons that I will refuse to be called some names. Because, you know, to be honest, I must tell you, there are some names that we use here in our society today. That is not a biblical term. Can I shock you? The name minister. Oh God, where did I? Oh hallelujah, Holy Spirit, where are you taking me this evening? The name minister. Minister this, minister that. Huh? I should say, look, it's a biblical term for all of us. But it is not a biblical term for pastors, teachers. We are not ministers. We, the body of Christ, are all ministers. And I think the church did itself a disservice at some point when they begin to call pastors ministers. Hello, minister. You know what that tells you? He does all the work of the ministry. That's wrong. We all are ministers. Every one of us. We supposed to care. That's the life of the church. The life of the church that goes on within the church community. Yes? So the last thing that they devoted themselves to, yes, was prayer. And one of the things that I think truly define the life of the church is when the bride of Christ comes together to intercede in prayer. And of course, the reason why prayer is so important is because it is an action by the body of Christ to come together and say, Lord, we need you. You know, as the body of Christ, it is possible for us to come together and have, you know, that kind of things. Come together. Sorry, pastors. Sorry, church. You know that committees in churches is one of the wrong attitude. Committee in churches. Oh, God, have mercy this evening. Because you know what committee does? They come together and they tell you what we need to do. The committee, come. But I think when we come together in prayer and say, Lord, what would you have us do? And we need you. It's not about us doing. It's about you working through us, your people. And I love when people come together and pray, because that tells you that they are coming to the Lord. They are saying, Lord, we need you. You are it all. You are our source. And that's why we come to you in prayer. And that's one of the reasons why Paul the Apostle said to the church at Colossae, from the book of Colossians, chapter 4 and verse 2 in the NIV version, said, devote yourselves to prayer, being watchful and thankful. So the body of Christ need to be a praying church, a praying body. You know what? I looked at these four areas that we have been going through and looking at here this evening in the book of Acts. And we see these things, believers, as what the early church was devoted to. But I have to tell you in all honesty that this last one here, this prayer, is the one area where let me say my fault. Look, I have not made opportunities for gathering in prayer. There's a lot of people that get together in groups and pray. And I appreciate that. And some of you, to be honest, have a gift of prayer, which is fantastic. Gift of intercession. Look, we need you. But the body of Christ needs an opportunity for prayer. And I think that every church leaders should look into this and give the church this opportunity of coming together in prayer more often than some of the things that we do in church. I think we should give the body of Christ more opportunities to come in together and just pray together. Yes. And I think we should devote it to doing that in churches. I would love to see that. And look, I can't see the amount of you out there that is presently in this study. But I would love to see you all coming out to prayer as we do come out to hear the word in Bible studies. I am thrilled that you come out to hear the word in Bible studies and to worship together here in Bible. I love it. But I would love if this many people showed up for prayer. Huh? So I hope that not necessarily, but if it happened in the future and we call you to come to prayer meeting, you will come out and we have prayer meeting with you all. It is very important. Because sometimes when the churches are having prayer meeting, notice when the churches is having, we're going to prayer meeting tonight, count the number of people that come to a regular church service and count the number of who comes out when it comes on to prayer meeting. Huh? How many people are willing to come out when it comes on to prayer meeting? Let us go get together and pray. Very small amount. Unfortunately, that's what it is. But look, as we finish out these last verses here this evening, look at verse 44, where it describes for us the kind of caring that was happening organically in the early church. It says here in verse 44, and all who believed were together and had all things in common. And yes, they were kind of living communally. And by the way, look, that wasn't even necessarily that something that God told them to do. He didn't tell them to live communally. They just did it. It happened organically. But I still like the principle of the fact that they were together, that they were one body of Christ. They recognize their connection to Jesus Christ. And then we don't think that we have to move into the same house in order to be together. I think we can be together in lots of different ways. And that the togetherness is described here in verse 45, where Luke says that they were even selling their possession and belongings, and they were distributing the proceeds among the body of Christ. Whoever had need of somebody, if somebody was in need, then they would do that. And this was one of the kind of welfare of the church's program back in then. It wasn't some kind of program that comes down from Rome to take care of people that kind of a way. You know, that because if you were poor back then, you were poor. But that's what it is. You may die of starvation. That's life. Well, the church decided that they needed to do something about that. And so they instituted this idea where we're going to share, we're going to have things in common, and that's the way we're going to live. But you know what? It wasn't just an handout to lazy people. They didn't just hand out food to people who said, I am a Christian and I am here because I'm hungry. No. They actually had to establish requirements and put those in place when these things happen. Let me show you this from Paul's letters to the Thessalonians. Yes, the second letter to the Thessalonians. He said here in 2 Thessalonians chapter 3, and this I'm going to read from the New International Version. It says, that's the NIV, yes, that's 2 Thessalonians chapter 3 verse 10. It says, even when we gave you this rule, if a man will not work, he shall not eat. Huh? I know. Look, you may think that I don't think that's compassionate. Well, the early church didn't think it was compassionate to give handouts without responsibility. Because they realize that when you do that, what you end up doing is enabling people to be lazy. And so they had rules. Yes, we're going to share everything. But we're also going to have requirements that go along with this. So look, the life of the church was a place of compassion, but it was also a place of expectation. And that's important to see in Scripture, believers. They expected the people to demonstrate their faith. Don't just tell me that you have got faith. They expected people to demonstrate their faith. And that's okay. That's okay within the life of the church. Now, the very end of verse 47 here. If you look with us, and this is the end of that, and this, matter of fact, the last sentence of the chapter. It says, and the Lord added to their number day by day those who was being saved. I think I like that. I like the fact that Luke tells us that there was growth in the church. And the reason I like that is because that's what we should be doing. When we are into the Word of God, more focused on the Word of God, when the life of the church is happening, and there is compassion and caring and giving and loving and forgiveness, it is going to grow. Yes. Look, it is a sad thing to see a church that has stopped growing. It's a sad thing. And look, I think that there is a blueprint, believers, that has contained here in these six verses, that when followed, there is going to, a matter of fact, it is going to keep the church moving forward. And that's what the church needs to do. It needs to keep moving forward. And I think this is the blueprint to do it. And I want to end here this evening. I'm going to show you something in a little bit, because it comes from a rather unlikely source. It comes from the Encyclopedia Britannica. You remember encyclopedias? I am old enough to remember when I see the first encyclopedia. I don't remember if it was Britannica or World Book or whatever. Because there was a few of them. Yes? They were a little bit expensive. Right now, you can go on eBay and buy a set of encyclopedia. And for those of you who are young in this study this evening, this is what we did before there was what you scared of leaving you, the internet. That's what we used to. Sorry. And for those of us that are old enough, don't take it up if you're not there. And before all of this information was at your fingertip. And to be honest, I love the internet for that reason. I do. I probably do so much Google search in my lifetime than maybe most of you that are listening to the study. Because I'm constantly looking up information, asking Google the answer for this, the answer to some questions and so forth. And I love that. I love that that information is at my fingertip. But look, it wasn't that way. It used to be encyclopedias. And there were heavy books. And now people buy them to just weigh down their bookshelves. People don't really touch them anymore. Yes. But look, there is a quote from the Encyclopedia Britannica on the subject of church history that I thought was really interesting. And I really want to share it with you this evening. And here's the reason why I want to share it with you this evening. They caught it. They caught the life of the church. So let's look at it in my book. Might take me a little time to get there. Let me fix this. It says, the most notable thing about the life of the early Christians was their vivid sense of being a people of God. Call and set apart. The Christian church in their thought was a divine, not a human institution. It was founded and controlled by God. They regarded themselves as separate from the rest of the world and bound together by proclitized. Their citizenship was in heaven, not on earth, and the principle and laws by which they strove to govern themselves were from above. He goes on to say here, the present world was but temporary, and the true life was in the future. Christ was soon to return, and the pleasure of this age were of small concern. In the everyday life of Christians, the Holy Spirit was present. And the result of this was to give their life a particularly enthusiastic and inspirational character. Theirs were not everyday experiences of ordinary men, but of men lifted out of themselves and transported into a higher sphere. Isn't that awesome, believers? I don't know who wrote it. Don't ask me. But somebody caught the life of the church. Isn't that awesome, believers? I don't know who wrote it. Don't ask me. But somebody caught the life of the church.

0: is for us to pray for one another. And we have to be example. Huh? And look, you know what? If you're home here right now, wherever you are, you might on your job, you can just hold the person and said to the person, can I pray for you? Or can you pray for me? Huh? Anybody can pray. The reason why we pray is to make sure that we speak to God. Not because we are holy, or anybody is holier, or anybody can pray better than anybody else. It's just to make people connect with Christ, because the body of Christ should be available. We should be all available to one another. So if somebody is hurting, you can say, look, can I pray for you? Can I just pray with you? That's the life of the body of Christ. You might ask the question, when last did you pray? And the person will tell you, my last time when I was at church on Sunday, when I was at church on Saturday, or when I was at church during the week. Let us pray. Father, we thank you this evening for these reminders that we have here this evening in the book of Acts. Thank you, Lord, for the rich blessings of what it is, Lord, to be the body of Christ. And God, in the name of Jesus Christ, we pray this evening that you, Lord, would do a work in the heart of your people.
1: Yes, Jesus.
0: Lord, that we would walk out the reality of the life that you intended for us to live as the people of God. That we would live that life, Heavenly Father, and we would experience that life, that fellowship, Lord, that devotion to the word, oh God, that breaking of bread in our homes, God, the sharing and the caring and the prayer. Lord, bring the life of the church back into your church. And let it start, Lord, with us here this evening, this morning, this afternoon. We ask this all in the name of Jesus Christ of Nazareth, we pray, as we seal this teaching and we seal this prayer in the name of our Savior. Evangelist Carr.
1: Yes, sir. Thank you, sweet Holy Spirit of God. Oh, we thank you, Lord, this evening for using your Son, Holy Spirit. Praise God. Yes, Bible family, we studied from Acts chapter 2, from verse 42 to 47. And believe you me, we have gotten a lot this evening. Praise God. Our first scripture is John chapter 1, verse 12. 1 Corinthians 12, verse 21, 26, and 27. Then we have Matthew chapter 7, verses 24 and 25. 2 Timothy 3, verse 16 and 17. Colossians chapter 4 and verse 2. And 2 Thessalonians 3 and verse 10. Let me go back over them that we can have, that you can have them correctly this evening. We studied from Acts chapter 2, verse 42 to 47. Our scriptures are John chapter

0: 1 verse 12. 1 Corinthians 12 verse 21 verse 26 and verse 27. We have Matthew 7 verse 24 and 25, 2 Timothy 3 verse 16 and 17. Then we have Colossians 4 and verse 2, 2 Thessalonians 3 and verse 10. And that's our scriptures for this evening. And again, we give God thanks and praise for the Bible study, the way how we use his son, Bishop Dr. Wayne Graham. People of God, let us continue to pray for the man of God. Bible family, God bless you all, and good evening to everybody. God bless you. Bishop, thanks, sir. God bless you,
1: ma'am. Thank you so much. Bless Take you. Care of yourself.
0: Yes, sir. I hope you have your Gatorade ready.
1: Yeah, I've only could be. Yeah,
0: all right.
1: All right.
0: Have a blessed one.
1: All right, let me say good evening, everybody. What is this? Caroline Lovett, tell Hillary Clinton. Tell Shane and Hillary. My champ is really like camera is out.

Anyway, let me say good evening, everybody. Thank you for joining us. It's great to be here. And I hope and trust that you all are having a good afternoon. Yes? As for me, I am giving God thanks.

All right. We are going up to the top of the hour. And if you're just joining us, just give me a little time to drink my Gatorade. And I'll come back to you. You know, there's a song that I wanted to play. Why am I? I think. Okay, let's play this.

many of you. I told you all of our songs are slow. Now it's true, you drive albums, but this is slow. We have our own way. We don't do a lot of jumping around and carrying. It's fine for people that are able to do it. I'm not able to do that. We're not able. We don't do a lot of running around to try to pull you up out of your seat and a whole lot of stuff there, because I'm not able to do that. But I try to sing songs with meanings and understanding. And even if you don't like what I'm saying, you know what I'm saying. I try to make it real plain. And now is Jesus' time that we want to talk to him in just a little bit now. Oh, my God, he's so good. Yes, sir. I want to tell him.

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0: And the music sounds so sweet. Before the day's over, God will come true for you. Yeah, man, Pastor Jabez, bless up every time. Boop, they're gone.
1: Many of you, I told you all of our songs are slow. Now, it's true, you're 12 hours, but this is slow. We have our own way. We don't do a lot of jumping around and carrying. It's time for people that are able to do it. I'm not able to do that. We're not able. We don't do a lot of running around to try to pull you up out of your seat and pull out stuff there, because I'm not able to do that. But I try to sing songs with meanings and understanding. And even if you don't like what I'm saying, you know what I'm saying. I try to make it real plain. And now is Jesus' time, that we want to talk to him in just a little bit now. Oh my God, he's so good. Yes, sir. I want to tell him.

Let us say one more thing. Would you do that? Would you do that? Don't bother. If it's all right. You know what? Jesus, I want to praise you. You worthy? When the flood was on.

love you, Lord. I love you. One more time, Jesus. One more time. I want to praise the Lord. If I couldn't say a word, I would just wave my hand. He's worthy to be praised. Just look what he done for you. God haven't just worked for me, but he's been working for you also.

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Amen. Amen. Hallelujah. Come on, put your hand together.

All right. I want to say good evening to you and welcome. It is another Wednesday evening. It could be Wednesday night for some, but we welcome you anyway. Of course, we're broadcasting out of New York. It's kind of chilly here today. As a matter of fact, it's like 63 degrees. They are saying that it is sunny outside. I can't see that at all. But anyway, we have to go through it. Seems like the cool weather start to hit the Northeast. I don't know. Let's see what happened. But anyway, let me say good evening to you and welcome. I want to say and welcome to our sister station down there in South Florida. Of course, Caribbean Radio HD. Good evening to everyone listening to us this evening. Thank you for joining us. Good evening, of course, to our wonderful radio family over there in Jamaica, Lactine, and Big Bad Central 96.3 FM. Good evening to you. I'm coming to you live, though, from Adoration Gospel FM up here in New York City. My name is Uncle Wenji. Gonna be taking you all the way up until 8 o'clock this evening, of course. So all you need to do is stick and stay. That's all. Yes. Let me say good evening to Brother Gary. Good evening to you, sir. Good evening to you. Good evening to Sister Sharon. Good evening to you, ma'am. Good evening to everyone down there in Florida. Yes, good evening to you. Don't forget, next month is another big show down there in Florida. Yes, Praise House for October. October Praise House is just around the corner. So we are looking forward to this one, another big one, of course. So if you haven't yet gotten your ticket, tickets are available at www.brothergaryradio.com. 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Tickets are also available on eventbrite.com. Yes. So please make sure you go on out and support these events that is coming up. Yes. Support these events that is coming up. It is 27 minutes after 6 o'clock where we are at in New York. I can't understand why they're saying it's sunny. Anyway, good evening to the chat room family. Good evening to you all. Beautifully me. Good evening to you. Good evening, of course, to Den Den. Good evening to you. Good evening, of course, going out to Real Mo Bay. Good evening to you, ma'am. Blessings to you and your family. Good evening going out to Sister Annette, Sister Louise. Good evening. And everyone in the background, we say good evening to you. Original Cher, good evening. Good evening going out to Sister Norma over there in West Palm Beach. Good evening to my neighbor, Caribbean Beauty. Good evening. Good evening to you. Good evening, Servant David. Good evening. Of course, let me say good evening going also

good evening, everyone. Thank you so much for joining us. You know that the song that I start off with here on the 6 o'clock, Black, with, that song was actually done by Reverend F.C. Barnes in Portmore in Jamaica. I am a lover of Reverend F.C. Barnes. Sister Thompson, good evening. Welcome, ma'am. I am a lover of Reverend F.C. Barnes, and it is so funny that I brought Reverend F.C. Barnes to Jamaica on two occasions for show. Each time he came to Jamaica, one was in Kingston, one was in Portmore, one was in Maypen, and one was in Savlamar. And even when Reverend Barnes passed away, they had a deposit for me. Sister Claudette, good evening. For an event that we planned. And they end up, he passed away, and they return the deposit to us. I tell you, I wanted to bring Deborah Barnes, but for some reason, she just couldn't make it. When I reached out to his son, matter of fact, I really wanted to go to Rockamont, North Carolina, to the funeral, but never work out. Really wanted to go to that gentleman's funeral. Reverend F.C. Barnes. If you are a Jamaican, there are some gospel artists, you know. Sister Malvern, look, there are some gospel artists that if you call their names, you call Jamaica. And I am not talking about the Jamaica gospel artists. I'm talking about artists from overseas. Yes? I'm talking about artists like Reverend F.C. Barnes. Talk about Jamaica. Jamaica. You can bring them to Jamaica. Sold out. All the shows were sold out. You talk about the Spencers. I brought the Spencers to Jamaica on three different occasions. The Spencers. JB and Barbara, Wade, Spencer. I mean, man, there are some artists that you just call them name and they are a part of Jamaica. That's what it is. Hey, but we lose them. All gone home to rest. And gospel events are something that if I will listen to the music, I will listen. Good evening, Vibe Boss. I will listen to the music, but I love to see the artist perform the song. Did you know that it's not every artist that sings on record or CD can perform the song? Not all of them. Not all of them. Some of them just cannot perform the very song that they sing on CD. They just can't do it. And it's not that they don't

0: what about you?
1: We just talked to one of your friends, you know, from back in the days,
0: sir. Is who that?
1: From Portland Cottage.
0: Who that? Portland Cottage.
1: A man used to sing for a group. Yeah, man, he was a man used to sing for a group. Yeah, man, the Persuaders and the Sweeters, something like that.
0: The Persuaders out of Jamaica, out of Portland Cottage.
1: Eh?
0: The Persuaders out. They have. Yeah. I think they know the name. The new
1: Adrian.
0: Adrian. So what are they? Man. What are they doing now?
1: Me not sure. And I said, I think that me just have a small talk with him. Still, you know. Him just. Him a listen to the radio.
0: Eh.
1: Welcome from Japan. I listen to the radio and I say. Man, try to figure out how the person there.
0: A figure out. What do you mean him a figure out? Oh yes.
1: Because him hear the voice. My hear the voice, but him don't.
0: I think the last time I saw this group was like maybe about some 4 or 5 years ago.
1: Okay.
0: They're still singing though? Are they still singing?
1: No.
0: Oh, okay.
1: As far as I must say, like everybody out and working on different things.
0: Married and gone on with them life and just give up on the music. Man. I don't know why Jamaican artists always do that. So them can't sing and go to work. Please.
1: I think like a weird actor.
0: Anyway,
1: that's right.
0: Anyway, you ever go to any of the concert that when I brought Reverend FC Barnes to Jamaica? I bring him to senior school over there on 7th Road.
1: Yeah man, they did that, some brother.
0: You did that?
1: Remember, so, yeah man, I went some man.
0: Yeah.
1: The concert that we keep last before that. The concert we keep before that.
0: Hey.
1: I think I rock about someone here. We keep a concert before that, coming up to that.
0: Yeah, that I know Rock River. It was up by Jesus. You got your one river man and go over around that place there. You know who come from around there? Grace Mattis come from around that side there.
1: Okay, yeah. So and when we go around there, we go around the evening. We don't see nobody on the house and the farm.
0: Nobody.
1: And that's how we enjoy our place. Our you care we come on.
0: On brother.
1: We are going to say, that's how we care we come.
0: Yes, I'm sure.
1: I was say, well, when you go to the place, I have to cry.
0: Yeah.
1: That's a really good time. All in the panic, really good time, man.
0: Yeah, man. As soon as we start set up the music and people start hearing the guitar string, I go bam, bam, bam. Brother Leonard.
1: You're different, man. You're different, man.
0: Yo, people are crazy.
1: Back in the days.
0: Yeah, man.
1: Back in the days, brother. That's where I come from. Yeah, man.
0: I remember that show. Never. Hold on. I hear that, brother Leonard.
1: Yeah, I was from before 2000, about eight.
0: Hold on.
1: Yeah.
0: You know, say let the people, let the radio family know who me I talk to. Hold on, we are gonna bring out a secret here right now. Hold on a second. How the place get so cool? Hold on a second. You can't turn on one. Brother Leonard. Brother Leonard.
1: Yeah, brother.
0: So, about a year or two ago, right? You bring me a ticket. What is that?
2: And my life will be...
1: You know, I left him there and some people passed by and, you know, the area kind of like that.
0: Okay. Wait till you pass. You pass now? You're good now?
1: Yeah, man. Yeah.
0: All right. I want you to give the radio family a shaka to show how long me a put on concert from way back. The date, you can hold on now. You carry a ticket. You carry a ticket, come give me at the office.

0: about 2 years ago, and I put it up. I put it up in my office. What year that was?
1: 1998.
0: 1998 ticket, concert ticket.
1: Yeah. Jesus. Yeah. That time, I remember myself a place. Someone like Lester Lewis. And I said, let me just come with pandemic. I must have a place, Lester Lewis. Yeah, I must have a place. I won't even place, man. Anywhere we go, I'm boss at Lester Lewis. Yeah, me uncle want to hear him drop. Me uncle want to hear him. Yeah, Lester, afraid of me sometimes. Because I'm teaching, you know. I'm teaching me how to play guitar, you know.
0: Hey.
1: And I'm so fast to me era. Yeah, man, you're so fast to me era. Because I love one of my sister, brother.
0: Okay.
1: And I'm fast to era. And I say, yo, brother, want to learn to play the guitar, you know.
0: Yeah.
1: That time, he never saved the time, still, you know.
0: Right.
1: But after him, then pulling out, he man start move like a rocket, brother. Yeah. With man busting.
0: A true man.
1: Hey, man.
0: Remember he was coming out of the festival era, man. Lester Lewis was coming out of the festival era.
1: Yeah, man.
0: You know? Yeah, man. When I see you, and a little night, we got a concert. You remember, we got used to go to church and broke down a road at 2 o'clock a morning and have to sleep a road until daylight.
1: Yeah. Yeah, well, I'm doing one time. I come from over the same place, practically, but when you reach any seal, you van can't go up any seal with the music. And where I say, brother, you rest a man them, I believe a 2 vehicle and there's a man gone left, you know. And about I think a 12 sign at the van. I say, yeah, that's the way. We have to left fast if we drive the van, I say, by feet, you know.
0: And come
1: it
0: on.
1: We go, it 2 hours we walk and rest band from the van.
0: And so we like are pushing.
1: Pushing, you know. We can't push, you know. Like we are pushing, you know, say van go up in the cell. With the music and the toast is like 30 times.
0: Yeah, man. Brother. I remember that clearly, brother.
1: Yes. Brother.
0: Those and
1: when we reach up at Turner's, this is when we reach at Turner's. Yeah. When we reach at Turner's, that's how we enjoy it. You look for the tank and you say, brother Leonard, this can't we got a chapter now. But, you know, I'm going to say, turn around, we walk, you know. We walk, man. We walk, not that close about 1:30 at 12:30. And we walk from the spot.
0: I'm telling you, man.
1: Yeah, man. When it look like it can't, man, just look to him.
0: Yeah.
1: I remember them guilty.
0: Yes.
1: Yeah. It drives. Give me a drive. Yeah. I'm a force, brother.
0: Yes.
1: I'm a source that. Yeah, man. Just strong in it. We not ask nobody to question them. Strong in that quality and deep.
0: A true man.
1: Some of the people them come in a lugs, Dr. Wayne G.
0: Yes.
1: And lugs them coming out.
0: Yes. Yeah.
1: We go through it.
0: We did it for the love, man. We used to do it for the love, not the money.
1: Oh,
0: the love.
1: Oh gosh, man. The music we used to put out there, more impact, more than 90 years, you know. Them going off some lyrical context and it worked. Yeah. When you see back in the days, the anointing of flow, brother, when we see them people, throw them and grow, lick them in an accident.
0: I remember those days, a tube amp we are using, brother. When that they amp that catch fire up there, you know. When that amp the fire up,
1: oh
0: brother.
1: Gosh. Oh gosh.
0: After the amp, you know, man. And Satan pushing up, brother.
1: Yeah, man. I tell you.
0: It's good to remember those days.
1: When you can't stitch it, when you can't stitch it, and come out senior school, you know.
0: Right.
1: Jamaica mash up.
0: That time, stitch it, thank you, just boss. Yes,
1: just boss.
0: And the ambassadors.
1: Mash up the place.
0: Stitchy, ambassadors, you know, man. Oh, God.
1: I seen that school. Daylight, reach room. Daylight. 18. mash up me being black brown to clap, come around and see that cold. Stitchy and sand. Everybody can't believe that Stitchy and sand really can't live either.
0: Yeah, man.
1: And I bust up the place up.
0: Stitchy and
1: sand. Stitchy and sand
0: for one state. In a me pen. See in a school.
1: Cheer on the place.
0: Mash up
1: in a
0: me pen.
1: The whole of me pen come see my little. The whole of me, the whole of Clarendon now. Team Van Tonal boat.
0: Cross. The place
1: crying, man.
0: Jesus.
1: Stitchy and sand.
0: That time when
1: the two biggest idiots I dance at.
0: Yeah. What, I remember when Stitchy pulled for the song for Fast and Pray, no, man. Jesus. When Stitchy jumped Fast and Pray in another place there, no, man. Gosh. We never know when the school gosh. And I start up the next day, man. Father, no.
1: I tell him, man.
0: What do you mean? The song I play everywhere.
1: You sang.
0: Where?
1: Yeah, man. Pan Central.
0: Somebody was playing it Pan Central?
1: Yeah.
0: I could have heard that.
1: It's a culture.
0: I told me it was playing, man.
1: Oh, I tell me it is.
0: Yeah, man.
1: What may I tell you? Man, it sang. Acting out Dr. Wayne. Man. Yeah. Eh? Remember my name, I go tell
0: you. Yeah.
1: Remember my name, man. Man, reach out and say, yo, when the man has Jesus and man, and the man have, and say, what? The man sound like a priest, like a prophet in a doctor way.
0: Eh?
1: I say, yeah.
0: But

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5: plans,
4: will be in
5: dreams,
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5: and
4: Radio
5: goals.
4: HD from
5: Everyone says they want something, says they'll achieve something, says they'll be someone. But in the end, it's not the words that matter. Words don't move mountains. Actions achieve something, says they'll
6: Your
5: be someone.
6: Your actions speak louder than words.
5: But in the end, it's not the words
6: what
5: that matter.
6: What you do is 1,000 times more powerful
5: words
6: than what you
5: don't
6: say.
5: Words move mountains.
6: We live in a world
5: actions
6: full of norms.
5: Achieve something.
6: Everyone has something to say.
5: Speak louder than words.
6: Everyone has a goal to share. And yet, how many people truly follow through? It's easy to say.
5: Everyone talks. Everyone has plans, dreams, and goals. Everyone says they want something, says they'll achieve something, says they'll be someone. But in the end, it's not the words that matter. Words don't move mountains. Actions do. Your actions speak louder than words. What you do is 1,000 times more powerful than what you say. We live in a world full of noise. Everyone has something to say. Everyone has a goal to share. And yet, how many people truly follow through? It's easy to say you're going to do something. But the truth is, without the action to back it up, words are just empty promises. Saying you're going to change your life means nothing if you don't take that first step. Saying you're going to reach your dreams means nothing without the grind, the work, the dedication to make it happen. Talking about your goals feels good, doesn't it? It's comfortable. It feels like you're doing something. But comfort is the enemy of progress. We talk because it's easy. It gives us a false sense of accomplishment. But in reality, it's the hard work, the uncomfortable grind that makes the difference. Words don't produce results. You can talk all you want about becoming successful, getting in shape, achieving greatness, but without action, nothing happens. Words are powerful only when they inspire action.
6: Greatness.
5: Without that action, they lose all their weight. Your actions are where the real power lies. What you do every single day, those little decisions you make, the steps you take, that's what shapes your future. People can doubt your words, but they cannot deny your actions. What you do defines you. Your actions are where the real power lies. What you do every single day, those little decisions you make, the steps you take, that's what shapes your future. People can doubt your words, but they cannot deny your actions. What you do defines you. When you start taking action, even small steps, you begin to build momentum. Every step forward fuels the next. The act of doing becomes a habit. And when you're consistent with your actions, it creates an unstoppable force. The more you act, the more you achieve. Fear often holds people back from acting. But here's the truth. Failure is part of the process. When you act, sometimes you'll fall short. But each failure teaches you something. Each setback sharpens you. Don't be afraid to act because of failure. Be afraid of not acting and missing the chance to grow. Discipline is what separates those who talk from those who do. It's easy to act when you feel motivated, but real progress happens when you act, even on the days you don't want to. Discipline is the bridge between goals and accomplishments. The action taken every single day without fail. Your actions don't just shape your results, they shape who you are. Every decision you make, every action you take becomes a part of your character. It defines who you are and how others see you. People respect action. People follow action. It's your actions that create your reputation, your legacy, and ultimately your destiny. Integrity is doing what you say you're going to do.
6: 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It's your actions that define your integrity. 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That's what separates winners from those who fall short. Actions are contagious. When you take action, you inspire those around you. People don't follow leaders because of their words. They follow leaders because of their actions. Your dedication, your hustle, your relentless pursuit of greatness. It's not just about you. It's about the impact you make on those around you. Talking about your dreams isn't enough. You need to turn those words into action. How do you do that? Start small. Start today. It doesn't matter if it's a tiny step, it's still a step in the right direction. The steps you take today build the future you'll have tomorrow. Every time you take action, you're building a foundation for your success. And over time, that foundation becomes stronger, bigger, and more unshakable. It's not about doing everything at once, it's about doing something every day. Small, consistent actions lead to big results. Every time you act, you're moving closer to your dreams. And over time, those small actions add up to massive success. At the end of your life, it's not going to be your words that people remember. It's going to be your actions. How did you live? How did you act when things were tough? Did you follow through on your promises? Did you chase your dreams? Did you build the life you wanted through action? Your legacy is built on the actions you take every single day. When you consistently act, you're not just reaching goals. You're becoming the best version of yourself. You're growing, learning, and evolving. Every step forward, every action taken brings you closer to the person you're meant to be. Words are easy, actions are hard, but it's through action that you achieve greatness. Don't let your dreams stay words.
0: Kept me.
7: Yes.
0: So I wouldn't let go. Anybody in here ever felt like giving up? Just throwing in the towel, just giving up. I'm not going to ask you to hunch anybody, but just look at them. That person you're looking at is here tonight only because of God's mercy and His grace. Somebody ought to just tell God, thank you for your mercy and your grace that kept me.

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I was really down. I was really down. The devil really had me. But God's mercy kept me. I'm here tonight because of God's mercy. Come on now, just thank him. Just thank him.

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So I wouldn't let go. 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God's mercy kept me. My God. So

0: Mama Jojo, good morning, family. Tanisha Star, good morning. Sweet Delight, good morning. Remember, if you're in Hartford, if you're in Connecticut, stop by Sweet Delight Restaurant, the best lunch spot in the city. It's called Sweet Delight, 715 Park Avenue, one of our supporters right here on Caribbean Radio. Good morning, good morning, good morning. I'm going to pull up back that one more time. I'm going to pull it up back. I'm guaranteeing you I'm going to pull it up back one more time. Wow, me not lie, brother. You're pretty, no man. Anybody want to look by yourself and say you're pretty? Jeez, my God, good morning. One more time. Jamaics, good morning, Table General. Good morning, as usual. Your Thursday morning show makes sense. Not saying the one, them, the Spanish one, don't make no sense. But I said the Thursday morning, always shot.
1: I didn't hear ever felt like giving up. Just yeah.
0: Good morning.
1: How? Just giving up.
0: The only thing I said this morning, me just make more question you.
1: Anybody, but just.
0: Can I question you? Just text me, I say yes. Come on, question you. Because this morning, I said, me just kiss me. Kiss me teeth.
1: Because of God.
0: And say, you know what, I mean, if you ask him.
1: Mercy.
0: I mean, never me alone hear it.
2: Yes.
0: When you say it this morning. About prayer.
1: Anybody in here?
0: And I'm like, what the... Hey, good morning to...
1: I'm not going to ask you to hunch anybody.
0: Central 96.3, our sister station in Jamaica. You remember, call anybody and tell them.
1: I'd only because...
0: Say we are on Central in a Clarendon. I guarantee everybody at Clarendon can hear it.
1: Thank you for your...
0: Put everything. In the matter, if you go down a bag wall, they might hear we down a bag wall. Good morning. My name again. Me and one good friend. Me and brother. Me and Mr. Morgan tight, you know. But me and one next tight man. Hold on. Hold on. Hold on. Hold on. Everybody has to. They don't hear that.
1: Yes. So I wouldn't let go.
0: They don't hear that, Jamaica.
1: Anybody in here ever felt like giving up? Just throwing.
0: Good morning.
1: Or just giving up.
0: No, only not hear that. They're not asleep. The antagonizing war about them asleep. They don't hear that.
1: That person you're looking at.
0: Good morning.
1: And only because of God's mercy and His grace.
0: Shut up, people. They don't get up so early.
1: They ought to just tell God.
0: They don't get up so early, Jamaica. They don't hear it. Good morning.
1: God kept me.
0: God kept me. I almost left.
3: Sure, you just done it, sure. What kind of tightness is that top, boss?
0: Yo, the guy in the bed, the man. What do you get up, sir? Hello,
4: good morning. Good morning. Good morning.
0: Yo, we think
4: the
0: chop maker. We think the chop maker, they must sleep.
4: Brother Gary, we're all hearing you, sir.
0: Jesus.
4: Keep out your mouth.
0: Keep out your mouth. Right as if you have to keep out your mouth. Keep out your mouth. Keep out your mouth. We don't know that quote of my mouth. We don't know that quote of my mouth.
4: Keep out your mouth. We are here.
0: Yeah. We don't know that quote of my mouth, Sister Marcy. I love you, baby. Jesus.
1: I almost gave up.
0: Good morning. I feel like I'm going to take on my YouTube today. Watch out.
5: Good morning, Brother Gary. My ear.
0: Yes,
5: I'm going to take this. Yes, I'm going.
0: Yo.
5: Just up the argument.
0: Yes, well, Jamaica. I say to God, we have the worst listener them. Hello, good morning.
4: Brother Gary, good morning. Me here too, but just most of me not say nothing.
0: Mama, hold on. Hold on. Hold on. Hold on. Goody, you here too? Jeez, goody. No, you're not supposed to hear this foolishness there. Pray for your son. Good morning. Lord Jesus.
6: Lord.
1: Somebody ought to just tell God, thank you for your mercy.
6: Love you, blind.
1: And
0: you
1: kept me.
0: You see what it is? Them people I listen to the radio, they are so different. They are the kind of Christian where when God come, they go see your heaven. Them not take, them not, them just different. I'm just want God to bless them. Bless the Christian them listen to the radio show. Yeah. Bless the one them are Christian. Bless the one them are sitting in a corner and are taking the show and like the show. And say, yo, I like them Christian people. Yeah. When I just started radio, my uncle Ian Fitzroy, he was a Rasta. And my granny never get along with him because my granny have 11 people, but he was Rasta. My granny never told in him like that. And I remember one day Fitzroy said, I want a radio meeting. Can we have a radio meeting? And Fitzroy said, Garfield, can you call me Garfield? Because my name is Garfield, you know. But we never liked Garfield, because Garfield was like a thief in cat. And honest to God, ladies and gentlemen, I never seen nobody teeth like me back in the days. My teeth bad. Bad. And Fitra said, our radio, the reason why I love it, him say we are the only Christian him ever talked to in his life. You know the man say? Remember say mother born and grew in a church, you know. And the man said, the only Christian he ever talked to are we. Because we're different. We are some kind of Christian, we're different.
7: So I would.
0: We don't look down upon nobody. We don't look upon who. We make Rasta feel like them are Christian too.
7: Nah.
0: Yeah, we make Rasta feel like we're all right. But we still are prayerful now.
7: Yes. So I wouldn't let go.
0: We're not talking about the ear upon the head, we are talking about lifestyle.
7: Like giving up, just throwing.
0: Some of us want to big up all the people listen to Caribbean, the real mothers there.
7: She's a hunchy.
0: We don't want the man of them hypocrite in the back foot. Hey, Mr. Taylor, good morning, children. I know if you listen, Mr. Taylor. Michael Taylor. If you're listening, please call me. You're my new man friend in a Clarendon. Michael Taylor, good morning.
2: Yes.
0: One more time again for Tanisha.
2: Uh-huh.
0: Michael Taylor, make one program your number. Come like you.
7: Just throwing in the towel.
0: You and...
7: I'm not going to ask you to hunch anybody, but just look at him. That person you're looking at is here tonight only because of God's mercy and his grace. Somebody ought to just tell God, thank you for your mercy.
0: Thank you, Jesus.
7: And your grace.
0: And your grace. My God, I love you, Jesus. Hallelujah. Uncle Weird G, good morning. I just want to make a note of me here yesterday. Come on, nobody know. I look forward to listening to your program because when you listen to Uncle Weird G program, you can't know when planning now. You can't know all I'm planning. So me here say I'm planning to come practice November. Just to know, say our practice are real practice. And we lick boy on them side in our practice. You ever go play football time when you have practice, them say, oh, ladies and gentlemen, our quarterback, our defender has got hurting. And hurting a real hurt. Me this make it know, say, praise us, I don't want a normal place. I don't want practice part. You have to come in there with every kind of anointed that you have. Good morning.
7: Mercy.
0: So let me say it loud and early. Good morning.
7: So I wouldn't let go.
0: I love you, Jesus.
7: Anybody in here ever felt like giving up? Just throwing in the towel, just giving up. I'm not going to ask you to hunch anybody, but just look at him.
0: Hey, Debbie Debs, good morning. All right, brother, give me the song playing up, please.
7: Looking at us here tonight.
0: Everybody on TikTok, tap the screen for me.
7: Grace.
0: Share the page to your sister Jackie come.
7: Somebody ought to just tell God, thank you for your mercy. And your grace that kept me.
0: Yes, Jesus.

0: Come on, share the TikTok page. We want to say good morning to my TikTok listeners. Hello, good morning.
1: Good morning, Brother Gary.
0: Good morning, young lady. How are you?
1: I'm good so far, and you?
0: I am excited. I'm alive. I'm here getting ready to do what God wants me to do between Monday and Friday.
2: Even now. I'm not going to ask you.
1: Sound great.
0: Where are you call from?
1: I call from James Selena. Oh,
0: yeah.
1: Clarinda.
0: Yeah, but the concert in December.
1: Yes, man, me excited.
0: Me too, man. Me too. You ever hear sometime they say you're excited till you can catch a fire?
1: More than I catch a fire.
0: That's how me feel.
1: I should have tomorrow.
0: Lord Jesus. Let me tell Dr. Wayne G. Mr. Mayet, we can just start. We can just start pulling up my church early. Don't an Anglican. Good morning. Good morning. Good morning, ladies and gentlemen. Ain't no one who
2: let go.
0: My wife was asking me last night which part the church there. Don't the church there near beside Guinea Tree? Main Street, they beside Guinea Tree. Don't somebody help me. Ladies and gentlemen, I nearly 30 years, me no got me a penny now. But me know, say, Guinea Tree, Main Street, the right there. So Guinea Tree, the right there. So you go up there, so you go a farm and you go so and you got them. But me no remember, but me know so. Anybody listening from me a penny, no spot, Guinea Tree there? Big Ten! Guinea Tree, which part of the taxi stand? Where every bus come pull up.
3: My problems have me bound.
0: Depression.

0: my God.
1: The devil really had me.
0: Jesus.
1: But Jesus came and grabbed me. And he helped me grow. So on the edge of
2: God's mercy kept me.
1: God's mercy.
0: Crazy twin, good morning. I'm not sure if I'm what you're in. I don't know. I don't know that.

0: you drive on Manchester Avenue, then onto Church Street. And get if treated like you go up Chapelton Road here. Don't? No say go. Come, you still live right beside the card factory.
1: Mercy kept me. I'm here tonight because of...
0: Auntie Anne-Marie, all right, good morning.
1: Come on.
0: The road factory still did it, don't? And when you go in the past, that's all like, yeah, I go up the hill, like, yeah, I go up a... Chapelton Road. You go up, like, Chapelton Road. Let me see, Chapelton Road. And you go and you pass the card factory. When you pass the card factory, you go right up. Like you go up. You know, help me out now, man. Because boy, I remember where remember my place, you know. I nearly 30 years, I no go there, you know. But you grew up, you so, past Guinea Tree. You go right down, you pass card factory. And then you catch... And for those, we used to live a bit of Michael Yard, there's a big sound on big tree in the center time yard. Everyone. After you pass by the Michael Yard, you go up a little hill there, so. With that hill the name again. And you can't go through a road, so I got depths. With the road name again, man, over Canal. Not Jesus. But I look at hill.

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Pay a captain and up this song. What's that? Pay a captain. 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

0: Yo, the person you knew. The person up on TikTok, say, God's mercy. Kept me. The person up on. No, a Buckner me attack. Buckner. The person, Sugar Hill Bucks, come on. A Buckner me attack. You pass the card factory, pass Mr. Michael yard and go up the hill, so. Mr. Michael used to have a big mango tree in a Miglem yard, that's where he used to live, and he had a big sound. And he had concrete off. And when I be here, Mr. Michael had one next street, one saw a Rastaman, one Rastaman used to live. And me and him used to over there a burn chalum pipe every day. I know it's a smoke. I just sit down and watch him burning chalum pipe. And I say, watch one day, you go mad. You must mad. And he end up madding. Walk up and down, I have one cutlass at chop off his neck. Every day you see with the cutlass, I chop off his neck and he can't catch his neck. Well, Micah, remember what Rastaman? Yo, but I tell no lie. Good morning, ladies and gentlemen. Good morning, good morning, good morning. Yeah, Buckner. You think me I hear that? Me not remember everything, but me have an idea. When you pass Card Factory and pass Mr. Michael and I go up the hill, up there's your name Buckner. A peer captain up there, so. Thank you, Auntie Jackie, Jojo Chin, good morning. Good morning. Me no like call you Jojo Chin, because every time you say Jojo Chin, somebody texts me and say, Brother G and Jojo a friend too? No, this a different Jojo. This a Captain Baker wife named Jojo Chin. Auntie Jackie, welcome girl. Good morning. So this morning, me just want, I got this song and I played it more than 2 weeks ago. And we just thank God for me anointed, can't make a difference. I played this song 2 weeks ago. Now, this song have over 2 million views since I played. Me played around 2 weeks ago. Anybody there remember? Can I see a tune where the girl played 2 weeks ago? Listen to tune here. Good morning. Jamaica, I'm sending a tune to you. Mikey, you see me here play one girl name. She's from Grenada. I remember what she name. I tell her one girl, one of my Grenadian friend. But me here play her yesterday. And before, and let me tell Jamaics one thing. Before both you and AI and your friends think to say scientists can prove to the world that prayer fix things, Jesus had come back for him well before that. When me said this morning, I nearly choke. That scientists prove that prayer fix things. Who the hell... Which scientist man can prove that? They don't want to say the right thing. And when me say this man, I say, if you're a big minister man, do you know? Look, when come say scientist proof. I'm a general, I have to tell you. Scientists can't prove nothing. Good morning, sir. Scientists cannot prove nothing. When me say this man, I say, wonder for me alone here, Jamaica say that. Come here, say, if people listen good. When he said, oh, scientists proof it that prior, good morning. Never. Before so Jesus come back for him world before time and take you back for our honor. Scientists cannot prove nothing. You see much disaster go on, I because them a go up there trouble is hitting them up so. I because them a go up so and a trouble is something them and a touch things and a juke things up there and a antagonize it up so. Every minute somebody go up there and trouble things and move is hitting them. But Mr. I couldn't know. Before so, Jesus come back for him world. Come in one, no guy feel like a fool in the world. Jesus does temper me could live here. So this morning, I want to play a song of fool now. Mike, if you say the song, I'm going to give you. One day, Jesus
1: will come again.
0: Then I must.
1: Just as he
0: promised.
1: Amen.
0: Hello.
1: No one knows when. The day or hour.
0: Hey.
1: But he will come with my
0: Dr. Sutherland, good morning.

0: my God.
1: The dead in Christ will rise first.
0: Good morning.
1: Then

0: Pull up again, yeah, man. Listen to the words. Pull up again. How would that DJ Perfect Man in the G? Morning.
1: One day,
0: Jesus.

0: Hi, good morning.
1: Top of the morning, family. Pull it up.
0: Morning with General. What do you mean? What do you mean? You say pull it up again.
1: Pull it up again.
0: One more time, I charge you. One more time, yes. Are you ready to go on?
2: Yes, Brother Gary. I always say the same thing. Them always going up, they go look for things, yes, where them don't put on.
0: Yes.
2: Because back in the Bible days,
0: every minute you don't go up, they hello, good morning.
3: Pleasant good morning, pleasant good morning. God bless you, my brother. Let me tell you, turn up that song there.
0: Jesus! Ladies and gentlemen, when you pull out Auntie Margaret,
3: you figure out work.
0: Lord God.
3: Auntie Margaret is turn it up.
0: I'm going to turn it up for you. When you pull out Auntie Margaret, you pull out the body of Christ. I just want to tell the world them and them AI people and them IA and all kind of the something them before Sir Jesus come back and take back him world. You can't do nothing. You go they go touch things and move things. You come like some trouble make a picnic. The man go near where you just you turn out. Everybody can't turn back. Oh, me can't say that word. Hello, good morning.
4: Good morning, Brother Gary.
0: Good morning, sir. Where the water sire? Where the water sire, Rasta? Good morning.
4: Don't worry about it.
0: January. One more time again. Yo! You know what I mean? I say, how come you need a DJ when you ready to play that song? I played it 2 weeks ago, you know. I'm going to say, me, I watch it. You say, me, I watch it. Come back for your world, yeah, Jesus. No, not yet. One day, Jesus. One day, Jesus.

0: Gary, honesty over loyalty.
1: Let me tell you something. I know anybody can play that song. Yeah. You're anointed of a different. You have to play through Jesus. You have to play it in a way you can know, say. The people might get the message. Good morning, family.
2: One day Jesus will come again.
1: My God.
2: Just
1: thank you for the follow. Promise. DJ Prophet, morning again, let me see. Yo, see the big selector here from England, you know. Good morning, me charge you. What go on, brother,
3: Pull it up in the UK. Pull it up in the UK.
1: DJ, me general. Yo, what go on, charge
3: you? Me the young man. I give thanks. Big truth.
1: Me play a song around 3 weeks ago, the day after the youth drop it. And then I watch if the DJ did not play it. I wait. But me say me go play this morning. One more time for you again. Now listen to words. All of who got space. All of who make man. And I make woman. Let me tell you all of you one thing. He's coming back. All of who not find him yet. Find him today.
2: One day Jesus will come again.
1: Red Fox morning.
2: Just as he
1: promise. Hey.
2: Amen.
1: Biggest selector of Canada, England, that you know. And then the biggest selector of England, that.
2: The day you're out.
1: You think no superstar listen to Brother Gary?
2: But he will come.
1: Servant!
2: With mighty power. The trumpet of God.
1: Oxygen! Come on, somebody!
2: The Lord will come. The dead in Christ.
1: My God.
2: Will rise first.
1: My God.

0: Indian man in. Look at the man, start share the page, give friends the man.
1: The trumpet will sound. The dead will rise.
0: The dead will rise.
1: And we will meet Jesus.
0: You know me like what the coming of Jesus? Or them say it again, me not know, me just are telling you. Wake up and playing this song this morning since 5 a.m. Thank you, Jesus. Let me tell you why. When me know, say, when me like with Jesus, you see Allah who dead, we not have to get up and go face him. When me bust a laugh. When me bust a laugh, panda one. No, hide. Yo! All I would have to get up. You see, all I would look at general pastor. My mama said, look at general pastor. All I would look at pastor, we are tricky people. And get up and I tell people about you know, neighbor fight, you know, and a cousin fight, you know. I said, I could not say, God, I would have to go stand up. I could have even dead. In my way, I could up and say, come here. Come, Prophet Jeremiah. Come up here, sir. Come up front. Come, pastor. Oh, make it in the middle of the Indian card. Let's give some people. How long? Uno have to come up a front. Come on the front of the line. Front of the line, boss. They're going to use your something. Come on the front of the line. Uno deceive the people, them. Uno generally people, them. Uno rape them physically. Uno rape them sexually. Uno rape them moneyly. Uno rape them liardly. Good morning. One more time, Panda Saga. And allow me to tell. Ladies and gentlemen, let me tell everybody right now. I was talking to a lady yesterday. And she hit my heart. She hit my belly. And she said, Brother G, me and Lou and go to church. I said, for what? Oh, you mean? She said, Brother G, me just afraid. Me afraid me feel like my pastor going to trick me. I said, you mean trick you? She said, Brother Gay, me just watch him. I mean, no one cuss, I mean, no one fight. Because Brother Gay, you know, so I come from Tivoli Garden and God saved me. I mean, no, me save, but me feel like me pastor. I said, no, go back. She said, Brother Gay, that's how I'm the wife, you say. I said, no, go back. I said, still throw your tithes. Find a way if you set your tithes good on there. Because I said, find a way if you find your tithes good on there and drop it off. And I said, but if you say, I can know if you know, say, imagine all. Set the tithes and the offering somewhere else. Because the Bible say, I don't know the Bible that good, but I think somewhere today where see so where say, if you sow your feet, your seed for unforbidden ground, it now go grow. Anything goes on? If you know, say, you have good church out there, can I tell everybody every day now? Me not tap. I will not stop. I swear to God, me not tap God Caribbean church. And to be exact, Jamaican church. Me not tap. I swear. Nobody who can't tell me nothing. If one day me sit them in the light today, me I got one next one. Because Jesus coming. Jesus have more church than Bank of America. Allow me to tell you, ladies and gentlemen, Jesus have more church than Bank of America. Nobody can't tell me nothing. Jesus have more church than Walmart. Walmart at Jamaica. You can't tell me nothing. Me, I tell you every day, me not stopping from go behind the back in front of town. Me love me Jamaican church. Me love me Island church. When the pastor Jamaica, me feel better. If he ever go in the foreign language, me check him. Me not about nobody. Me not like any church. Me have got it Jamaican church. As much as then turn long sometime, me prefer go down there. Me know me get sitting. Me, again. This is a Garfield, see what I tell you this. No disrespect. The pastor of a Jamaican, you know. So long as you have a couple people, worst if I wife at Jamaica, me a drop like a word for my friend up the road there, so. Worst if your wife at Jamaica, goodbye. Me a drop like a word for a life shift. Me a drop like a word for Pastor Darian. All your wife have been Jamaican. Where your pastor wife have a Jamaican, or she England too. Yeah, so long as your wife are, come here, tell the truth. The worst when the wife are good Jamaican. Then can't do no crap. I'm going to say, baby, that no make no sense, you know. Good morning. 6:42. Good morning.
1: One day, Jesus.
0: Anybody see that album? Oh my God.
1: Just
0: as he promised. Amen. Yeah, take it out. Hey, as bad man as Ono be, don't buy that gear, sing a little bit better. As bad man as summer Ono be, talk it out, ladies and gentlemen. Don't me a sing better. Come now, Ono, and Ono answer. Come on, press the follow button for me now. Old man, press the follow button, me charge you. Old man, me never said, me no know. Old man, let me tell you now. Me know you like, you come and you listen to TikTok. Brother, me no know nothing. Me no bright. Me no bright. Me only have wisdom. Me no know if Jesus ever got a church charge. No disrespect. I mean, you understand what I mean? Me no know. Me no want nobody. Yeah, me general. Just enjoy the little show. Because you're going to love it. Me no, you don't have to be a Christian to listen to Brother Gary. Me no know if Jesus ever got a church. Me say, me can know, say, me like. Don't they so. You understand what I mean, me general? Me not force nobody to go. The minister say, me, Brother Gary, like it. If you come here, I'm going to leave you. I have to go. So, minister, make you know me charge it. No disrespect. I mean, you're not violate me. You understand what I mean? But you just tell me, say, and me don't know about that, because me not read that well. You understand what I mean, me general? Me not read that well. So, me only music. If you not, if you not come to our music, say, Jesus got church, me not going to know. Most of me learn, and music, me learn it in a. You understand what I mean, my family? Man, as I respect, I just keep on listening. Keep on listening. And ladies and gentlemen, all who did left Brother Gary and gone, they might come back, you know. One more, around two call me yesterday. Day before yesterday, one call me and say, I am back with you. And I learned a lot since I leave you. Me say a lot about what? It's not you run them. Them just not like decency and order. Because when they over, so they do anything over there. Say anything on the radio. And chat all kind of things. So me say, make you know I'm back with you. And I am sending my $500 for the talata. No, me never throw over there. Yeah. Welcome back. Please don't call me name, Brother Gary. Me say, make you know, say, me back with you. I'm in love Caribbean radio. Uno a real radio. Who gave Jamaica good morning? See it again there. Jump it again. 6:45, ladies and gentlemen, good morning.

everybody go over YouTube, please. Over YouTube, show the year. Wanna go over YouTube? Come on, play that song. I mean, want to talk to the song. Come on, play the song. Wanna go over YouTube right now, bro? Gary Radio. And today, may I give a 5 Lexi. If you have a Lexi in your house and you're not playing Caribbean Radio, call me and tell me. Let me tell you what you do. There's a new thing you have to send up on Lexi if you go back to the old way. Because the new Lexi, you can't find a skill pan it. You have to say such and such. Let me tell you a word you have to use. Hold on, let me go in a Marvin name. Oh, hold on. You have to go to Lexi and say, Lexi, disable. Lexi, disable plus. Lexi, disable plus. And when she say yes, and she got say it, and then you say yes, go ahead and disable plus. And then they just say, Lexi, enable skill, Caribbean Radio HD. If Lexi not work, because most of you know, gone to the new Lexi with one kind of funny talking girl, and she talks tush. So everybody this morning, if you have a Lexi in your house, and it not work, just say, Lexi, this, let me look, Caribbean Radio HD. If Lexi not work, because most of you know, gone to the new Lexi with one kind of funny talking girl, and she talks tush. So everybody this morning, if you have a Lexi in your house and it not work, just say, Lexi, this,

0: again. My God. Dutch Pat, good morning, baby. How are you, the girl?
1: The dead will rise.
0: Pull up again, the man. Jesus Christ. Pull up again, the man. I don't want to drop a song until next week, till Saturday, you know, next week, Friday. You know. Jesus is coming. He can come anytime now.

0: And to Carleen Mary Brown, good morning, baby. I love your mother. Amen. Do me a favor now. I'm going to talk to my sponsor and come back. I'm going to beg everybody if you go over YouTube. Remember, TikTok only turn on until 7:30. But then go over YouTube for me now. Bro Gary Radio. My God, what a song. Brother George. Brother George, me say this song, I kill me with cool bump in ya. Top interrupt this song in a car when you're done. Pull up and run it. Good morning. All right. What a song. Big up all of my real apostolic them. Big up all my real apostolic them. Good morning.
1: Good morning, my brother.
0: Morning, sir.
1: Yes, sir. How are you doing, sir?
0: I am wonderful, my brother. How are you this morning?
1: I'm blessed, sir.
0: Thank you, sir. Bless
1: one
0: you.
1: One question. I'm not on the air, no?
0: Hold on. Let me take you off of the air. Hold on there. Jesus, yeah, go ahead. You're off the air. Good morning. Ba-da-dee-da-da. No, me never do it yet.
1: Okay.
0: So make your eye that. Make your eye the part. You know, ask for the year, brother. Make your eye do it private. Me come back when the show done.
1: Okay.
0: Yeah. Like when you beg for something, we not go like a private and we have this secret to keep, you know. So, good morning to the church. Good morning to everybody. Good morning. So, yeah, everybody get up. Jesus is coming. I don't know about nobody. But me telling you the truth. That song, yeah? Tamika, good morning. I just want to tell you to good morning, girl. One big up all yourself. Because your girl get up every morning and listen to that Brother Gary morning show, yeah? And I just want to encourage everybody. Let me do this and come right back.
2: Oh, now I went to the doctor. I told him I want to get off the metformin, which they was really going to take me off of it. She was going to take me off of it. So when I said it, she looked at me. I said, I don't want to take it no more. I'm on it so long. Now she took me off of it. And guess what? She called me just this week to tell me that I don't have to stick myself with no insulin now. My diabetes is so good now. This is my good news to you. Thank you. I tell you, you were the one who encouraged me because I was on metformin for so many years. And you opened my eyes to that. And I got off of it. And now now she called me to tell me I'm doing so good. So she told me to get off the insulin too. So you see, thank you, thank you, thank you. Thank you very much.

0: I mean, when somebody do good to you, you got to call and let them know. Give them their props, and I'm giving it to you. Thank you very much.
1: Back to everybody. Hello, good morning.
2: Top of the morning, top of the morning, Brother G.
1: We're up high. Go ahead, sir.
2: All right, and thank you again for having us. It's a beautiful Thursday morning. I like to call today Friday Eve. Everybody is up this morning. Brian is here. I am here. Grizel is here. Everybody's here this morning. So I wanted to say one thing about Biolife Health and Wellness this morning. You see, our mission has always been simple and straightforward. Hence the reason why you hear a person can get on the radio, speak confidently about the changes that they have experienced by taking our products here at Biolife Health and Wellness. And one thing I like to say about each and every day when we get up, our mission has never changed. It has always been simple and straightforward. Each and every single individual that's tuning in, we want to offer them a once-in-a-lifetime opportunity, not only to improve their quality of life, but we want them to finally know what this healthy living thing is all about. So this morning, people, them said the early listeners always get the best things, or the early birds get the most worm. And I said, no worm around as I do, all right? So this morning, I'm going to ask a very simple and easy trivia. Now, listen carefully, you know, people. The only way I'm going to give you something this morning is if you have the answer to the trivia. What I'm going to give you, I'm going to give you a product absolutely 100% free. Yes, I said it. I'm giving you a product this morning absolutely free. What's the catch? You just have to tell me, what is the national dish of Jamaica? Yes, I'm asking questions about Jamaica where we know it's enough on the team could have the answer, but you don't. It's not rice and peas and chicken. It's not rice and peas and oxtails. And it's not KFC either, people. So what is the true national dish of Jamaica? By the way, it has a fruit and it has a fish in it. Yes, it has a fruit and it has a fish in it. So what is the national dish of Jamaica? If you have the answer this morning, the first 5 minutes, all right? I don't care how much I know I'm calling my first 5 minutes. I'm giving you a product absolutely free. Any additional item you want, I'll give you 50% off any additional item. May I do this for the early listeners? Just call me now. The number to call is 866-628-5433. That is 866-628-5433. Once again, pick up the phone, dial that number now. The number again is 866-628-5433. When you dial that number, people, you are going to receive a product of your choice absolutely free. Let's name a few. 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That is 866-628-5433. I never know if there's too much people that really know the national dish of Jamaica. But if you know the national dish of Jamaica, people, this morning, you're getting a product of your choice for free. But you just have to call me now and tell me the correct answer to that trivia. What is the national dish of Jamaica? The number again to call is 866-628-5433. That is 866-628-5433. Just pick up your phone, call that number. 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So call me now. Until Lickermore, Brother Jay.
1: Yo, go, yo. Ready for them. And I gone, we gone. Good morning. Good morning. Good morning. That is Mr. Zenmar, ladies and gentlemen. Again, it's time of time for the new drop a song and come back now. Jesus is coming back. I don't know if you know that. Jesus is coming back.

0: Tia Maria, no say what they may say. And if anybody don't know, Central get pan Tia Maria nerve. Me no see her from what you. Me I look for you.
1: The Bible says.
0: What the Bible say, brother?
1: It will happen suddenly.
0: My God.
1: Like a thief.
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3: 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What a day!
6: What a day, glory!
3: My God Almighty!
6: What a day
3: that would be!
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3: 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Let's come.

0: day.
1: We don't know the day.
0: We don't know the hour.
1: We don't know the hour.
0: But Jesus is coming.
1: He's coming back again.
0: With glory and power.
1: My. Auntie Nicolene, good morning to you. Good morning. If that's going to give you a cold bump, you know, see what's going on in the world. Let me go see if the news ready. Me soon I'll buy me. I say news. Hello, good morning.
2: Families who claim the innocence of their loved ones who have been killed by state forces, we pay close attention to that. There shouldn't be one person, innocent person, who is killed. Even a guilty person, an involved person, should not be killed. But I want it to be absolutely clear that the security forces are not working arbitrarily. They work on intelligence. They work on evidence. Their investigative capabilities have improved.
3: Prime Minister Holness says the marked decline in the murder rate is due to the deliberate effort of the security forces to go after the criminals.
2: We are at this point where our murder rate has fallen from highs of 1,360 to now we probably will end the year under 600. This is a massive achievement. Successive administrations have tried this for over 30 years and couldn't do it. And it is not 1 year. This is the fourth year of reductions in murders. And I want it to be clear as well that we have a plan which will unfold next year to drive the murder rate even lower. We want to get to the regional average, which is about 15 per 100,000. So every Jamaican must be invested in that. And both the mother who is crying now because she lost her son to a gunman, and the mother who is crying now because she lost her son to the police, there will be no more crying.
3: Prime Minister Dr. Andrew Holness, he was speaking yesterday during the groundbreaking ceremony for the Luana Gardens housing development in St. Elizabeth. The public access dispute over Little Duns River is heading back to the St. Anne's Bay Parish Court this Friday. The organization, known as the People's Custodians of Little Duns River, says it will be in court at 10 o'clock Friday morning when the presiding judge is expected to rule on a motion seeking greater public access to the popular river and beach. Prince Moore has the details.
4: The motion asks the court to order the government of Jamaica to allow the public more leisure time at Little Duns River. At present, the public access to the river, beach, and sea is officially permitted only on Saturdays and Sundays under arrangements supported by the Beach Control Act of 1956. The motion is part of a wider legal case between the People's Custodians and the Urban Development Corporation, UDC, which has been before the courts since 2023. At the center of the case is whether generations of Jamaicans who have used and enjoyed the river, beach, and sea and surrounding beach lands have acquired a legal right to continue doing so. The custodians say Little Duns River is one of the few remaining free, publicly enjoyed river and beach spaces in Ocho Rios, and that the area is important for recreation, culture, and community heritage. They are encouraging members of the public, community supporters, and members of the media to attend Friday's court hearing. Prince Moore, Radio Jamaica News.
3: Thank you, Prince. Jamaicans aged 60 and over are projected to reach approximately 448,000 in number by 2030, representing 16% of the total population. Minister of Labour and Social Security Pernell Charles Jr. made the disclosure at yesterday morning's post-cabinet press briefing. The minister says the projection underscores the need for sustained national action on income security, healthcare protection, digital inclusion, and opportunities for active and productive aging.
5: Some of the projections that we have see us moving from 1 in 7 to 1 in 4 within the next 20 years. What it means is that, as it is now, we may have around 14% of our population as seniors. In 2011, we did a census, but then it was around 11%. By 2030, it should move to 16 and up and up. At the National Council for Senior Citizens, we are encouraging all who are hearing my voice to register with the council, so that you can benefit from from all that the council provides. The council provides several programs and support.
3: Social Security Minister Pernell Charles Jr. A man was fatally shot, reportedly during a confrontation with the police in 7 Miles Bull Bay, St. Andrew, early Wednesday morning. The police say the incident happened shortly after 5:40 as officers were executing a search warrant at a house in the community. The police say upon entering the property, they were confronted by a man who opened fire at them, which led to a shootout. When the shooting ended, the man was seen suffering from bullet wounds. A 9mm pistol containing 8 live rounds was reportedly recovered. According to the police, a further search of the room led to the discovery of another magazine containing 12 live rounds, which was allegedly hidden behind, or rather beneath, a pillow on the man's bed. Antigua and Barbuda's Prime Minister Gaston Brown has defended plans to increase minimum sentences for serious crimes, including gun offenses, as the government prepares to take the measures to Parliament next week. His comments, posted on social media Wednesday, coincided with a protest in Jamaica by lawyers against mandatory sentences under this country's firearms law. Prime Minister Brown says, while the human and constitutional rights of all and the independence of the judiciary will be respected, the constitutional rights of criminals cannot take precedence over the safety of the citizenry. Mr. Brown accused the Caribbean judiciary of developing what he called a lenient sentencing orthodoxy that undermines public safety. He argued that short sentences allow repeat offenders to resume criminal activity and place further pressure on law enforcement. Prime Minister Brown, while acknowledging that lawyers and judges have important roles, asserted that Parliament and the executive are ultimately responsible for public safety. Iran's President Masoud Pezeshkian has declared that his country will never bend the knee after almost 7 months of war with the U.S. and Israel. However, he says Iran is ready for a diplomatic solution to the conflict. Responding to U.S. President Donald Trump's threat to annihilate the Islamic Republic if a deal is not reached soon, he told the UN General Assembly that the resistance of the Iranian people will only increase in the face of sanctions and other forms of pressure. The Iranian leader also insisted that any deal would have to include an end to the U.S. blockade of Iranian ships using the Strait of Hormuz. There was no immediate comment from the United States government, whose delegation walked out of the chamber at the start of the Iranian leader's address. And now to end this newscast, the main points. Prime Minister Dr. Andrew Holness pledges to continue government's investment in improving capacity of the police force to tackle crime. Public access over Little Duns River heading back to the St. Anne's Bay Parish Court this Friday. Jamaicans 60 and over projected to reach approximately 448,000 in number by 2030. Antigua and Barbuda Prime Minister defends plan to increase minimum sentences for serious crimes. That's the 6 o'clock news. News next on this station at 7. It's now 9 minutes after 6.
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1: Good morning, good morning, good morning, good morning. As we wait on Mama Boom to come with the opening prayer, good morning to everybody, wherever you are this morning. Good morning. Mabum, good morning.
7: Blessed morning, Brother Gary.
1: Go ahead, girl.
7: Thank you. Heavenly Father, upon the name of Jesus, this morning, as I enter into your presence, Lord God, I thank you for waking me up one more time. Thank you, Lord God, I'm in my right mind. Father God, the word of God remind me that two shall be in the bed. One shall be missing on top of the old stuff. In the name of Jesus, Lord God, continue, Lord God, to prepare me for that day, that beautiful day when the trumpet shall sound and the dead in Christ shall rise. Oh God, each day as I go, Lord God, I'm asking you to clean me up, creating me a clean heart and renewing that right spirit. Oh God, wash me, Lord God, like you never washed me before. as I walk in your presence. This morning, God Almighty, I present Brother Gary before you, Lord God, your servant. Oh, God, your servant that you choose for a time like this. Oh, God, I pray, mighty God, as you continue running this race, because the race is not for the swift, but for those who endure to the very end. Mighty God, remember his family, remember Sister Sharon. Oh, God, in the name of Jesus. And Father God, in the family that you joined together that is going behind him. Oh, God, as we march around Jericho wall. Oh, God, fill us up, save us. Oh, God, wash us, Lord God, that we continue marching around, knowing that, Lord God, you're coming back. Oh, God, for a church without spots or wrinkles. Oh, God, remember who have a day this morning. Condolences to every family. Anniversary, happy birthday in the name of Jesus. Remember the school children, them. Remember those who are in prison. Oh, God, cover your people. Lord God, remember Brother Owen, hallelujah. Remember my son on that side, on that side. Remember my daughter, my grandchildren. Save, hallelujah, because when the trumpet shall sound, the dead in Christ shall rise. Blessed be the name of Jesus. Remember every fire warrior. Keep safe and sanctify in Jesus' name. God bless you.

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1: Good morning, good morning, good morning to everybody. Let me say publicly thank you for hanging with me this morning. Thank you for coming in. Good morning. I hope and pray that everybody is excited to be alive here and ready to move and ready to do what you do best. Good morning and good morning and good morning. Good morning. Onodo, how is everybody feeling? Are you excited to be alive? Are you happy for the year? Good morning. Good morning, Brother Gary Hartford, Connecticut. Good morning. Do me a favor now. Text me your name. You have Alexia ready? Nardia 33, Washington. You have Alexia ready? Let me know if you have Alexia. We have Alexia for you. Brother Hines, good morning. I'm not even in there, Brother Hines. Brother George, good morning, sir. Good morning, Brother George. Again, good morning. It was nice to see you on Sunday. Let me drop back that tune here. Should I drop back that tune here? It's 7:16 past the hour, 16 minutes past the hour of 7 o'clock in America, in Jamaica, is 16 past 6. And we have a new movement to go on Pan Caribbean Radio. And Marvin rather move to a new spot. And anyway, Marvin, they want to big him up this morning and tell him, yeah, Marvin rather move from Saturday. Because I want to DJ. And if I use him, I have him, I put him go there for most of my event them. Plus, he's a DJ. Not just a him, I want DJ with the all over the place. Watching from Florida. Sister Logan, can you text me your name and your address? Where in Florida are you, Sister Logan? Can we have some Lexia giveaway this morning? We have some Lexia giveaway when you can listen to Caribbean Radio upon it. I if you know they are Florida, I want to tell you which station you can listen upon. 12:16 in the UK, that means it's after AM. It's PM now in the UK. May I send one email, right? But sometimes I get upon my nerves or if you send the email. So me have to learn how to send it. So me have to copy the next. Sometime me send it. Yeah, all right. So me put this over here. So I'm put CC. So that person here, CC, me put that, me add that one upon the email. All right. So no more on pizza. More on put pizza something upon the email. Good morning. So listen, if you know radio station, if you know if you know I'm going to play back that song there, I'm going to play for the next 10 more minutes. If you know I'm going to play back. But you know, somebody win some money what the happened with them. I can't remember who. I mean, no, I never give the person the money yet. If anybody listen, wins, if you text me, I'm going to see your name on my phone, see you win. But I can't remember who. I can't remember who. Me can't remember who win some money. I mean, I give them the money yet. Sister Nadia, good morning. Angie Angel, sister. May me never tell you to better again, please. Got a long time, you know, you my girl. You know, say, you're the first one, give me one AI song, though. Angie Angel, sister. And the first person gave me. I'm going to put on my headphone, because I like hear myself, you know. Because boy, I sound good, you know. How do you sound like this gone down, so? Da-da-dee. Hold on, let me turn up this a bit more. Da-da-dee. Good morning. Yeah. Yo, my headphone clean. Yeah, my headphone clean like a Jesus heart. I'm going to play back this song if you want me to play back a phone or radio show. Call me on my cell phone or call me on the radio phone. May I take 3 call? Good morning, Mimi. Where Mimi mean? No, Chin, you know we nothing for you. Go on about your business.
2: And then, I love Mama Boom Pryor. When I understand the part with the rules, though. But Reverend, Mama Bumpire, when I understand the part with the rules, though, but Reverend Prayer, I'm my girl.
1: And remember, ladies and gentlemen, I pay me $10 for the shipping here. Anybody, me just want to tell you, if you're there anywhere in the world and you don't have Alexa yet, you don't have to pay $10. So I'm going to sell me $10, get me Zelle and Zelle it right away. All right, I'm going to tell a person, you have to text me them name, address, and phone number. And me going to look a flyer for giveaway up at your community, same one. Good morning, Virginia Beach. Good morning. Morning, Virginia Beach. Good morning. And come the man. If you don't play about this song, just call me and say, Brother G, pull it up back right now. I phone no radio show. I want everybody to go over YouTube this morning. We have a video for showing this morning. And I just want to let people know, man, yo, this thing is crazy. Thank you for the follow all over the on you, TikTok. Remember, if you press the follow and press the something the button. Yes, Chin, you never win no money. Come here, make sure, say, me, I watch everybody and make sure, say, you don't win nothing. Good morning. Auntie Jackie said, for pull it up back. See it then. All right, Auntie Jackie. Good morning. Ladies and gentlemen, if you have not get gospel and the greens, go and look your tickets. If the biggest, you never can get the money if you announce that something here. Good morning, sir. All right, I'll pull it up back for you. So two more person. When you call the radio, no man, and tell me if you don't pull up by the song, no man. I fool no radio show, you know. 305-654-7944. 305-654-7944. 305-305-6494. 305-305-6494. 305-305-6494. Call me and say, Brother G, pull up at the song because this song. I phone no radio. Me not do nothing without no owner. Phone no consent. Good morning. All right, if you don't listen to Jamaica, to any radio station in Jamaica, you can call me on my WhatsApp number, 305-305-6494. 305-305-6494. That's my cell phone. Always remember, that's Brother Gay's cell phone. Anywhere there in the world, good morning. Sister Monica Perry, good morning, young lady. Good morning to you and your family. Good morning, Mr. Sweetness. What are you going to charge you?
3: Good morning, sir. Pull it up again, sir.
1: All right, my brother. Good morning to you. 305, if you're there at Jamaica, 305-6494. It's just a message more sent out to the world to make the world know that Jesus is coming again. Uno could have fly high or fly low. Good morning.
4: Good morning, Brother Gary. Yes, Jesus is coming again.
1: Sooner than what we even expect. No, say go.
4: I'm sorry, but not change.
1: You know, see every minute. Every minute then gone up, so. You know what is that? Good morning. Hello, good morning.
5: Good morning, Brother Gary.
1: Good morning. A phone away have. A full phone this.
5: My grandmother.
1: Oh, which school you go?
5: Bella's Gate Primary.
1: What do you leave out of the school?
5: Wednesday, Thursday, and Friday.
1: So you don't go to school Monday and Tuesday?
5: Yes.
1: Tell mama, say grandma, let me. No, because mama will feel like you're the boy you're out of order. But good morning. And what's your first name?
5: Azaria Wilson.
1: Mas Azaria, good morning, sir. May the Lord bless you and guide you and continue loving you. Okay, sir?
5: Yeah.
1: How are your grandmother name?
5: Grandmama.
1: No, where you call? What's your name?
6: Give me. Good morning, Brother Gary. This is Grandma.
1: Good morning, Grandma. How you do?
6: Not too bad. I love this song, Brother Gary. I'm in my bed and I can't. I love this song, man.
1: Thank
6: Pray
1: you,
6: about this song, man. It's very
1: one
6: nice.
1: Time. Good. Good man. See that we pulled it back for you again. And good. And what's your first name again?
6: Church of God of Prophecy.
1: All right. Defies Goliath trouble, no tande. Defies Goliath trouble, me not tell no lie. Good morning.
7: One day, Jesus.

0: Monica. Good morning.
1: Good morning, Brother Gary.
0: Good morning, young lady. How you doing?
1: I'm doing fine. And you, how you doing this morning?
0: I am doing good.
1: Awesome. Can you pull out that song for me one more time, please?
0: Anything for you, girl. Anything for you. Good morning, Evangelist Morgan. How are you, sir?
2: Good morning, sir. To God be the glory, great things they have done. Powerful work you are doing. As these words is words that bring you to another life, man.
0: My God,
2: play
0: good
2: back
0: morning.
2: This song again, man.
0: Jesus is coming.
2: Jesus is coming.
0: My
2: bless
0: God.
2: Bless up the family, for Mr. Bless up the family.
0: Same to you.
2: Keep up your good work.
0: Me meet a new man yesterday. Me get him name. His name Michael Taylor. You know him? Mas Michael.
2: No, I don't know him.
0: All right, sir. Good man.
2: Where you come from, Jamaica?
0: Yeah, man, down a bag hole. In come from down a bag hole, it look like.
2: Okay. The Caribbean radio, man. Caribbean radio doing a good job, man.
0: Good morning, daddy.
2: Two Caribbean radio.
0: Evangelist Morgan, let me tell you the truth. I pay you live kind of now, me a pen.
2: Right,
0: you live right there, sir?
2: Right where, brother. Right where Uncle Wayne G keep all the intro, them, man.
0: Evangelist, let me tell you the truth, God love. You know, say me normally bex with people sometime. I may have threatened you and your wife, because I may have bex with you if me not see you December 5th.
2: No, man. I'm not fool with you, man.
0: Oh, me just tell you.
2: I tell you,
0: say me I go bex with you.
2: No, man,
0: I go back to you and dry Bex and not talk to you for 3-4 weeks. So you call me no answer. Minister, make you know, sir.
2: I will run me.
0: All right, sir.
2: You know what? I want to talk to you to know that you're a man when you're afraid of nothing.
0: No. You know, I'm afraid of frog. You know, I'm afraid of frog. Frog.
2: You're not afraid of man.
0: No! No.
2: The truth,
0: God bless you, my daddy. No, serious. I'm afraid of frog. Frog, my afraid of. Good morning.
3: Good morning, Brother Gary.
0: Good morning, young lady. Where you calling from, girl?
3: I'm calling from Connecticut.
0: Connecticut. Ah, bless you. Where you listening? By your phone up and where you listening, pan?
3: Anything I can't catch, I listen to you, you know.
0: Oh, you mean me no wrong you, because you know you're going to sit where it makes sense. Oh,
3: anything, doing? I'm listening to you from Squeeze Days coming up. I'm following you everywhere. But to God be the glory. God give you this job.
0: Yes, ma'am.
3: And I'm asking God to keep you
0: and
3: Sister Sharon together. You're a perfect and a good couple.
0: Thank you.
3: I have you to do this job, and I know you're doing it well.
0: I'm trying my best.
3: God bless you, sir.
0: I'm trying my best.
3: These songs, I'm telling you, God bless you and keep you.
0: Thank you. Bless your heart. Somebody send me a text, I say, is that lucky thing you know, I have no artist friend? Because you're a lucky thing you know, have any artist friend, because you'd come play freedom song every day. Me have good friend, no artist. Me a second chance, bestie. Since he moved Ghana, all I know you about with me like that. Me and Kevin Downs well tight. Which artist I get me and him tight? Back foot. Me not have much artist friend. Kaka, but me not have any artist friend then. Jesus. Me not have no artist friend. Yo, that's sad. What me? Me and one guy, me and him a so-called friend. He think kill him dead, him an artist. I may ask God for to show him a sign. Say I'm an artist. And he might give me attitude now. Does anybody realize say Erala give me attitude? Does anybody realize say brother Erala give me attitude? Is it me? I mean, he might give me attitude.
4: Come and see. You know, feel bad. I try to count from my finger to me. I count to other people, but listen, but them not give Brother Gary again.
0: Yeah.
4: I'm not a artist.
0: No, me anyway, I say clear, man, my friend. Hear the joke. Like, why they make a one of my artist friend? I'm say charge.
4: Mm-hmm.
0: You can't get no song with God give you.
4: Oh, gosh.
0: Me say, why you just walk up and down and sing over song? You come like, you just walk up and down, you come like PMP and labor, right? You just, and
4: yeah.
0: Good morning. How you do?
4: I'm doing
1: fine. I'm enjoying the morning.
0: This
1: just
0: song.
1: Spoil it. Do me a favor.
0: Let me
1: continue, Phil.
0: I promise myself this morning I'm going to do a perfect show today without no trouble.
1: That would be in history. That would have history.
0: Good morning.
1: I've gone somewhere else.
0: Lord, as I sit in this chair this morning, may I ask you if you make me say what you want me say. Now worry about my mouth. You know me are the only man you can use for say what you want to say. Good morning. Chin! Good morning. Big up all the woman them out of the road, they will love Jesus. We no go on a little dance now and then. We no go over a little one ziggy-ziggy now and then and no come back over. We no all right. But Mr. McCullough said, Jesus is coming back. Just line up on yourself. Good morning. I think if I was to change, no. Angel, sister, let me know if you listen to Brother Gay, please, ma'am.
5: Helen, I want to give my testimony. Yes. The last time I went to the doctor, my A1C was 10. And I called and, you know, Squeeze told me to start on the diabetic support and the But anyway, I am so excited. If I had won $1 million, I wouldn't be that excited. Today, my doctor called me, as I went yesterday. My A1C is 7.3. I can't believe. Because they've been doing so much things. Because she threatened me and say, if my A1C don't go down, I have to go. She got to put me on insulin and this and I didn't want to. And when she called me and said my A1C was 7.3, I tell you, I was so excited. So I just called Chris to say thank you, you know, for his product. They're really working for me. And thanks for his advice.
0: Hello, good morning.
6: Top of the morning.
0: Top of the morning. Go ahead, sir.
6: All right, and thank you again for having us as a proud sponsor of this premium program. And another unsolicited life for speaking about how phenomenal the product has actually worked for them. I just wanted to thank them as well for actually sharing their unsolicited testimony. Once again, my name is Zen Mark Kelly, your president here at Bar Life Health and Wellness. And if you are anybody you know is suffering from medical issues such as diabetes, hypertension, cholesterol, females with fibroid problem, men with erectile dysfunction, lupus, cancer, you name it, as long as you are anybody you know is suffering from a medical issue, pick up on the phone and dial this number, 866-628-5433. May I get before me even get a special. Why? Because this morning, I'm not going to give you one, but I'm going to give you any two BioLife items absolutely free with the purchase of any product today. 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All right? So the only catch that I'm going to tell you this morning, you know, you have to have an answer to this. You know, I can't believe the people don't know what is the national dish of Jamaica. Earlier I asked this question, you'll be surprised to see people giving... One person tell me, say, a rice and peas and fried fish. Listen, there's a fruit in the national dish of Jamaica, and there's a fish in it. All right, and it's not fried fish, all right? So let me just make that very clear. 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The number to call is 866-628-5433. 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And please not tell me rice and peas and oxtail or rice and peas and fried chicken. 866-628-5433. With that being said, Brother Jay.
0: Tell love, brother. Hold them, brother. That is Mr. Zedmar from Bio Life. Good morning, good morning, good morning. I want to say good morning to one of my good friends. He just text me. Angie? Let me call her. Come here, confusing it now. Let me call her right now. Ask her where she name. Where her name there? Let me call her and find out. Good morning, good morning. One day, Jesus. Good morning, young lady. How are you?
7: I'm good.
0: Did I wake you up? Tell your husband, Mr. Morning. Tell him my brother, Gary. Because the man is supposed to call you so early. Tell my brother, Gary. Yeah. Tell him my brother, Gary. Oh, you do.
7: Okay.
0: Oh, you do. Me no hear you from where? No, what comes?
7: I listen, but I just don't call in.
0: Just text me and say, man. It's one who can just... Where you name? Angie and your sister... Where your name?
7: No, Angie. My name is Ivan.
0: Oh, so you say Angie, Angela's sister.
7: Angie, Angela's sister.
0: Oh,
7: I'm the big one.
0: Lord. Reading is a hell of a thing in a man. Me know you, but me things say your name Angie and Angie Angela.
7: No.
0: Good morning. Oh, the pity them. You know, say, why they miss one girl put up on something on TikTok? That's something, and she has say, oh, she miss her mother and her mother dead, and she know she a cope. And my mind run upon Angelica daughter. How she a go on?
7: They're doing good, you know. They're doing good.
0: But they call one of them one day, yeah. And sometimes you have to know when there's no dog, no bone over somebody's yard. Because you have to know. You have to just know. And everybody are going to stick on with you one time. So I call her.
7: Right.
0: And I call her day at work. She said she will call me back after work. That around 3 weeks now. So I just say, you know what?
7: Never that's use. How call you.
0: He all right. Call you. And me okay. No hear back. Can you know this a check-in? Can one of them in text more than me no know how send they at jail? And me just say, no, me no depend where you depend.
7: That's Adrian.
0: Yeah. And me say, before you just go sit down and just leave off when the mother did below. And me just, no, me no better get tonight. Me just say, you know what?
7: That's
0: you have
7: right.
0: To stay over there, so. No matter go right. A good start, and you have to just elevate upon it and just focus upon yourself. And
7: that's
0: correct. Seeing so, if you see either anyone I cheer them, girl them, tell us me I try reach out.
7: And doing is fine.
0: It's not me alone I reach out. The whole world I try find them. I say me no hear me call them, chew them mama them, me cut them off. Me say no, them cut me them no bother with me.
7: No, them cut off everybody. They cut off themselves.
0: Okay. So no me know say no me think I me chat too much.
7: No.
0: You know sometimes I chat too much.
7: No.
0: Okay. So tell brother Tony me say hi. All right, Putus?
7: I will.
0: All right, baby. Yeah. Sometimes people dead, everybody cut off everybody for chew. Yeah, sometimes when people dead, then cut off everybody with their own. They come around. Good morning. It's true. It's a pain, especially with Jamaican people. We're not around for cut off your nastiness. Brother Gary, did you hear about the lady that read the allergy for the eulogy, that allergy? For the friend. Yes, ma'am, and it's old. That's old news. Me no want to hear nothing about you again. Because I think she out of order though. Them look all the man there. Sister Paula Rita, yes, me I call your name, girl. Oh, and Paula Rita, Sister Paula and Paul and Sister Valerie, two good looking people. Sooner next week after next. Be as soon as Saturday. Sister Valerie, may I see you sat there at the forgiveness party? Let me know if me I see you. Tell Brother Paul, me say good morning. Again, ladies and gentlemen, anybody want goat for buy real goat? Rami, man. Real goat where you can, you go see two, see the two round something and for no say Rami. Don't buy no woman goat. Woman goat not good for eat, it's only good for have baby. Buy Rami. The man here, put the number down. Anybody want a goat for buy? That man will sell it, bring the goat come give you. Real goat, man, Rami. Penke, penke, Rami. 239-791-9296. See number ya? Say Rami. Good goat. 239-791-9296. That's my goat man. I'm a goat man that he sell goat. One day, Jesus. Yo, brother, can't talk to any man. Talk it to it. Yeah, we'll go to America. Him feed them. You go over the goat farm and you see him feed the goat them with grass. And you see them. When you buy the goat, and it kind of messed up in my house, car. Four or two. Two. If the goat there are four, that means a handicapped goat. I want five bars. I want handicapped goat. Handicap, straight handicap if you have four. Any oil by a goat, I just say four, round thing when I back at him, is disabled, is handicapped, or might be he's a eunuch. Let me say eunuch. Eunuch. Eunuch. I bet you never know what is the meaning of eunuch. Because I don't say me don't, you know. I bet you never know can't tell me what is the meaning of eunuch. Does, let me call somebody. Let me ask right boss if he know why. Because, yo, I know for say me don't, I know enough people me there, me bright on them. Let me ask Vice Boss if he know what is a eunuch. VB. And if a woman tell me if he answer me. God, you know, like when we talk to them man, you know, can we tell them man the truth. I know for man, like when we talk to them man, you know, can we say, yo, Charlie, good morning. One day, Jesus is coming again. Vice Boss, good morning. Man, you asleep? You still asleep? Vice Boss, you alright?
8: Yes, man.
0: How were you do last night? Are you not married? How were you do last night? You get up and... Okay. Now it makes sense. My youth, if you give me any other answer, I'm going to burn you out. Good morning, your life on the radio, yes, sir. If you give me any other answer, I burn you out and say, oh, you fear have sex? No. Oh, you fear, are you not married? But anyway, good morning. How are you, by the way? No, I know you're done with this. You're coming like, I got a question to ask. So come on, study me at your education level. So we have two questions to ask you. Because I tell people, say me no, I'm brighter than you. Wake up, good?
8: Yeah, man. I celebrate life.
0: Survive, man. Celebrate. Let me ask a question. What you got to work?
8: About 9 something this morning.
0: And that's why I tell you what I said publicly on the radio. I'm not growing a corner. I say, you have 100% life. And I sum it up for you. I said publicly, put 30% in your job, 60% in your mother, and 10% by anybody else. Radio. Woman, friend, everybody else. Put 10%. Because that's your major focus right now. Me like how you not got to go sleep because your baby hop last night. Big up for me. Yes, sir. Yeah, me like that. They say your life, they charge it. Right now, all of your focus, not even working, you focus on like your focus on a little piggy there. That coming like when you rent, like when you had a restaurant. No, some of us want big up Mama Lola anywhere she there and tell her good morning. No, my youth, you can't focus. Let me say this to you. I'm going to tell every woman, I'm going to tell every man this. I'm going to tell Mr. Malcolm this year, see there. Mr. Malcolm, come here. You just complete one of his course, can't get one of his course, then turn sitting else now. 4 years, my dude, and just passed the exam yesterday. He's who announced it. I'm going to say, come here. You don't want no woman right now. Focus on yourself. He said, bro, gee, I know that. Me say, don't pick up no more woman until you all, I don't have nothing to do. Because woman and you and where you do, yeah, 3/4 of your brain have to focus when you are dealing with woman. 3/4 of your brain have to wrap around them. 3/4. So nothing else can do there. Me glad oh God kill my mama before me have ready, you know. I want a good wife, you know. Me glad oh God kill for me mama before me have ready. Because you can't focus on nobody else. So me so I tell him, me like that youth. My youth, just give me an answer, but my heart. Every woman out of the world is supposed to say, me love that man, yeah. Me love that man, yeah. The man saying, baby no sleep last night, and he not sleep neither. Good morning. Well, I'm Brother Gary, when you pass by Palm Beach Lakes Empress Academy, can you stop by Let's Talk Business? Can you text me a number? I don't know your number. Text me a number, please. Look how me selling us and people want to advertise with me. Yo, to make me deal look well, and my wife's supposed to feel good. And yesterday, me I tell Mr. Malcolm, because I'm doing course, at 3 a.m. I do it, and I'm passing exam 92 in get yesterday. And I said, come here. It's like you pick up something new now. You know, you don't want a woman, right? Until your career got out of the year, everything you do. He said, bro, G, I know why you think I'm single. I say, you're good looking. I say, you don't want a man neither, because I chop your pies in your nastiness. We say, I chop you. I poison you.
8: No.
0: Yes, no. You don't want no man neither. So right now, you make every woman on the scene radio, sir. This is what I'm going to say. Because my wife, that's how the woman, when they do something good, they say, that's what I'm going to say. Mm. If you know, say, you know, guy, your bed, you couldn't sleep because your baby. You know what I say? Your baby. Never, oh God, you just touch my heart. Me now better ask you, Christian. Me now better ask you. Okay, you know, I love you. Go on and lie down. Go on and lie down. Yo, that's just made my day. When a man can't say baby not sleep, I just say you focus for that. Every day me talk to him, that's how me push my head. Me say, yo, you have 100. You have focus. That's all. Not even your job. You know, focus pan. Cause you can't sit down this and name food. Hello, good morning.
9: Boy, like this, if your man is trying to get in a people business, do you notice that none of the men they might know you not get married and then they marry their relationship not work for 5 years? At 3 months, you ain't get five bars to marry, you know, and I want
0: my boss never married. Hey, you get the wrong, he got engaged. He never married yet. He never married. What are the man business?
9: To get in a people business. Do you notice that none of the man they might know you not get married and then they marry their relationship not work for 5 years? At 3 months, you ain't get five bars to marry, you know, and I want
0: my boss never married. Hey, you get the wrong, he got engaged. He never married yet. He never married. What are the man business, the man?

0: Marriage Club. Mitchibu, where they come, Mitchibu, Mitchibu, come here, kaya hypocrite. Mitchibu, come here, Mitchibu. Jesus is coming. He's coming again. Good morning. Yo, good morning. Hello, good morning.
1: Brother Gary, you know, so normally a woman you hear say, the baby never sleep, or my son or my daughter.
0: Talk
1: never
0: it out.
1: That one. You never.
0: Did you say, can we tell me do anything good?
1: Yes,
0: more?
1: That's a woman, turn. Oh,
0: yeah.
1: My.
0: Yeah, and tell my wife. And tell me do nothing. She say,
1: nice. Congrats. I saw me say to Solomon, he love you. When me say, but again, me have new tours to give you.
0: Team boss,
1: Jesus.
0: Give me.
1: But I give the boyfriend, not new woman. Jesus, peace for the Gary.
0: Want us girl again?
1: Yes, one sophomore, one older girl. So me say, what you doing with a sophomore? He said, mommy, they're more experienced. Me say, what? But
0: can't say nothing.
1: Me did find one tough more.
0: And she pushed me up in the air and draw me down. So, hey.
1: But she was, me know, what happened to the nice other little girl? She's my best friend. How was so what?
0: Wow.
1: Mommy, I'm not seeing her for the last couple months I'm in school. I haven't seen her in a while. She's going to be my best friend.
0: Good morning. All right. They say, Zella, they say, if you leave Vibas moment. Leave Vibas. Vibas will big you up. Yeah. Ladies and gentlemen, let me say this to everybody where out there on our elevate. If you are doing certain things, man, yo, ask Vibas. Every time you name talk, Mr. Charge, or one thing I can tell you, 60% of the 100 focus on mama. Focus on mama, pick her up on Sunday and carry her and typical ice cream pan in lip and rubby. Like I went there, yeah, rub on the sitting where? Sitting here, where? Woman, mama, wife, you give me for rub on my mouth all the while. Me say, just walk out, got the ice cream shop. Rubby, push up, pull down. What did I say? Me say, the first time I have intercourse telling me there at Jamaica, one big woman I have seen, sister Beverly, she was my girlfriend, and she pushed me up in the ear and drew me down back. When me say, we talking to adults. That's the first time I have intercourse telling in my life. Me around 10 or 12. And my mother leave me right there with her, and that's her every day. Good morning. Good morning. Good morning to everybody. So, yo, that just touched my heart. When the man say, him last night, him never sleep. If you want me to come do anything for you today, yeah, bring her past Sunday, you drive her down the road. Our time now. Jesus is coming. Coming back again. Da-da-dee-da-dee-da. I don't see nothing. Hold on there. I don't see nothing. Oh. Da da dee da da.
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0: Auntie Juanita, good morning, fam.
1: The Bible says.
0: What the Bible say?
1: Will happen suddenly.
0: Sister Patrina, good morning to you. Sister Dan from Vera Beach. Good morning, girl.
1: The two may be working side by side.
0: But I want to say good morning to one of our favorite listeners, but she's the undercover listener, but we know she listens. Sister Audrey Woods. Good morning. Sister Audrey Woods,

0: That song is a Rasta.
1: We don't know when.
0: Daddy Boom.
1: He will appear. But we know he is coming
0: again. Good morning.
2: Good morning, Brother Gary.
0: Good morning. Talk it to you. That song I wrote this morning. Don't.
2: My child of Daniel.
0: Come on, give me
2: that's
0: it, Nadiji. Give me it, Nadiji, Vice. Mighty God.
2: Mighty God.
0: I'm surprised. Oh, DJ, no play a song here. How come DJ, no play a song yet? Oh, we should not hear. She not hear. DJ, how come the oh, you missed that one, I miss a DJ. I am real apostolic. Me think
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0: Sister Roxanne McLeod. Sister Roxanne Gale, good morning. I don't know if you're listening. Sister Roxanne Gale, can you please tell me good morning on YouTube? I don't know if you're listening to me. Hello, good morning.
6: Good morning, Brother Gary.
0: Good morning.
6: You know me here this morning, me yes, sing much better. You know, it's a long time I think to myself, but you look like Brother Gary, I sing much better.
0: Tell him again, say it again, my baby, because I know nothing wrong with your ears, you have husband. Talk the truth. You know, you hear the part of me say, he's coming again. You know, you hear the part there? Jesus! Come on, good morning! All of the bad mind people, when I say, Brother Gary, I sing good. And I know me as when he say, he's coming again. And you make the voice tremble like how the pastor them say, ha! Ah. Good morning. Sister Sandra, me see her come look at me. You know, listen, read her notes to me, I do her ads. Good morning, baby. I love you, girl. Gotta feel good.
1: Jesus.
0: Hey!
1: We'll come.
0: Brother Judge. That's
7: a, G,
0: yes, sir.
7: We don't love when you worship God, man.
0: Brother George, you see, we find one song where I don't know money, I don't know me a sell, I just God me a tell, it just hit me head.
7: Reggie, God love you enough.
0: Oh, God. Oh, God. And
7: Reggie, we say, when you know your element of serving God, the way you do it your way.
0: Yeah. Yeah.
7: Why would I be that jive and you make the world laugh?
0: And we are you know what? When you hear about the word of God, you must feel like energy, you must feel good.
7: Let me tell you something. When Christmas comes, we see one song, Joy to the World.
0: Hey, Jesus.
7: But you see, when you turn on the energy.
0: Thank you, sir. Thank you for seeing it. No, ladies and gentlemen, when we talk about Jesus, I mean, know him. Listen, when a man interpreted to me, I'm kind of bubble when I say it. I now say it's strong. But you see, when me I play the song and the music, I tell me, and me get it good, me excited because me now if you know say a false message me get. Because some of them guys that we didn't give you a message, you know, them only give you a message to comfort them and for them look good. But the song you tell me say, Jesus is coming. Auntie Ava, good morning, girl. Good morning, Boston.
1: One day, hey, Jesus. Will come again.
0: Coming again.
1: Just as he promised.
8: When I hear yourself. Oh, God, you do it like when the pastor them say, ah.
0: Anyway, you're in good. Ah. Good morning. I love you, Jesus. No, talk it to it. Serious.
1: One day, Jesus.
0: Right now, if me lose the clash, me I go do a singing competition between me and Dr. Wayne G. So if me lose the clash, me I go do a singing competition. Same night. Good morning. No, at Gabe call last week. You know why? At Gabe, Auntie Gina, where the last week? At Gabe call, she want to sell me some money. But honest, you know she not work, Auntie G. Me never comfortable take it. And around she somebody text me and say, no, when them a give you take it card, I saw them happy. I'm never comfortable. Honest to God, me know she not work, nothing not go on. I never feel comfortable take at great money. And a couple of people call me and say, Brother G, don't do that. One lady call me and say, I said, me have to cost you if you take my money. Not because I'm blind, me have sense. You're going to let me an idiot. Me get my money every month from the government. I'm in a compare. I'm blind. I'm blind. Me work. I'm blind. And the sugar blind me. So stop. tell the people anything want with money, because with money can help you. And I know that them just never want to take our money. Good morning. Auntie G, let's go.
9: Father G, good morning, and thank you for this music. One day Jesus will come again. He will rise and shine above everything. In the name of Jesus, Brother Gary, thank you. Play it again, Brother G, play it again.
1: We'll come again.
0: Somebody say, if me used to live near the train line. Yeah, man, yeah, me used to live at train line on St. John's Road. Good morning. Yeah, man, definitely. Me never got 31. I used to live at a train line right over Capture Land. But me never got 31, because 31 never my place. But me used to live right at the high rise. Me used to live at Tasper. Me live at Leslie Penn. Me live at Capture Land. Me live all about the place.

0: We to that on him.
1: Amen. No one knows the day.
0: A big up brother Tony wife, Panasang and him, Sister Ivan. Sister Ivan, good morning. I don't know if you're listening, because sometimes you don't like keep a raw patwa. But make sure you're listening to one, your girl. Good morning to you. Good morning. Hello, good morning. Auntie Sandra.
2: Good morning, brother Gary.
0: Good morning, me puto. Someday, Jesus.
2: I just want to thank you this morning for this song, for reminding me that one day Jesus is coming again.
0: My God.
2: So that anything that is wrong in my life, I can make it right, brother Gary. I'm examining myself right now.
0: Thank you. We're not gonna have the old song. They must say, "Search me." That we are gonna have different songs.
2: No,
0: The devil know about "Search me." Yes, the devil know about "Search me." One different one. One day Jesus is coming back again. One day, my God Almighty. Good morning.
2: That's sure thing.
0: Good morning. Pull it back again. I'm not looking. I'm not selling anything. Everybody I got is something there. The only thing we are selling right now is everybody. We not charge you going, so we don't have to worry about that. Everybody I got pull up. Everybody I got forgiveness seminar. Good morning. One more time, Panda One here. One day, Jesus is coming back. Brother Errol, if you know him, you know. Brother Errol, if you know him, you know. Brother, but it's a make you know, say, one day.
3: Good morning.
1: One day, Jesus.
0: My God
1: will come again.
0: Brother Errol guy,
1: just as he promised.
0: Amen. Anybody, let me go see him.
1: No one knows.
0: It's time for him.

0: Let me say good morning to Carla from Ranland. This is Christine. Good morning, Carla. Happy birthday to the two of you. May the Lord bless you and guide you and give you everything when you heart desire. Make sure your husband dead before you and you get the little insurance down the girl. Good morning to the boat of Uno. Good morning. And Dr. Wayne G. Yesterday, me I tell one little lady, say, yeah, father, brother, Gary, and I say, girl, no, them have it, not them, because I just draw them out and they're comfortable to be real now. Them comfortable to be themselves. Yeah, I say one time, I spam me in there. I wish spam me did go. I saw me did go in me, somebody, I say, I saw me go and somebody say, una fala brother again attack patwa. I beg, I just say, has some woman going on, somebody attack and say, make me sound like brother again. Me I say, Jack, oh sorry. Me I say, you're going to come here alone to, and me make it, you come from Jamaica. You born and drink and name and walk patwa. Yeah, here right now. Some woman there now. And one lady attack. And she say, make me go talk like, make me sound like brother again. Me say, Jack, I mean, no brother. And me say, listen, I know me make you attack part of your body night. Somebody say, you see, it, look at me, ask question. Cause we have attitude, and I never see a woman have short attitude. So somebody say, good morning, DJ Angel, play this song for more than half an hour Sunday. Great song. Good morning. I bet say, yeah, you should call her. I say, no, say, yes. Good morning. Hello, good morning. Oh, microphone not on, so I can't press that something here, yes. Okay, good morning. So, somebody may take back my word. DJ played Saturday, Sunday gone. Good morning. Hello, good morning.
1: Morning, Brother Gary.
0: Good morning, ma'am. How you do?
1: Morning, me charge it. Brother Gary, can you play that song for me one more time? I'm just request that song to Merlin Peart in Northwest Clarendon, please.
0: Merlin Peart.
1: In Northwest Clarendon. Just play that song for me, Brother Gary. That song touched me so much.
0: My God, Jesus is coming back.
1: Yes, man, just play it for me one more time, Brother Gary.
0: Love your please, mother. Good morning. Me like when, yeah, how much?
1: Me a 64, Brother Gary.
0: So you know if you say charge you for young people, where you get that from? I would tell about this charge argument.
1: You mean that you get the charge from my boy?
0: Oh, you may get, okay. All right, charge it. All right, charge do you think charge it? Hello, boy, Dr. Ranger, true. You talk, they might get teased for me. I have to go talk good now. Hello, good morning.
2: Good morning, Brother Gary. You ever feel sorry for God?
0: Hello?
2: Hello?
0: Hello?
2: Good morning, Brother Gary.
0: Good morning, Sister Melissa.
2: How are you? We love you.
0: Sister Melissa.
2: I just have a quick thought.
0: Sister
2: I feel sorry for God. Every day I feel sorry. I feel sorry for him, for me, because of me. I just feel sorry. And so I was wondering if this is normal and this is okay to always feel sorry to God for me being myself. Is that normal?
0: When
2: okay?
0: I say,
2: is it
0: when
2: okay?
0: When I say smoke.
2: Brother Gary, come on, the man.
0: Hold on, the man. Answer your question. Hold on, don't move. Hello, it's time for immigration. Hello?
3: Good morning, Brother Gary.
0: Good morning, Auntie Morgan. How are you, my baby?
3: I'm good. Pull it up back for me.
0: One more time. And for those who know, there is two Morgan. One is young Morgan, one is old one. The old one is cute. The old one have everything where art girl we have. The old one look like Jesus art. The old one is unpreservable. She around 80 something. The old one have white ear. The old one don't marry her husband dead. The old one have everything where old woman supposed to have. She live over the one retirement home over so. And I will hold my peace until after immigration to tell you where the young one have. I know for sure the young one have a husband who minor, take care of her work, a girl can't drive. I mean, I know how comes one where you can't drive, have so much chat. Somehow you know we can't drive and come live up here. We know have too much charge for can't drive. The first thing an independent woman supposed to have is a driver's license. And if you don't have no one, none, President Trump, come up with a new law, please. President, come up with a new law, my president. Anybody not have a driver's license over the age of 40, you are going back down. And you can't drive, you can't, you must take bus. How my president are listening? My president, come up with a new law, sir. Any woman will have baby, have more than one pitney, and you don't have a driver's license, you is not supposed to in a car, you know, get ticket, we have to take bus back foot. You know, too much chat and can't drive. Cock up in a car front. And legally now, you know, if you have driver's license, for sitting in front of the car. God Almighty, Brother Tony, you must love me, also. Brother Tony, you must love me, also. You know, cannot sit in the front of the car if you have no driver's license. President Trump, start that one there, sir. Start that one there, President Trump. Yeah, man, the crop is on good sitting. Put that one there. Sign, go in my book. He must sit down a place there. And sign in that one, yes, sir. If a woman have driver's license or man, who can't sit down at the front of the car, Brother Tony, you're going to love me, yes, sir. Come, Brother Tony, text me and say yes. And you can't say, ha. Ah. Good morning, it's now time for immigration. Who annoying at the front of the car. I swear to God, who annoying. Who get power with nerves? Tired of who at the front? President Trump signing a one, sir. God Almighty, man. Yeah, man, signing everything. Yeah, signing a one, Mr. President. If you're not a license, you can't sit on the front of the car. Go in the back, man. Jesus Christ. Daddy Boom. Daddy Boom. Go vote. Daddy Boom, go vote for the president. Daddy Boom. Me know you're glad for this, you and better, Tony. Jesus. Good morning, ma'am. How are you?
4: Good morning, Brother Gary. You know, I am good.
0: My mommy tell us you know if you laugh when your company program. You have to keep quiet. You have to keep quiet. When you are driving the mother, does she get on your nerves at the front of the car? Does she get... They, hey, you know the same people who still got to care for the car and drive. They see everything where you know see. You notice that?
4: I'm telling you.
0: Don't. Them see... them look... them see everything when you don't see. How they did never did it. You know what? When you go down the road and you turn right, you go see one sitting on the right. Jesus! Tired of them. Me, I beg you, President. Good morning. Ladies and gentlemen, it's now time for immigration. And she's part of this show. She's all over this show. Let me say good morning to you. Tell my people who you are and put up a number. Go again, ma'am.
4: Sure. So my name is Caroline Stevenson. I'm an immigration lawyer here in the U.S. And, of course, the information this morning is intended for educational purposes, and it doesn't establish an attorney-client relationship.
0: Thank you. Know you
4: my
0: that?
4: Number?
0: Yes, ma'am.
4: 347-451-4282.
0: All right.
4: 347?
0: Yes.
4: 451-4282.
0: Good morning, ladies and gentlemen. My name is Brother Gary, and our attorney is here to take your question, take your answer. Put on our number in your phone, just dial it in your phone and keep it. Because all of we have immigration problem. Whether we're legal, yes or no, we know somebody are going to need it.
4: Mm-hmm.
0: Whether we have it, yes or no, we know somebody are going to need it. So put in your phone. Anything new on immigration, ma'am?
4: Yes, Brother Gary, definitely. So, last week, I mentioned to the audience that there were 75 countries that there was a pause in issuance of immigrant visas to those countries, and Jamaica is one of those countries. A federal judge here in New York lifted the pause, said that the pause was unlawful, and lifted it. And then shortly after that, the Trump administration appealed. But the appeal itself didn't stay the order. So that means if you went in between January and September for your interview at the, for your immigrant visa interview at the U.S. Embassy in Kingston, Jamaica, please make sure that your contact information is up to date with the embassy, because the embassy has been writing and emailing persons to get themselves organized again to go back in for another interview, informing them to redo their medicals and to complete a questionnaire. So make sure that your contact information is up to date with the embassy.
0: Okay. When you hear that, wow. Anybody have any question for the attorney, you can call in right now at 305-654-7944. 305-654-7944. Or you can also write it in on WhatsApp, or you can write it in on Caribbean Radio, hd4.com. I will read it to her. But the best thing for you is call in right now and ask the question. She will answer it for free. And ladies and gentlemen, she is not a paralegal. She is a CSQY. She's real attorney. She's not on TikTok attorney where everybody turned attorney since COVID. She's law. She got school. And she is very good. And the fam, good morning, Tulips. So anybody out there have any question, feel free to call in right now. 305-654-7944. Can you break it down a little bit more? That mean that if you did apply, you should go online and update.
4: Right.
0: Yeah.
4: Okay. So if you were interviewed from January 21st, 2026, right up until September of 2026, right? Before the pause was lifted. It means that the embassy is going to contact you again because they were not allowed to issue the immigrant visa between January 21st, 2026 until around September 15th, 2026. So therefore, it means that they are not able to issue you the immigrant visa that they weren't able to issue to you before. But in order for them to do so, they need to be able to communicate with you, to inform you to come back. Right? So that's why I'm saying that you need to make sure that you have a proper functioning email address with the embassy and make sure that your other contact information is up to date. So if you move from where you are living, you have to notify them or notify your attorney to notify them.
0: Wow.
4: If your phone number has changed, make sure that you update that information with them.
0: Somebody said to ask you, good morning, please ask the attorney if you're... Me could have answered that. If you're a green card... Jesus, I think some people just want to ask you a question. Please ask her if your green card expire, can you renew it? She's... go ahead and renew it. Well, let me see if somebody can call the question. Hello, good morning.
5: Hello, good morning, Brother Gary.
0: Yes, ma'am.
5: Good morning. Hi, we have a question for the attorney. If you're here in this country on a green card and you want to give up the green card to become just a resident,
6: visa.
5: A visa, is that possible? Can you give up your green card and be granted a visa just to come and visit?
0: Hold on, let me ask the attorney, Kashi Depandu. All right, so there's some people on tree wear. And they want to know if they have a green card. They want to give it up for just get a regular visa, if it's possible.
4: Yes, it is possible, right? But there is a formal document that you have to complete, right? So you can't just say you want to just give it up. You have to follow the rules. There's an application form.
5: The thing is, I can't hear what
4: you have
5: saying.
4: To complete.
6: That's the along
4: you
6: need
4: with
0: then, hold on, Miss Attorney. Hold on, Miss Attorney. Lady, ma'am?
6: Yes, sir.
0: I notice I have two persons. So, ma'am, what you can do, you cannot hear the answer on WhatsApp.
5: Okay. All right. So, I'll hang up the phone and listen to her right
0: now.
5: Yeah. Okay.
0: Hang up. Yeah. Make sure start talking over. I would have the phone with you.
5: Okay. Thank you. My cousin, she lives in Chicago.
0: And she want to go back down?
5: Yeah, she want to give up her green card and just come as, you know, just get a visa to come and go because she's 70 years old now and she's She doesn't want to be here any longer.
0: Oh, well, she is?
6: Mm-hmm.
5: 70.
0: Mama, good good morning, baby. You are 70, baby?
1: Good morning, sir. Yes, sir.
0: Lord Jesus, congratulations, you read for. Jesus is coming again. Say that link for information, listen, you read it, yeah?
5: All right,
1: yes,
5: go
1: sir.
5: All right.
0: Yeah, go on and listen. Oh, Jesus. Yes, give them a little time to listen. Go ahead. So the question was, can they give up their green card and turn a regular visa person?
4: Right, a visitor. And the answer is yes, definitely. However, you can't just walk into the embassy and say, okay, I'm just going to give up the green card. There's an immigration form that you need to complete. Right? And you need to pay a fee as well. Just like how you pay a fee to get the green card,
0: yeah,
4: you have to pay immigration a fee to relinquish the green card.
0: Oh.
4: So, yes. And once they receive it, they will inform you that they have approved your request and they have terminated the green card or revoked that green card. With that revocation letter, you can go ahead and file for a visitor's visa to travel back and forth to the U.S. as a visitor.
0: Everybody hear that? If you want to speak to the attorney right now, you can call her private. If you want to speak to her private, nobody in your business, you only pay $75 today. Otherwise, any other day is $100. Nobody can beat that. To talk to a real attorney, not AI, not paralegal, real attorney, $75. Write this number down. Send her a text and she will confirm a time when she can talk to you. 347-451-4282. You get to speak to her private, one-on-one, you and your family. You can call her on WhatsApp, you can text her on WhatsApp. 347-451-4282. 347-451-4282. 347-451-4282. Good morning, good morning, good morning. Anywhere you are, you can always speak to our attorney and she will get the question. I have one more question. Ladies and gentlemen, if you're calling right now, you can speak to her one-on-one prior on the radio and she will tell you what is it. Anywhere you are, good morning, Brother Gay. Can you find out from the attorney if I'm a Jamaican citizen but I live here in America? I am a Jamaican citizen. I live here in America and I have my citizenship in America. Am I still a Jamaican citizen? You understand the question?
4: Yes. So he's saying that he's a U.S. citizen. He has U.S. citizenship here in the U.S. And he's also a Jamaican by birth.
0: Yes.
4: Yes, he also retains Jamaican citizenship and he can apply for his Jamaican passport, right? And have dual citizenship.
0: Simple. Hello, good morning.
4: Dual citizenship.
0: You're live with the attorney. Good morning.
7: Morning, Brother G.
0: Good morning, ma'am.
7: Yes, can you please ask the attorney, because I see it on the internet. I'm not sure if it's true or it's a scam, where they're saying if you stop by ICE, whether you're a citizen or a regular person, there's a red card going around with your rights that you can read to avoid any search or any questioning. Is that true? And if so, where can you get that red card?
4: Red card?
0: I don't...
4: Well, I'm not aware of any red card, right? But your rights exist whether or not you walk around with a red card or not. Right? So as a U.S. citizen, if you are approached by an immigration officer, you have the right to tell them that, well, you're not disclosing any information unless they can give you probable cause, unless they can establish to you why you're being stopped. Right? You don't have to disclose any information. Right? You ask them, are they arresting you? And are you free to leave? Are you free to walk away? And if they say yes, you're free to walk away, you go about your business. right? And if they arrest you, if they're arresting you, they must have a probable cause under the constitution of this country as to why they are stopping you. So they should be able to articulate what is the reason, right? And that right exists whether or not you have a red, blue, or yellow card. It doesn't matter. If you are a citizen of this country, if you are a green card holder of this country, even if you're undocumented of, documented in this country, you still have rights.
7: Okay. Thank you so much.
0: And mine, you sure it's not Saka? You sure it's not Saka in a watch, ma'am? And then get somebody a red card?
7: No. I see it all about on Facebook and so on. So, you know, and people responding to the police. So I'm not sure if it's a scam again or it's something.
0: I don't think it's a scam.
4: Right.
0: I think it's AI.
4: Right. So,
0: I
4: so
0: think
4: take
0: it's
4: it with
0: AI.
4: A grain of salt. Take those that you see on TikTok. Take it with a grain of salt.
0: I tell people every day, especially
4: the
0: old people.
4: What you're doing. Ask traditional questions.
0: Yeah, especially the old people. Stop, take, waste it on TikTok. If you even, let me tell you how far I go. If you even see it say, ABC News say, I still not believe until me ask the proper source. Because they might have, they put up fake things and call it. Talk it to Miss Immigration, don't.
4: Yes, I agree with you.
0: Me tell everybody.
4: There's a lot of.
0: If they saw, if they saw something come out and say, Miss Caroline Stevenson say, call her and ask her.
4: Exactly.
0: Don't believe
4: it.
0: Do me a beg no. If you see they say Brother Gary say, don't believe it. Call Brother Gary and ask Brother Gary. Do. Cause this world is changing. That's why Jesus come back for the world.
4: Rapidly.
0: The world has changed. And that's why Jesus come back for the world. You know me like though. You know me like this between me. You know me like upper the UN sitting. All of the money up the ceiling and they know each other, you know. But they know still gonna enjoy it. Yo, you know, like white people can't play for good enough. Everybody's still looking at them. And black people, they say, oh, me nah, go down there. Me nah, go down at that. Me like, oh, then they sit down like you and everybody down there enjoy and then just sit down. But anyway, let's not take credit. I'm just going to say it because I know she's there in New York. 347-451-4282. 347-451-4282. Call her now, make an appointment. 347-451-4282. Oh, mommy.
4: She's good. God is good.
0: Bless your heart. Oh, when last year I go over so? You go over so yet?
4: November. No, November. December.
0: Make sure you keep the land in the name and you go up there. I'm going to capture land. Make sure you see, say, Carla, make sure you have your name. I'm going to capture land. All
4: right?
0: Remember
4: right,
0: that.
4: Right.
0: Put the land in the
4: all
0: name.
4: Right.
0: All right, baby. I'm a little sister that me have to take care of her. Yeah. She'll go up, sir. When she go up, sir, I pray she forget piece of land. And all of you know, anybody say, and if Mama Jetuna and there, Mama Jetuna, I say if she there. Imagine you don't get pissed off in any empire. Nobody go in and get in a capture land, you know. Make sure you get it tight before you come down, you know. Because you get up there after, you know. Anybody who married to African, they have woolly palan. Make sure they put in the name and peace, you know. The world of Africa, they have woolly palan, you know. I just want to know how to know. Please, me, I beg you, know. Anybody who married, Africans, they have. Everybody in Africa have land. But they then get, you know, make sure you go down at the. Where the place name? And go down there and get a piece of the land and put a name on it. And make sure you go down at the title office. I don't know what the title office there. But nobody may say, do that piece of you do that. No. Do me a beg the Jamaican them and my to the African them. Now just get up and just sit down and just take word for it. Because if they left you tomorrow, they might take the land to you now. Put it in your name. Because every African has a piece of land, you know. No one put the African name. One thing I like with them, they have land. Please, me, I beg you, no. If you're married to an African, you know you have to give them the green card. But exchange, before you give them the green card, get the land. Do me, I beg you, no. Take it out of their name and put it in a fear. You is big brother for everyone. No, you mean, man, I'm a liar. You have to take care of her. And when I talk to people, no, some of them, I'm a picky them. Like, Vice Boss, I'm a son. Reverend Sento, I'm a cousin. Brother Shah, good, me good, pick me. All right, so me, you may wait, pants. So me, I'm gonna do this now. Brother Shah, I mean, brother. Me have people, me have different department. Yeah, me have people, me have different. Me now, no, me now wait, pan. Uno for come through, and just come through. Let me go play this now. Jesus is coming.
8: Him trouble from cholesterol. Him have the pressure. him I was swelling, but him kind of sick. I'm about 40 and him, when he walk, he kind of stagger realize. The man always walk with walking sick. I him God that can't get the medication. He still can't balance by himself. And when he started this 2 weeks ago, started going to make 2 weeks. And he called me on the phone and he said, you can't walk good, what I do for you? Because I want to see no walk good. Him tell me about him allow, but me go see it and walk all the way up on the main road. Chang, I forgot the walking stick and come back and look for the walking stick and left it at the stone seat. I'm up over the door seeing all the way. No back pain, gone, clean. And him have a glow up on his face, a beautiful glow, like, you know, when he, like a load come off of you. Chang on his face have a beautiful glow up on his face. And I tell him, I couldn't believe it's from my life, man.
0: Hello, good morning.
9: Top of the morning again, the brother G.
0: Top of the morning, me charge you. Go ahead, pandemia, sir. Go ahead, sir.
9: And thank you again for having us as a proud sponsor on this premium program coming to you live. And for each and everyone that's tuning in, once again, my name is Zenmar Kelly, your president here at BioLife Health and Wellness. And as you can hear, a lot of people out there, they even testify for people who them see the results in a tuna, based on the testimony that you just heard. And one thing I like to emphasize about the product as well, you don't even need to be suffering from a medical issue to consider to take our products, because one, your body needs a certain amount of vitamins and minerals to operate on a daily basis. Two, you have to make sure to boost your energy levels and your immune system. Three, ladies and gentlemen, your body coming like a one car. If you don't change the iodine from time to time, it'll go get black and it can mash up your engine. All right? So, with that being said and this in mind, I'm going to give you a deal this morning. All right? I'm going to do it again. 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It is a flower. It is red on the outside and it's red on the inside. 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What flower am I? 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You buy one, you get two free. No shipping, no handling, no processing. But you have to tell me which flower. It's red on the outside, it's red on the inside. Come Christmas time, a lot of people juice it and drink it. The number to call is 866-628-5433. That is 866-628-5433. That is 866-628-5433. So just pick up the phone, ladies and gentlemen. Dial the number now. Don't wait. Don't even hesitate. Just call me now. Take full advantage of that deal. All you need to do is tell me. Me say it's the flower. It's red on the outside. It's red on the inside. Come Christmas time, a lot of people juice it and drink it. What flower am I? That's all you have to do. Call me, tell me which flower me I talk about, and get two products absolutely free with the purchase of any item that you want. So if you have diabetes, hypertension, cholesterol, fibroid, prostate, lupus, cancer, pick up the phone, call me now, tell me which flower, red on the outside, red on the inside. Come Christmas time, a lot of people juice it and drink it. The number is 866-628-5433. That is 866-628-5433. You can also visit the website. 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All right, for more information on all the products that we carry here at BioLife Health and Wellness. And you can also call us, speak with a certified nutritionist. They're here from 6 a.m. until 6 p.m. each and every day. So with that being said, Brother Jay.

0: Father Jabez, good morning, Timmy Charger. Wagwan General, good morning, sir. No one knows. Looking forward to see you, Gospel and the Greens. Around. The big man himself. Somebody asked me, I said, say, Brother G, how me can book Jabez? I'm an artist. Rise up back pandem. Yo, the man in cool long way, you know. Yo, Jabez in cool long way, and the man has get up back with that piece of speed. But now I ain't taking, you know. But the man they start to run like and run gone left. Everybody at Jabez are running place right now. No, me forgot. Let's not take me and Jabez a good friend too. Me and Jabez a good friend. I think how did make me and Jabez Bex? Somebody make me and Jabez Bex, and I think I could do, you know. How did make me and Jabez? No, a lie. A such man of the attorney. They make me and Jabez Bex. And he make me and loving dear Bex too. I loving dear? Yeah. Me introduce them team and they make me and them Bex. Yo. Adapt me and make me and Jabez in Bex. Hello, good morning.
1: Good morning, Brother Gary.
0: Good morning, young lady. How are you? My daughter ready?
1: Yes, Brother Gary. Good morning, Brother Gary.
0: Good morning, baby. How are you this morning?
1: I'm good.
0: How is the you're doing good in school? How is school, by the way? How is school doing?
1: It's going good.
0: And you're passing your tests?
1: Yes.
0: You take long for answer, look. How is Shani not pass?
1: No, she not failed. She has 81, 90 something, 99.
0: What do you mean?
1: She's good.
0: No, can she take...
1: I got 84 in writing, so kind of got high.
0: You get what, Sean?
1: 84 for writing.
0: You go, girl. That went up or it went down?
1: Up.
0: You go. Congratulations. You see that? Can you believe in Jesus Christ and you love Jesus? But let me pray for you and ask God to cover you, Lord. As I come together and this young lady getting ready to go to school, protect the car we drive her, protect the man we go out to go look for the food and buy the school uniform and the shoes and the book. Guide our teacher. Protect the schoolyard and make nobody go in to go create no foolishness. Cover the car in Jesus' name. Amen. Bless them. Yeah. I'm a little pity that. Good morning, humility. Wagwan General. Good morning. Somebody just want to tell people. Ladies and gentlemen, my morning show in the morning is not a Christian show. It's a people show. To invite people to make notice that Jesus Christ is real. And don't make nobody make you have to put on suit for go talk to Jesus. Why did me come every day? One man texts me and he say, you know me like with you? Me I listen to you for over 16 years. And me never see a weird jacket come out radio. Me say, for what? Right now, me have around 10 jacket suit. And I since me meet that new wife here, she buy them. Me don't like suit. Cause I don't know, somewhere down the line, she feels if I got a church if you have on suit. I mean, I believe so. Suit to me is a turn off. Anytime you see a van suit in a church, me just look by your chaos eye. Because me just feel, say, yeah. So me believe, me comfortable with me look a Ganzi, and my jeans pants and one crepe, and me Ghana church. Our Jesus, had a kind of Jesus there. Where him no worry about how you look. Because if Jesus did, if some of them Jesus are a different Jesus, them must serve. Jesus, what me deal with and tell nobody to start follow? I swear to God. Check out that Jesus there. And the same Jesus they make enough people me know. Life a change. And that Jesus they know said if the girl a prostitute, then call her a prostitute. Or slow, listen to your program. If it was a Christian show, I wouldn't. Oh, wow. Thank you. You see that? If it was a Christian show, I wouldn't listen to your program. I'm just here to tell you the goodness of what God draw this a big dunset boy at you. I mean, me not come up to tell nobody say 10% and our 14 or 10 or 12. Much percent for offering again. Me not everything about that. That's between you and God. Somebody said to me, I'm never going to force nobody to go to your offering. Me say, me? Right now, me put my, me, when me get my little money, I'm going to make a money, me go up on the road, and me go around the place again. Me not saying if you get church, can't make a church. Me go to church already, me say, pastor, in a desperation, and me give him $1,000, me give him a thousand, my next general give him $1,000, and we just go there because we adapt with their far. But me, I tell make everybody know. Why you think me can come on the radio and be who me is? And talk what me want to talk. One thing I learn, thank God for who teach me this, I will always love Jesus and tell you. Two things I can tell you about Jesus is that it no matter how you look, because if God not look upon looks, he wouldn't rate me and vice boss. He wouldn't even like, he wouldn't even love Brother Errol. Because let me tell you the truth, as much as Brother Errol there, go out himself, if Jesus never loved him that wretch dead long time, that the Jesus me serve. Me love Jesus, we love Sister Marcia too, Rasta boy them. Man, sorry. Because I don't want to go see me and call him boy. Yes, that Jesus there. Love people. Somehow no Jesus no love. If a man arrest them, not to rate you. Even if you ask Jesus anything, you have what I mean? Some of us want to encourage you not to read it this morning. And that Jesus to me a talk about a comeback. One thing I like with him in good enough time. You think me talk about the Jesus where when you're born and you're picking on a pooper, he still rate you. When you're born and you're a Christian and you pick the bad out of wedlock, he still rate you. He's still in your life. Because someone out there, you know, a good things in the bad out of wedlock, you know. Because if you never born out of wedlock, you wouldn't good looking, so. Because if you ever born and look like a pooper, Jesus near me no supper. A lucky thing never on a woman born out of wedlock. Because if you did ever born in a wedlock, you would hug like someone on a pooper. Good morning. Lord, forgive me if I say anything wrong this morning, Lord. It's true. If someone, a woman, did ever born in a wedlock means you're born and your mother, your father live together, and you don't look like you're a pooper. Jesus! Look for Brother Errol. You don't want Brother Errol yet? He's born in a wedlock. Do you want to look like him? Look at Brother Errol, me say. He's born in a wedlock. Born with mother and father. Guarantee same man a jacket. Look at Brother Ella.
2: Brother Gary.
0: Hi.
2: Talk, you talk. Power in your tongue.
0: Even y'all.
2: Where God tell, will upon your heart.
0: Good morning, sir. Tell them.
2: Good morning. Good
0: yes.
2: morning.
0: Look at Brother Ella. We're born in a wedlock. Him born with mother and father. And him and them look for each other. Look for boy face. Hello, good morning. No, I'm not lying. Hello?
3: Morning, Brother J.
0: Morning, my Georgie.
3: Yeah, man. You see, good morning to the family, Caribbean Radio family. Brother J, so I grew up, and the mother come in a jacket and tie. The mother fool, you know.
0: Yes! Yes!
3: And then I say, yo, the boss come in, you know. You got and to
0: then,
3: look like...
0: And then make your father look like your father, a boy, and give a man the better food than your father.
3: Yeah, man. A real talk.
0: What are you talking about, man? Me love me comfortable clothes.
3: Morning,
0: love you, brother. Good morning. Let me tell. A long time they set you up, you know. I make with mother. I take out the best mango. I look at him, my man, I never have no man. My man, I believe in her four boy pitney, everything she give me. Big up all the who born in a wedlock. When pastor come down on the yard, mama take out the best plate. And your daddy now near me. A long time, mama make your daddy look like him. I want this scruff. Good morning. Let me go play that song. I said, Minister Angela, all right, let me go play this song. Lord Jesus, have mercy. Papa Jesus, I love your love. Take a bit of time to talk.
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0: with my
1: sister Mello, stop laughing now, please. Big Mello, stop it. It's 8:46.
0: The Lord will come. The dead in Christ.
1: Them big up a lady I know.
0: We'll rise.
1: Let me see what she name. Sister Carmen McCalla, good morning, mother. How you do? Sister Carmen, good morning.
0: Jesus is coming. Jesus is near.
1: He's near.

Yo, lady, that take me. 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Jeez, yeah, that's what I'm telling you. When a lady come, first, go over there, go look. When a lady come on, that lady come on, she said she had big up brother Gary this morning. She said, it's the first truth I ever hear you talk. Just look at yourself. I never born a wedlock girl. I had born out of wedlock. Good morning. Thank you for saying to me. One thing you listen to me every day, me not like. Good morning. Jesus. He's coming back. And he's come for the right people, them. We use small things and make big things. 8:48. Pastor Steadwright Williams, good morning to you. We'll come the right people, them. We use small things and make big things. 8:48. Pastor Steadwright Williams, good morning to you.

0: Sister Annette been a governor by the yard.
1: The trumpet of God.
0: Talk about Adam and Eve.
1: The Lord will come.
0: Come back. Oh, Jesus.
1: The dead in Christ.
0: Big Belly win.

0: is near.
1: Lift up your eyes, do not fear. The trumpet will sound.
0: Yeah, of the year. You sure anyone in President Trump? No, you know the panier, your wife now, yeah, man. Where you say, announce you again to make sure you got the back of the. Yo, you know, say, you know, mix me up, you know. You know, mix me up today, though. Yo, bye. You know, mix me up. Hold on. You know, mix me up. Me not saying it again. One man can call me and say, that an AI artist. That an AI artist. Me not knowing him, I'm not care now. I don't think so. I don't think he's AI. He's from Africa, and he was on. His name is, I'm a wife. Hey, I'm a wife. Mother, let me know your name, you know. I never know the man's name. I'm a wife. Mother, Sister Yvonne, good morning. You make me know that wife, that's up here. Good morning. Sister Yvonne, minister, tell us to continue being who you be, girl. No, nobody change you. Because if you ever change, I got to turn bad man like me, say your family there. But your girl clean like a Jesus. Behind your back, me can't tell you. And all me know say you're clean, and when you cook. Your food natural, your food good, your food not have none negative. Yeah. Good morning. Minister, make you know you are good people, Sister Eva, my wife, mother. You are good man. If you ever follow none of your family, then you get bad mind, your friend. Hello, good morning.
2: Good morning, Brother Gary. So you said, if I marry Brother Errol and have a baby in wedlock, it's okay?
0: That read the eulogy. Repeat.
2: It qualified the marriage.
0: So I'm the man here in the yard. What I'm to him?
2: We have a 5-minute man. Brother King told us. We can't.
0: So where is he going now? When there? In the day? Come on, I was going to talk. Go to the door.
2: No, I'm at home now because he had to work in Westbury 4 p.m. last night in the evening.
0: So he's still up there?
2: So, well, he came home in the morning time, but I stayed home because I have garbage to take care of. So I've been cleaning up outside, yeah.
0: So let me ask a question. Who collect the rent? Who collect the rent? You?
2: No, it's in mommy's bank account. I have to make sure mommy get her money. What do you mean? Me want one rich mother.
0: So then put the money on the. So, your man is not dead yet? When she is dead? A food name.
2: Brother Gary!
0: You ever look on
2: her
0: something?
2: Her foot went down. She's coming back. I told you, Jesus. I want her to come back, stay in my life. So I prayed. So she's coming back and she's working with me. But I'm tired and I'm fed up. And then guess what? She don't have no patience to tell me what to do. And she's in England. And now she want me to do everything. Now I have to register the rent. And I can't register it because I need the password. And I need to go into, you know, the account and stuff. She don't. So I was wondering, should I go to up England for 2 days and come back?
0: Yeah.
2: Or should I just argue with her over the phone?
0: No, go to England. Let me ask a question. How much pity your mother have?
2: One dead one, and I think she threw away the one. Remember I told you? And me.
0: So what?
2: Brother Gary.
0: No, I'm just trying to figure out what's going to happen for you when things change. Because if you have a good man for help, you collect the work, you know. So she have a house in England, right? She have a house in England.
2: No, government. We have government assistance. That's why she's
0: so let me ask you. You're still a citizen of England, don't?
2: Yeah, I'm a born there.
0: All right, Sister Melissa, I'm going to beg you a favor. Hear me, I'm going to do. Me, I tell you. Me, and you. Yes, you're going to do.
2: Don't get yourself in trouble on the radio. No, please, you're not. Because I would work with you.
0: Me, and you're going to listen, no, girl. Listen, me, my brother, Jamaica. In Wanga, England. So, me, I'm going to do. Me, I'm going to work out something. Me, I'm going to get a radio show, Gio. But you're married to my brother. And in Ga, England, you just cut him off and done with him.
2: I like that.
0: Yeah, and listen, if you're married to him and you want the stuff, you can't do it in the car, you're married.
2: No.
0: But
2: no,

0: in the bun weed, but in the bun weed, in good in the bun weed. Nice guy. You don't like him. In general,
1: you want to go to England for?
0: You want to live in England?
1: Oh.
0: Yeah. So let me ask a question. If your mother dead today, I will get the horse. You?
1: Put a Gary. She not get there. She got to take it with her.
0: Me no. Me this is
1: wicked. Or even maybe the lady that looking for her. May I have to share it with her?
0: Who? Which lady?
1: I think it's the one that come looking for her mother. Outside, she's looking for someone called Charmaine or Laverne.
0: Who is Charmaine?
1: You know, Jamaican have two names.
0: Who is Charmaine?
1: And she's my mom.
0: Who is Laverne?
1: My mom.
0: So which name is about your which name about your birth certificate? Which name about your birth certificate? Jesus.
1: Charmaine.
0: Oh, so let me ask a question. All of the house at the whole of the room they rent out up there?
1: No, we have one empty one and two bedroom. You want to come?
0: Yeah, I rent it?
1: Yes, empty right now. Everybody
0: let me announce you for you. What number do I give them to call? Who then talk to when they come there?
1: Well, my mother deaf, so I don't know who. That's I don't know who she talked to, who they talked to. But they're going to end up talking to me in the end and dealing with me, Carmine Livia.
0: Mr. Melissa, hold on. Let's call him up. Let's call him up. Oh, this God. Oh, it's really heavy.

0: So, God help me, Jesus. Good morning, ladies and gentlemen. Good morning to you, wherever you are. Good morning. And only, and good morning to everybody. Because a girl up on TikTok, she says somebody tell her, and you know me like, yo, you know what she say? She says somebody tell her about the program, and you go, well, you get a nice little vibes. They never say she go so like, she'll get baptized, or she'll turn Christian. She said, somebody tell her, send me a text and make me have your number so I can give the app. You have the app? I can't pronounce her name. Tamika, give her the app for me now. She said, is somebody tell me about your program and say it full of vibes. They never say when you go over there, you're the word of God and you are going to get saved. They say it full of vibes. But if my program done that video, you say the people are wicked, go over there, Gary, over there full of vibes. Who could you say the Spirit of God over there? Jesus! Go over there, Gary, this, over there full of vibes. So the Spirit of God, who not tell about him, man? Hello?
1: Good morning, Brother G.
0: Good morning, young lady. How are you?
1: I'm good. Brother G, you're going to put me out of my office. I'm here cracking up. The people are going to come knock my door asking if my heart right this morning.
0: I'm going to tell them, you know, so I've met them know, so now I laugh. That they will say, they will report to me, so no matter what.
1: Thank you. I needed this laugh this morning.
0: Good morning.
1: Enjoy the rest of your day.
0: Same to you. That's my job, man. Listen. Hello, good morning.
2: Good morning. Okay, I'm never said this morning.
0: You know me, I try when, but when Melissa say mother deaf.
2: So, I mean, I say, Mr. Papa, dear man.
0: Yo!
2: I just was doing fire and things and the word of the Lord and his mercy. Why did she go over the earth?
0: Mercy. So that means
2: you get up. Mr. Melissa, you're the best.
0: You could get up sitting then.
2: Yeah, you must try hook her up with Vance.
0: Of course, cause she have yo, me I tell Vance, cause Vance.
2: She's a good sister in law for you to have to.
0: Yeah, we are talking behind door, Melissa a good girl.
2: Nothing wrong with Melissa play full play wise to get full or full to get wise.
0: No, me that take her.
2: Melissa,
0: what happened?
2: Girl.
0: You can't send her.
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0: No, sir. I sent your son.
2: Oh, you feel say you're vice boss, Father, when vice boss are your almost I see him here. That's what I want.
0: I don't think you have a right birth travel ticket. And me and the father, we are going to tell him we should man him for David too, you know. Me that kind of father there.
2: Hallelujah, anyhow.
0: Yeah, me that kind of father there.
2: Never let
0: I don't give a rat to the world, sir. Me that kind of father there. I'm going to say, my youth.
2: You cannot root yourself, you know, have a Jamaican mentality. I want the people that are rich here that can't send, you know, still want to tell them what to do. You cannot tell the big man what to do.
0: Oh, you mean?
2: You cannot.
0: I idiot. Call on, boy, your business. Can if I'm in it, I feel your friend number. But that's a charge, come here. If me, your husband, I want a charge, come here. Let me tell you, friend, now. You have a plan, call a loot.

0: Rev, come here. Rev, go and talk about this seminar. Rev, come here. Rev, go and talk. Rev, come here. Rev, come here. Yo! Yo! Rev, come on and quit!
1: Hello? When I'm hearing the driving work, I'm having to pull over. I want to find the camera. I'm pull over the camera.
0: Look at my other friend. That is integral. Because me not really have to tell you, husband, to my youth, they both have your plant Kalalu. Everything in there, every day of your life, you're going to plant Kalalu. sometimes, somebody over there, the wild man, they say, come here, brother. Let me tell you, if I know, they go have your plant Kalalu night and day. You're going to plant Kalalu. You're going to plant Kalalu. A big Kalalu, you're going to plant like a elephant. Why? Rev, you know the hypocrite. Rev, hypocrite. Make sure you look at, hey, right now, me I tell you a tune. Sir, them are going to have you, if you ever come here, say, we ain't going to get here. Now, I'm going to say, charge you. You're going to play on Kalalu night. Sleep, why? But I like good morning. No, sir. No, sir. Ladies and gentlemen, good morning to you. Caribbean beauty, good morning. For those who know, sir, let me tell. You know, let me tell. You book up as a woman. Me, my wife, let me tell you, me book up on she, if me didn't know her from first, me can't tell you. You book up on some woman, like my wife, though. You book up on she, my wife is what me and I, me and I sit down home. And my wife have one of the biggest heart. And me say, God, please touch her heart. Even my wife look upon me. Which word? Which word me just use, brother Lyle? Which word me say, sir? Brother Light, let me just use one word. I wish word me just use. Please forgive me. I wish word me use, Brother Light. Do help me out there. Because sometimes the word doesn't slip out wrong, you know. Do not help me out. Do not help me out. Hello, good morning.
1: Morning.
0: Morning.
1: Morning.
0: Morning, Mabum.
1: You teach me not to keep friends. That is why me walking my plastic bag because, you, I don't like you for my friend.
0: Yeah, good morning. But like, tell me the word that me use there. No, serious. My wife is what here. Ladies and gentlemen, I go in at the toilet and turn the shower like me a beard. And I tell me I did laugh. My wife will look for me and say, she go sign up me. Which class? Some class at some university. She say, I'm gonna sign you up, me and you go. Him not my mind. You know, one schooler she look. She look one schoolers. What kind of class you can sign me up for? Eh? What kind of class in this life? Wesley Chapel.
2: If God is for us,
0: me say the girl say she go with me and her girl. She assign me. Me say my girl. Some she go do some course for help the radio. And she say,
3: you know she got, but I get it.
0: Eh?
3: You know she can't be a counselor.
0: A counselor who?
3: You
0: don't care. Me, I got nurse and everything.
3: You don't take care of a thing in class.
0: Me say, my wife call me one day and say, I am at this place, I'm going to sign you up, make me a girl one class. Me say,
3: oh, boy. She said,
0: In a man, when some woman, me say, babes, are you hear me to? Are you on speaker? She said, no. I'm just signing up. Me say, sign up me. Me say, for the war. I was trying my best. Yeah, Andrea just come. No, you have some, no, serious. You have some woman for your meat. Let me know. Say, you either go, you go either sell chicken, you go either sell fish.
3: I am
0: only very excited. I got sketch fish sell. For your big care, your beauty, I got plan, Kalalu. Say, me didn't ever see that man there. Andrea, good morning, baby. How you do? No. Yeah. Me? You meet my wife, you have to go to something with school. My wife, why you got school? She want. My wife, I got school till she dead. She loves school. My wife will go,
3: do not do that to Caribbean Beauty. Caribbean Beauty always take up for me. No, don't do it, man.
0: PMP.
3: You could have said Jeremy King.
0: No. But that's a part of it. Remember, say, for the carrying liquor, I don't know. I'm back in the yard.
3: I can't. Jesus. Brother Gary.
0: You remember?
3: Nobody don't want remember, a friend like you. Nope.
0: You remember when she carried the box over and she didn't look because the box cover her face.
3: You need to do the replay now. You need to do the replay.
0: Ladies and gentlemen, many of us are Caribbean Beauty. For those who are new here, for those who are new, I just want to say, Charlie, don't Caribbean Beauty one time. Because she have
4: good morning.
0: Good morning, mother. How do you, baby? How do you, come on?
4: It's coming on well, my dear sir.
0: Laugh. You laugh this morning?
4: That's why we call you.
0: Oh God.
4: Forgive me, tell us, I appreciate you so much. When I'm hungry, I'm on time, I can't laugh until I get breakfast.
0: Good
4: you
0: morning.
4: Make my day, my dear.
0: Thank you, Putus. You thank you. Day. Bless your yes, heart. Yes. Love your mother.
4: All right.
0: Good morning.
4: Yes.
0: Well, that's no joke. You meet some woman, you know where they are gonna make you do. Some of them, yeah, you meet them. They are hairdresser. They are gonna make you turn hairdresser. Ask by the judge. You can know the woman where you meet. One time, my friend, in my big selector, and his wife didn't want him to turn CIN nurse. And the man said, when are the man? And I said, man, it's just that. When some women, their career, they will draw their man into it. So I understand. My wife did say she has signed me up for some school. And I say, my girl, no. I say, how much is class? She said, $1,600. I say, no, where's your money? Come, I could take a class and keep one event and pay two artists. We will make our money. Good morning, Sister
4: Sacha. You know, say this morning here, you say, you are going to be on your best behavior.
0: I try.
4: You're rich over there, so.
0: It's just
4: and one more thing again.
0: Yeah.
4: Sister Sharon have a right to your carry your golf class because such man say green, fully dunce.
0: You see, you see what I say? You see what I say? We're not going to leave my prime minister alone. He just build up side of house down at St. Elizabeth. And we're not going to pay for them because we're not get them free. We're not get them free. We're not going to sign up with the Jamaica Renium and get them no freeness now here around here. Hello, good morning.
3: Good morning, brother. So you say River hairdresser? Reverend Sento,
0: by hairdresser? No, in going with film career. We don't now mix up my friend. No! Me talk about the new man them now. Man you not going to want to work, work a hotel back of them and clean over hotel. No! Be on yourself. Be on yourself. Me say, me can't guarantee you say, why you think, this is a bit to me, you know. Why you think Caribbean Beauty can't live down here? Because enough. Each party needs done can plant all kind of color low. You soon see my color say, just give her a little time. When you saw your carrier beauty, say, anybody want pop chow for buy? Anybody want color low? Everywhere she go, she plant color. 10 minutes past the hour of 9 o'clock.

0: as long as he is not selling, stealing.
1: The trumpet will sound. 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
0: Hey, good morning.
2: Yeah, worst people for no people business, you know. You see, you're a candle bag, you. You're the worst,
0: no,
2: worst people for no people business.
0: Big bad thing.
2: And I'm going to tell you about my Carlo business. You got the advertisement.
0: I went Carlo arrived. You have Carlo now?
2: I have Carlo all the time, man. Carlo came out of season.
0: What about Pop Choy? You know, my wife love Pop Choy. You have Pop Choy?
2: No, you use Pop Choy, but you use Pop Choy.
0: Where your phone number in case anybody want color low? If you, hey, when I got the sitting this Saturday, can I walk in the color low for sale?
2: No, a forgiveness workshop.
0: Say, can I bring two sack color low for me, please?
2: No, you figure you're not even that front line. If you don't pop on the pulpit, I rush from anywhere, Minister Williams, are there right our feet if you sit down.
0: Me tell you something.
2: What the problem you have to forgive?
0: I tell you, say, me a forgiveness problem. Jesus never tell me nothing. He said, oh, yeah, he said that. Say 77, 7.
2: The mother people, you mix with, you forgive them.
0: When time you see me walking, them, call out all of my past, no? Call out all of my past when you see me walking.
2: You know your past, because all your two ex-wife, I don't know about you, for forgive them.
0: It's three ex-wife. You see, you don't hear everything. Girl, like crosses. It's three, not two. Three. Good morning. Hello, good morning.
3: Morning, Brother Gary.
0: Morning, Brother Errol. How you doing?
3: I'm blessed. On a serious note, I'd like to try to help a bridging my meet over my uncle house, right?
0: Yeah, lie down.
3: Man with,
0: yeah, lie down, how you doing?
3: You know, some of those sitting around the island there in my kitchen.
0: Oh, good morning. So let me. Okay. Guess who, Mr. Panline?
3: Well, you love take away that. All right, go on. I hear a program. Where's Mr. Panline?
0: So, hold on. So, what do you think, say, you know, come back on to cover the show?
3: No.
0: The only person they say come close to me, take over the show, I'm my wife, and she not take it over. If she have 20 minutes, me I talk 14 out of it and she talk 6. Mr. McCall, I don't know that.
3: We realize everybody know that.
0: Okay, good morning. Anyway, but
3: good morning.
0: Sister Andrea, say hi to you.
3: Good morning, Sister Andrea. Until our friends, but sorry. All right, come with her.
0: That's forgiveness. Yeah, come on, the forgiveness. But yeah, that's good. That's a blessing. Andrea, carry the message, you know. Because sometimes we always go through something. Brother Errol, you know, so me did borrow some money from somebody and I lost it. She called me and tell me and remind me. That's bad. That's bad. I look at
3: you.
0: I asked him. If he ever borrow money from nobody yet, let me hear him. I go say, let me get to cuss him. Call me that Carly girl.
4: Hey,
0: eh?
4: Hey, man, God, man. Yo.
0: Yo, you know, hear me?
4: Roger, what happened?
0: Yeah. Andrea, tell him, say sorry. We all do. All that we do. Paulette loved this song. Which Paulette? Where the girl says, is our friend invite her to come listen there. More time to come. Brother Errol. Hello, good morning.
3: Brother Gary.
0: Yes, sir. You hear me now?
3: Yeah, did you hang up on me?
0: No, me here, yeah, sir, with the man gone. We are here, yeah, that's the phone we have. I might live over which part, no pole over there.
3: Well, maybe, you know.
0: Let me tell you something, hey. The ghetto coming to thing, enough things you don't get. When you're going to live in the rich neighborhood, no pole car over there, so no phone now, pick up good over there. You never know that. So for those who over tradition, and over some part of Becca, they don't have good phone signal because no pole can't go over there. But you see, who over which part?
3: I live in a rich neighborhood, no boss.
0: Yes, which part you live? I community, no pole can't go over there, sir. Oh, no pole can't go over
3: right
0: there.
3: Again.
0: Yeah.
3: So I'm going to try to help my brother, all right? There's a man I meet him over my uncle's house. I go over there the other day and meet the man. He lose him phone and lose touch with him family. So I try to reach him son or him daughter or somebody who might know him son or him daughter. Alright? And say, you know, say, hey, me just learn something about a girl. I learn say there's a different, there's different Cayman. He thinks that there's just Grand Cayman, but we just learn say there's other Cayman.
0: How much?
3: So the man
0: you ever got none yet?
3: No, sir.
0: And I think for your information, no signal. Listen, for your information, it's just two Cayman. Cayman Brack. Oh, no, a little Cayman too. And Cayman
3: Island.
0: Three Cayman. Little Cayman, Cayman Brack, and Cayman Island.
3: Well, I call the man and I think say no about Cayman. And I say, I might know everybody not Cayman. And the man said, no, you know, so there's another Cayman. And another Cayman, it's like three Cayman.
0: Yeah. Washi that.
3: So I learn.
0: Call Washi?
3: Yeah. Yeah, I call Washi.
0: Yeah, good, so, in one place.
3: Yeah, master, now, Cayman Brack, supposedly, you name Orlando Knight. Right?
0: The you name Knight?
3: His name Knight, yeah. K-N-I-G-H-T.
0: I wonder if I got glamour with his family.
3: His name, well, you know the man said no it, you know.
0: From where?
3: That old man, him sing, his name Vincent Knight.
0: And he know me?
3: So him, yeah, man, he used to work with somebody where you know and all.
0: Who used to work with?
3: On different risk. A lady named Earth Angel. So him saying work Earth with
0: Angel,
3: the Earth Angel.
0: Earth Angel, still do radio?
3: You know, say, that was a shocking to me because I think the last time I see her, she said she done the radio. You know, I know that.
0: Earth Angel used to walk and pick up all things and deliver all about the players. She still had the radio? Pick up Earth Angel.
3: Me no know.
0: I think, know. People back to me, let me tell you, Earth Angel back to me for. Me give her some money. This is how she makes me. I hope she'll listen. Earth Angel, good morning. Good lady. Rate better,
3: you
0: Gary.
3: Me, you know.
0: No, me. It's about me. She rate better, Gary. I think she was, let me tell you. She have a truck. I'm going to put her on something on the side of her truck for do some promotion. Mm. And you know me already, say. Any little general ship me in it, I know general ship, I know stunt.
3: For real.
0: So me appear the money put on for drive the truck go up all about the place. At the time.
3: Gotcha.
0: But a little birdie call me and say, yo, you know, say, Earth Angel go for 3 weeks at Jamaica and she will park it and let it check one place. I'm going to go to her and I say, Mama, where you depend? She has say, what? I say, oh, if you take money for me for one month, for each other, up and down everywhere, and me, you say, I go for 3 weeks. It's Chicago Park. She said, brother, Gary, that's not your business. I will leave it in the plaza. Me said, give me back my money, man. I wait out the man. Well, give me my money, man. I tell me the dopey, man. Give me, and that she makes with me for. Nothing else. That's all. She does not bother with me, car. You see some, I just saw the games here. I mean, I said, my girl, you know me, a boy. Me do my whole place. Oh, you feel style me, and we know everybody know we, and everybody love we. I want to feel confident, come to me. I said, don't say nothing, you know. Everything till I go for 3 weeks, you know.
3: You know, sir.
0: And she take your, she take your money for and but a good girl. Earth Angel, a good girl is a girl where always a look out for brother gay. But I me get on her nerves.
3: Like I me get on her nerves. I don't know
0: nothing
3: new that.
0: Not new in that. Anyway, no, yes. No. So you say the man. Now, what you say about the man?
3: The man named Vincent Knight. And yeah. Last him phone.
0: Yeah.
3: Last contact with all my relatives and friends or whoever. And he needs to reach out to his son named Osman
0: Collins
3: Knight. Oh. No man, not Osman Collins. Osman Knight.
0: Yeah.
3: And his daughter named Peaches Knight. She live in Canada though. But that one of them, but the son live Cayman Brack.
0: Peaches Knight? Live in Canada?
3: Yeah, but me tell him say, yo, that him show me a picture of him daughter. And my son too, but me never pay no attention to him. So the son, I pay attention to the daughter. Daughter pretty like money.
0: A lie.
3: So I said to him,
0: so you think she can't get married?
3: No more, brother.
0: She can't get married?
3: Eh?
0: See what? So she can't married and come up here?
3: What? I mean, so she could have married already. I said she named Knight and she live in Canada. I said she don't name Knight no more. She must married already.
0: Call him and his wife then. Nice. Call such man and wife then. Ask him.
3: Well, listen. Hello. Anyway, the man I try to reach out to them. So anybody know
0: Peaches Knight, Chital and Brown.
3: I don't know. I mean, what
0: until you have Canada, you say?
3: Eh? She that Canada, but the son, them born are Cayman, bro.
0: So are they still in Cayman, brother Errol? God.
3: Well, that's the thing, I don't know. Nobody knows.
0: So him the man will ask him phone?
3: His son call him on his phone.
0: Yeah.
3: And then meet up over here.
0: So let me ask you a question. You know, get back his number.
3: No. So if anybody should call you, just call my phone.
0: Anybody can call me and tell me. I will make you find brother Errol, brother Knight. Pick them. Please call me and let me know if you know anybody near Knight. And I will hook you up. Thank you very much, brother Errol. That's a beautiful work you are doing.
5: Good morning. Can you hear me? Let me know if you hear me loud and clear this morning, sir.
3: I'm a brother.
0: Hello? Rashid, all your accent changed.
5: Let me try this again. One more time. Let me take it again from the...
0: You know, like that, Rashid, man. I'm a twang. No, sir. Hello?
6: Nice.
5: Yes, sir. Morning. How you do?
0: Sound like your twang look wild.
5: One thing
0: Rashid me like, the one to talk normal. Talk, I don't want them one. Me don't want to talk to the one in back foot. Eh? That one that sound too twanging. Me like the one that me talk to a daytime, me and him talk and he reason and he sound like a real Jamaican.
5: I'm in my zone this morning, man.
0: Oh, you depend on me. Cause I know you're so Kosoko. You sound like you depend on the radio. Good morning, ladies and gentlemen. Good morning, Mas Rashan.
5: Rashan,
0: man. Rashan, man. Say news. Good.
5: That's smart.
0: Yeah. Don't no, phone the age group complaining. You know. Rashan.
5: Yes, sir.
0: How you
5: yes,
0: do, boss? Sir. How you do? How are you, by the way?
5: I am good. My listeners are hearing you as well, so I think they know who you are. Brother Gary. Anybody know Brother G? One brother G, you know.
0: Tell him, you are the holy Christian radio show, Mr. Chat So Crap. And people are telling us. Ladies and gentlemen, how love you talk about your youth? You just say your program and the holy Christian program talk anything. But no, at that beginning. But we just want to tell everybody, and good morning to your audience, good morning to everybody. And when I heard that you was around town, me go to every Christian kind of find you. Can me think you was the last great broadcaster left of Jamaica after Durval dead?
5: Wow.
0: After Durval Malcolm dead, me think say you are the only one. And me call everybody if you find you. Now when me say left Gospel J, you know, me say, well, yo. Me say to one of my friend, me say to Pastor, me call where my name in there sitting now. You used to work at Gospel too. Where name? Action. Where name again?
5: Markland.
0: I say Markland. When me can't find a little youth, they are the baddest thing in there. And me say man left. Markland say, brother G, you think him a true your talk. I would never tap search until we find you. As somebody send me do everything to find you. Can me say that man they are foreign and me get him by free radio mashup. Me just want to make it known, me used to listen to you. After me left Gospel J, you are the only man me used to listen to. Me never listen to my girl, because me think she just in a one different zone. Me think she fake as hell. But me didn't like you.
5: No, man, I'm a friend. She not fake. She not fake. I'm a friend, man.
0: Oh, well, me can't say it then. She's not fake, ladies and gentlemen, because if your friend is not my friend, so make sure you say it. But me just want to tell you,
5: say... None of my friend is not fake, man. Go ahead.
0: What about Mark Lennon when he's my label, right? And the body.
5: Why? Me no know. Me leave no one there. Me and him never really so close.
0: No,
5: know?
0: I'm a genius. Listen,
5: just work with him.
0: Me and Mark had a part from India, Canada. That's all I'm and him apart.
5: Mm-hmm.
0: And we always get along. But let me say this to you publicly. You are the new generation. When me dead, I una take over your place. Me tell you for now.
5: God be glory.
0: Yeah, man. You know radio. You have a excitement for Jesus. That's what I like with you. You're excited for Jesus.
5: Amen.
0: And when me say you left over soccer, me the one get bring up on my radio over here. But I call the boss one time, he said no. And me say, all right. And when me you say you're gone, can't leave a friend, me say, okay. Knowing that the boss there now, make nobody work for a friend more than either me or him. Kind of selfish like that.
5: Mm-hmm.
0: And me say, yo, me fi find you.
5: Okay.
0: And me call everybody I look for you. Me call Ivan Hall. You know a man named Alan? Alan Campbell? You see that gospel?
5: Alan Lewis?
0: Alan Lewis. Yeah, you know him?
5: Alan Lewis. Yeah, Alan Lewis. No, I heard he's somebody that I looked up to when I just started radio. Somebody whose voice is exceptional.
0: My youth, in there
5: when
0: too.
5: When you listen to him in the morning.
0: Him.
5: Yeah, man, him voice sound
0: clean. Him find me for you and say it on TikTok. Him tell me say you see, I look for you, though. He man say, Brother G, if you bring him come here, everybody going to love him. In love God. Wow. In love God. He look at you. No radio. And me never tap and tap till me find you. And ladies and gentlemen, I'm making no saying the way behind Jesus back. Saying covered.
5: Amen. Amen.
0: So I'm looking right forward for Albert every... Ladies and gentlemen, every Saturday. And let me tell you how you're powerful. One of the biggest DJs.
5: No, God is powerful.
0: No, but God only take people and take them powerful. If you're not powerful, you couldn't. Better give you not talk to you, because I may not take garbage. So I can know that shit. When God take people, so if he say, me ain't a powerful.
5: Yeah,
0: when it come to
5: go
0: we,
5: ahead, man. I know.
0: Me know say mm-hmm. me powerful. If me name, if God never get me powerful, me that still sit long and I devil a chat crap every day and I talk foolishness. So me have to know the power God put in my mouth. I'm talk it every man. Me say God put power in my mouth. But the youth where you take film spot, one youth named Marvin, he's the biggest gospel DJ in the world. Marvin Rollers from Grand Cayman. And when Marvin called me and said, yo, more one different spot come here, me dip on the road every weekend. Me say, yo, me have to put Rush in here, so. Because me can't drop the ball. So this is why I make you know, 7 to 9 starting this Saturday. Ladies and gentlemen, more in the whole world, if you go tune in, Caribbean Radio HD4.com. If you want to download the app, you go see him. You go depend it to Caribbean Radio HD the app. Brother, me can't wait for hear you. Don't worry, you see them tell me, say, Alan, say, right, I come. Alan, say, Brother G, you know, say, me not listen to everybody, but me have to listen to him. He say, look, boy, talented in car, look, boy, because they're my old man, you know. my old man. But me just want to tell you, big up yourself, big up your ministry, big up where you are.
5: Bigger.
0: And it's me happy. What do people can expect this Saturday? What do you expect? I don't know. What do you expect this Saturday? 7 to 9.
5: Well, what we can expect is just, you know, God using yours truly mightily. I don't know what to expect. I've never planned a radio show. I'm not scripted. So I'm glad I'm working with you, because you're not scripted. I've never seen you use a script before. You just talk what comes to
0: your
5: mouth.
0: I'm gonna cut you off. It's not so them teach you. You have scripted.
5: Tell you the truth. I've been through a lot on radio over the years. I give God thanks for Wired Casey Davis, even though sometimes we have to give flowers to who flowers is due, because he took me on when I didn't know nothing about radio. So I made a lot of errors. But when I used to listen to you on a Saturday, I said, oh my goodness, if I'm making so much errors and, you know, and he allows Brother Gary to do his thing. I was listening to you this morning, Brother Gary, but I won't say, I was listening to you calling, you know, for example, the word three. So, like I'm hearing you saying, 305-305-6494. I mean, I said, Brother Gary, it's 305.
0: That's why. Right there, so. That's why Wyatt talk about you. Wyatt will text me and say, it's not zero, it's not eight. Like, if you see how you ever text me about the zero. Why the right way for you? Zero, Oigo? Me say 3-0. He said, Brother Gary, it's not 3-0. I have to say, Wyatt, love me, man. You tip me, you pick the man. Every day, every minute, me rush him, man. Me don't think about the rush, Wyatt. Me love him, man. Me love him. Wyatt, why you take me left? He text me and I say, and you can't do this. I say, yo, take your radio now. Come here, I hear that, you know. I say, I'm not under control, you know. And just block him. I'll block him. Because I don't want to go back to the radio. But I love him because he teach me to be clean or to be different. Mm-hmm. And I learn from him. So that's how I rate him. I rate him and I give him props. Amen. But, yo, I can't wait, because if you have, when I listen to you on your TikTok, I listen to you if you're around 2 weeks before I call you, you know. Because when I find, when I say, come on, if you change, And I listen to you, I say, no, clean, same way. And not me, me hear you so word. I say, come here, keep my be himself now. Yeah, and so like he's in the sound wired ish again. Because everybody there, why have a sound like quiet, you know? Everybody have a sound like quiet, you know? But we just want to tell you congratulations. I hope and pray that we're looking forward. And make you know, me I go talk to Dr. Wayne G today. Because I just want to make sure you say, I come for telling me time when you come on. 7 to 9 p.m. And me know you go there. Trust me, when it come to, ladies and gentlemen, that you with your real, me love your meaning, me love what you do. I'm just want to big you up and tell you, say, welcome. Welcome to Caribbean Radio. Every Saturday, starting this Saturday. And hey, let me tell you, I'm good. Now, man, let me not give nobody phone until 1 month after the show. But you got a phone this Saturday.
5: All right.
0: Can so. Roll away. Now, man, let me not give people phone until 1 month. If you see them have sensor, they know them I do. But you, your phone I found already. That's all your thing loud. Because you come right, like a general. Right, so congratulations again, brother. And don't stop the way you do. Because God see it. I mean, this one make you know, say, God have you as one and big general in the camp. You are going to reach some people where you can't even think about talking to. Congrats and big up your family and looking forward. Looking forward. Yes, sir. Manners. Enough blessing.
5: Looking forward to being here. And of course, for those who are mixing up the time, for those in Jamaica, it's going to be from, you said from 7 to 9 over there in the States. I think it's from 6 to 8 in Jamaica. And of course, where I'm at in Alberta, it's going to be from 5 to 7. So it's going to be on a Saturday evening, and it's going to be great, just flowing as the Spirit leads. 2 hours of just two power-packed hours. That's all I can say for now. And we just trust God for doing great and mighty things. Blessings, Brother Gary. Blessings,
0: love Caribbean. You, brother. I mean, hey, me hear Casey in a little choir. 2 hours. Me say hour. Casey. Good morning. Every time you hear someone word, you say, Casey. Yeah, brother, big up yourself. Congrats again, brother. Because it take a whole heap. It take, we are though, it take a whole heap sacrifice. Because I know some sacrifice we are going to do for each other. God bless you, my general. Love you and your youth. And keep on the way you do. I'm going to talk to my good friend right after I talk to Sister Margie. I'm going to talk to Bio Life and come right back. Keep it locked to the Brother Gary Radio Show.
6: The nurse something that you sent for him, it really worked wonders. And if you squeeze, I'm telling you, yesterday I was looking at him on tears, roll out of my eye to see how he improved, how he really, really, really improved. And that, and I'm believing me, I thank you so much. Thank you so much. I was, you know, at first when I see my bill, my heart was racing. I said, how we expect for me to pay off this bill when you give me so many stuff? But believe you me, I'll work hard and pay for it, because I'd rather spend a lot of money on my health than spend it on vanity. I'd rather do that, anything to help my son. I'd rather spend the money on those stuff than go spend it on vanity. I'd rather do that. And believe you me, please, I must tell you, I thank you so much for the product.
7: Yeah.
6: Yeah, they ask, I just say, oh, they think their pill is working. So they give them a nerve pill to take. And they think their nerve pill is working. But is what he take from you is really working. As soon as you run out, I call you, buy more.
0: Hello, good morning.
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0: 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Go ahead.
8: 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That is 866-628-5433. That is 866-628-5433. 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Me say it's a fruit with green and rough on the outside. The size and the shape of a soccer ball. 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The number again to dial is 866-628-5433. That is 866-628-5433. That is 866-628. And the last four numbers is spelled life. 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You can roast it, you can boil it, or you can fry it. The number again to call is 866-628-5433. That is 866-628-5433. It's no gimmick or no joke. Them give me 100 product and instead they give back to every single individual. So just call me now. Get yours for free. But remember, you have to tell me which fruit you can roast it, boil it and fry it. And it green and rough on the outside, the size and the shape of a soccer ball. What fruit may I talk about? 866-628-5433. That is 866-628. And the last four numbers is spelled life. With that being said, Brother J, big up yourself. Until tomorrow, we'll link again. All right?
0: Heart of love, you. Keep them going here, sir. Good morning. It's 9:39. I'll be talking to Sister Marjorie around a few minutes.

0: Good morning, good morning. Hey, gotta do some something, you see. Gotta do some something, you see. Let me tell you what gotta do. So, a couple weeks ago, I'm there, and me never stop find till me find a youth. Me search for him.
1: Hello.
0: Good morning, young lady. How are you?
1: Hello, Brother Gary.
0: Good morning.
1: I'm doing fine.
0: So
1: how are you, sir?
0: I am good. So the young man let me bring on, you know him?
1: No, sir. I don't know him from... I'm not a Christian. You know what I mean? I don't know him from... I don't remember if he repeated his name or something.
0: Yeah.
1: But I just felt... I just keep getting these goose pimples.
0: Wow. Thank God. Thank God. That means you're deep. You're connected this morning, girl. Anything you want from Jesus, that man in here go to it. And get it because you need it and you look for it. And this man, I just want to encourage you. And make you know, say, I feel dear today. I like the word you use, you identify. So this man, I just want to introduce you and tell you, say, after you need anything you want from God today. You see that goose pimple there? I make you know, say, you're connected. He's in your midst. You get that? Just take your time and just work with God. Because I fear time. No make nobody not do nothing. Just say, Lord, I love you. Stay with me. And take your time. Take your time, girl. No rush nothing. Good morning. Yeah, man. Because let me say this to you. That's all a free program. Free program. My program, may ask God every day. Me attract more and save people when a Christian more than the one them are Christian. When you bring the one them are Christian, they want to tell me if you turn them out. They want to tell me enough to say, kiss me when me dead. And woolly part them want me to talk that you're there now. But as I don't get past my nerves, I really can't say more. I say, me just put it up and kill it up and say, kiss me when me dead. Really and truly, and me don't tell that me have to say, Lord, forgive me. But me really want to tell them sitting here, but because of the radio, me just put on something funny and take off my word and say, kiss me when me dead. Good morning. Yeah, man. Anybody, we know anybody, we don't know Jesus, just tell them if you can listen to that radio show, yeah. Because we know. Listen to that radio. Not just my show, you know. One thing with Caribbean radio, we are different. Stock up supply, you're going to need it. How are this man? Personally, that will go on here, so. Praying for the people of the nation. One of my friends just tell me this. I mean, I wish should depend on now. 50,000 truck going on strike October 1st. Well, I mean, I hear that if I read this, but I read it too, you know. But I just want to big up that girl. I said, girl, I love you. And we are praying for you. And just keep on loving Jesus. Take your time, mama. Take your time. And just keep on loving Jesus. Good morning. One day Jesus is coming. That song, I touched some people this morning, I know. I know people get touched on that song, I know. One day Jesus is coming again. After me done, me play peace out, and then I go talk to Sister Marjorie and come back and play the next peace out before the show done. It's 9:43.

0: Hey, Sister Margie there. Sister Margie, good morning.
1: Lift up your eyes.
0: Rise. I'm going to drop one and come right back right after this talk to Sister Margie right now. Good morning, ladies and gentlemen. Good morning, good morning, good morning.
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2: Sister, I would like to express my...
0: Sister Marjorie, good morning. How are you this morning?
7: Good morning, Brother G. Happy Thursday, my brother. How
0: Same
7: you doing?
0: Same to you, baby. And how is your family doing?
7: Everybody all right. Give God thanks, my brother. What about yourself?
0: I'm doing good. I'm talking to you, getting good news. Every time somebody come and say, Brother G, more talk to you about Sister Margie, may I relax back for hear bad news. Be a good news. Come like me just happy for the way you are doing at the community. And a lady tell me a couple of days ago, say one thing with her. She undersell herself because I didn't give more than what she said. Me say she not have enough time for everything about everything with give. Go ahead, ma'am.
7: Well, brother, just to tell you the truth, you will not hear any bad news, you know, because the company is very reputable and they do deliver what they said. My name again is Sister Marjorie. Morning, everyone. And the company is called Assure for Life. They provide a protection plan, and this plan covers up to 7 members. Those who have use the plan already know that Assure for Life deliver. They are very reputable and they do what they promise. You want to call Sister Marjorie at 860-989-6303. This company gives and promises what we all need, and what we all need is peace of mind. In a time when we lose a loved one, we don't have to worry where the finances is coming from. The preparation, the planning, Assure for Life assist. They are there from day one. From the beginning, when you lose a loved one, their number is 24 hours. All you have to do is call them. Sister Marjorie, number is 860-989-6303. Just call me right now. I will answer all your questions and help you to get signed up. Be a part of the bonus right now. The number to call me is 860-989-6303. One right now. The number to call me is 860-989-6303. 860-989-6303. One.

0: Hello, good morning. Good morning, good morning. I'm looking on some of the writing, something on YouTube. Normally, me not to reply, but I want my people, so me have to reply. Sister Sharon Campbell. Good morning, Miss Campbell. She said, good morning, Brother Gary. Is not what you say is the attitude. Can somebody break it down for me where she said, me not understanding, you know, me just want to make sure you say, me not get pan about the nerves like that. Sister Sharon, can you tell me what you mean when you say, is not what, somebody help me now, man, please, no? Good morning, Brother Gary. Is not what you say is the attitude. Am I saying it too strong? When you say the attitude, what you mean, baby? Please tell me what you mean that me can change my attitude when me I say it. Can somebody help me break it down? Sister Sharon Campbell, good morning, girl. Is not, good morning, Brother Gary. Is not what you say is the attitude. So me not understand. Do can somebody, Sister Sharon, if you are listening, call me and tell me where me. Me not calling us. Me not like yo God. Hey God, good enough. God knows me not like nobody when here, Sharon. And two good men in my life, where I'm charge them near Sharon too. If I could change my wife's name, I would change my wife's name. I swear. And then my best friend, I would change for her name too. Any name could have changed my wife's name and tap call her Sharon. I would tap call her Sharon. Because the wickedest one of me, I woke up in her name, Sharon. Yeah, for all me, I go down and know people. I thought me as one woman so wicked. Good morning. Good morning to everybody. I will put a lady if you answer me on YouTube, but you know, answer me. She does. Sister Andrea, don't believe everything you hear, just saying. Good morning. So, yeah, me not see she write here. No. She said, hi, good morning.
1: Morning, Brother Gary.
0: Good morning, sweetheart. How are you, baby?
1: I'm fine. How are you
0: doing? I can call you my sweetheart, because you ain't married. You're not with nobody. You're there for your own. You is my sweetheart, and nobody can take it, and nobody can say nothing. Cause one man call me, sit down and say me, you call my wife sweetheart 2 times on the radio. So I'm going to tell you today, she's not your sweetheart, I am her sweetheart. So, good morning, Ma Spring Valley.
1: People sweetheart, Brother Gary.
0: Eh?
1: You have no sweetheart.
0: Let me tell you, Lord God, I mean, one little hole when up on New York, they meet the other road I drop down. And you always got the nice son. And you know enough to go. How you do by the way? How you do by the way, girl?
1: I'm fine. Oh, I called to answer for that lady.
0: Yeah.
1: Instead, I said, well, no, kiss me when I'm dead. You say, please kiss me when I passed away.
0: Oh, say it soft. Are you saying, I say it soft or say it like, say it like my tourist drop? I just want to find a way how to say it.
1: Say it soft, no butter drop, Norris.
0: Good morning.
1: I'm a blessed.
0: Tell me, sister, me know, if she all right, let me say good morning. Good morning, Sister Carol. I know you're listening, girl. Good morning. Let me go do this and come right back and talk to by your life. Because you know what them own that time, yeah? And then sit down there and watch me. If you see if me, I go remind them. Good morning. No, I'm not sitting coming. That means I'm not play it yet then. I'm not sitting coming yet. Good morning. Hello, good morning.
2: Morning, Brother Gary. I wonder if them know, say, you know, they hug again. You're so nice voice. Talk to them.
0: Talk to them, sister. This is the young Marcia Morgan, ladies and gentlemen. I will tell you about her later. She's the one where make we know that.
2: Good.
0: Don't! Yeah. I think we go upon Dr. Wayne G.
2: Aye.
0: I see me go upon Dr. Wayne G. Me run up my mouth a little bit. And me change up some of the word them. Yeah, it's true. We no better love with Dr. Wayne G. I see me go over there, so. I see me go over Dr. Wayne G. Me kind of run up my mouth. And me not turn back way and tell you, say, hello? I might be asking Angie dead.
3: Morning, Brother Gary.
0: I'm in on the backup for back me up. Good morning, ma'am. How are you?
3: I'm doing well. You sound great as usual. Can I take a few seconds to tell them about the concert tomorrow?
0: It's not the right place to call me after asking before, because I have to talk to Bio Life right now, ma'am. At 9:50.

0: good morning. Hello, good morning. It's not
1: too good morning, brother G.
0: Who say girl?
1: Girl and walk dog. Girl is something where me and girl walk and
0: so when Trini say girl, you're looking good today. What would that mean?
1: They not see good. They not see good.
0: How long, man? Legal! How long, man? Back foot. I buy a life. Me a wait for you now. I buy your life, me dear wait pon them, I no see them call yet. Come in now, make them tell me some name, play them something, so me dear wait pon them. So me fi talk it na the YouTube so they can see me na say, me a wait pon them and then time up. Yeah, so me fi talk it ka, yeah, me no one then go say, oh, brother Gary did not play. Yeah, so me fi talk it ka, you know, this a place you turn, this a place you hitchy. And everybody know say me no. Me see what Mike here say, so.
2: You are the best back foot. You are the best back foot.
0: Good morning. That's Minister Michael Sterling. Ladies and gentlemen, I love you, man. Thank God for you. Remember, good morning to everybody, wherever you are this morning. I hope and pray that you are doing good. And remember, tomorrow the show. Tomorrow night, 26, lady. The show is Saturday. So I said tomorrow, that I don't think she even know. Tomorrow, you call me tomorrow, we'll talk about it for a minute. Erica McCullough, Sister Erica, good morning. Good morning to everybody, wherever you are. I hope and pray that you guys are doing great. And I don't know what up today. Big up everybody on the TikTok. Big up everybody. Thank you guys for tuning in today. You guys really and truly, my dear, I just want to tell you, I love you. Thank God for everything we're doing for that program, yeah? Because I'm not a lie, you guys have been a blessing. And I just want to tell you publicly, thank you, thank you, thank you, thank you. I did play it. See, Brian asked me now what happened. And the something you said, come give me Brian, I did play it.
3: My name is Tanisha. So
0: take it again.
3: I live in Maryland again. Now. And I didn't have the money at that time, but they were nice enough to work with me and lock me into a deal that was affordable. And, you know, he gave me his word that they were going to do their best. And he told me it was going to take 9 months. But I was shocked when I got the letters the other day. And two of those were deleted. So I couldn't believe it. Like, I'm still in disbelief because that's like amazing, because I didn't really think it could be done. They removed two public records, and I had 8 other negative items on my credit report, and they removed them in less than 45 days. Like, they were really good. I plan to buy a house, so I just turned 40, and you know, my family's established, and I always wanted to buy a house, and I plan to do it. And I think U.S. Credit Repair for helping me, because without them I couldn't do it. They should believe, because it's true.
0: Good morning, good morning, good morning to everybody, wherever you are. Good morning, good morning, good morning, good morning, good morning, good morning to you and yours, wherever. Where number? Good morning to you and yours, wherever you are. Good morning. 800-786-1330. That's the number, ladies and gentlemen. 800-786-1330. Good morning. Good morning. Bye-bye. Ta-ta to everybody. Be safe. Be good. Remember, take care of your number one. Your number one is you. Without you, you are nobody. Have a peaceful day. Remember, always remember, you are number one in your life, anywhere you are. Good morning.

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Good morning to our voters as well. Many votes came in and we are indeed grateful. I want to send a big good morning to our CEO, Dr. Wayne Graham, and to our sister stations, Adoration Gospel FM in New York and Caribbean Radio HD. 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

today is a day when you will know who is the artist of the week for this week. You will know who will go up against the other artist of the week next week.

And if you haven't voted as yet, you've lost your chance completely. You can only vote next week when we will see who is the artist of the month. Because as I always tell you guys, you need to vote before 11:59 a.m. So you guys are officially 10 minutes late. If you just remember when I said it, you are 10 minutes late. I told you, I warned you to vote early.

Sending a big shout out to Lotte Radical, the big bad artist. She is on our TikTok page as we speak, and we just want to tell her how great her songs are. Big up yourself.

you are not locked into our social media, you should do so in a studio. Nice right now. You're missing some stuff if you're not following us on TikTok and watching us on YouTube.

So Lottie came in the building, and man of people, is we had a storm up in here. But then this is the calm after the storm. Lottie Radical, big up yourself one more time. Your song is wonderful, and we did enjoy it.

so many messages came in say that they're voting for such and such for the month. This is not the month voting as yet. This is just the week. Next week will be the month voting when we will crown artists of the month. Next week when all the winners will battle. It's not this week. Okay.

All right, so it's that time of the morning when we will now find out who is Artist of the Week for this week. In third place, we have Jason Royalty with just 8 votes. So, you know, say, if you're not over 30 votes, you're not hot, Jason. You can always resubmit with a new song. In second place, we have Mickey Bless with 41 votes. All right, Mickey Bless, you're hot, hot, hot. Oh, wonderful. And this makes Michael Jack, a.k.a. Prosper Jack, our champion for this week. Congratulations, Michael, with a whopping 52 votes. Wonderful, wonderful, wonderful. Thank you so much for voting. And you guys have said it. You've said who you want to battle with, Diane Henry and Junior Thompson, right? So, Diane Henry received 116 votes on September 10, and Junior Thompson received 74 votes on September 17. And today, September 24, we have Michael Jack with 52 votes. So, I don't know what that means. You all got work to do. On Tuesday, these three artists will battle for the number one spot for the month of September. That's a wonderful one. Congratulations once more, Michael Jack. Don't wait until it's too late. Well, they did not wait, Michael. They voted. They didn't wait. Here you go, Michael Jack, let me see if Michael Jack's song is right here. Yeah, man. They're right here, so.

0: All right, Michael Jack there, which don't wait until it's too late. So next week, guys, put on your voting caps. Next week on Tuesday, you got to start voting for the Artist of the Month. This person will win a gift from Privileged 876. 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You can get it for $2,500. 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All right. 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

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I'll review the song and you'll be entered on Central Stage. This song must be a gospel song, must be giving praise to Mighty God. And that's

I kind of called the essence today and asked, are you here? I can't, because she'll be absent again today. But she is surely missed, because you know we would have our shenanigans. She surely missed, but Central Energy Tower will have some great songs. So you should still stay tuned.

For the TikTok page, central TikTok page, thank you so much for joining. Thank you for following. Thank you for tapping. Thank you for always supporting. And also for those persons who subscribe to our YouTube page, thank you so much. Continue to subscribe and to share and to support the central family. Thank you to those who are on my TikTok as well. You guys keep my company every morning and I really appreciate you all. Thanks to all the voters who ensured that we find the winner each week and the artist of the month each month. Thank you so much to everybody. Lexi Queen B, will miss you all and you'll see me again on Tuesday.

Before I go, I just want to send another congratulations to this week's winner, Michael Jack, a.k.a. Prosper Jack. You are now the On Central Stage Artist of the Week, and you will go up against the other Artist of the Week next week, and there will be the crowning of On Central Stage Artist of the Month for the month of September. Until then, I just want to tell you all to walk good, run good, drive good, do everything good, just be good. Until then, Lexi Queen be signing out for On Central Stage.

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I can't leave without sending you another big, big shout out. 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
1: Well, a broken and a contrite heart.
0: Bless your name, Lord.

Listen, people turned on me and tell me, say, you know, there must be some secret sin that I committed. Search yourself, Glacia. If I was in your position, really, I would go seek help. Go to some witch doctor. But I said, no, if God...

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I wasn't able to go into the church, but I had his word inside of me. Yes, healing in the word, deliverance in the word. So, as the prayers of the saints all over the world went up to the Lord as a memorial on my behalf, the strong support of my grandmother, my family, and close friends ferried me through this desert phase. Yes, it did. Yes. And my mother, she brought me to the church in New York, the Temple of Restoration, and they laid hands on me. God bless the pastors there. I'm telling you, there's healing in the name of Jesus.

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Who's in the name of Jesus? There's deliverance in the name of Jesus. As they called on the name of Jesus, the demons left my body. The spirit of death, the power of death, the curse of death was broken from over me, over my life. Yeah, yeah, yeah. God extended his hand to crush the hand of the enemy and silence the edict that the enemy

Just know that our God is a God of miracles. With him, nothing is impossible. I laid bare for 5.5 years, but he rescued me. He

0: The Bible.
1: The Bible.
0: The Bible. It contains the mind of God, the state of man, the way to salvation, the doom of sinners, and the happiness of its believers.
1: Its doctrines are holy.
0: Its precepts are binding.
1: Its histories are true.
0: And its decisions, they are immutable.
1: Read it to be wise, believe it to be safe, and practice it to be holy.
0: It contains light to direct you, food to support you, and comfort to cheer you.
1: My friend, let it fill your memory, rule your heart, and guide your feet.
0: Read it slowly,
1: frequently,
0: and prayerfully, for it's a gold mine of wealth,
1: a sweet river of pleasure,
0: a mighty soldier's sword,
1: and a good Christian's character. And as we explore the structure of the Old and the New Testament,
0: we see that it begins with 5 books of law,
1: and they're called the Pentateuch.
0: 12 books of history.
1: 17 books of the prophets, which 5 are major and 12 are minor.
0: It has 5 books of wisdom and poetry.
1: 4 books of biography.
0: 1 book of church history.
1: 21 books of letter.
0: And 1 unique
1: and apocalyptical book
0: of prophecy.
1: And as the fiery desire for divine intimacy kindles within your heart,
0: for your full examination will lead you to discover that in Genesis, oh, God is the creator.
1: In Exodus, he's the tabernacle and the priesthood.
0: In Leviticus, he's the God of holiness.
1: In Numbers, he's the cloud by day and the fire by night.
0: In Deuteronomy, he's the lawgiver.
1: In Joshua, he's captain of the Lord's host.
0: In Judges, he's the great conqueror.
1: In Ruth, he's the redemption of Israel.
0: In 1 and 2 Samuel, he's kings and kingdom.
1: In 1 and 2 Kings, he's the scepter.
0: In 1 and 2 Chronicles, he's the foundation. Because he's the God of holiness.
1: In Numbers, he's the cloud by day and the fire by night.
0: In Deuteronomy, he's the lawgiver.
1: In Joshua, he's captain of the Lord's host.
0: In Judges, he's the great conqueror.
1: In Ruth, he's the redemption of Israel.
0: In 1 and 2 Samuel, he's kings and kingdom.
1: In 1 and 2 Kings, he's the scepter.
0: In 1 and 2 Chronicles, he's the foundation.

0: nations. He's the God Imperial.
1: In Ezekiel, he's the wheel in the middle of the wheel.
0: In Daniel, he's the stone cut without hands.
1: In Hosea, he's the assembling of Israel.
0: In Joel, he's the crowning spirit.
1: In Amos, he's the eternal kingdom.
0: In Obadiah, he's the fear of the Lord.
1: Jonah, he's where?
0: In Micah, he's the blade of an axe.
1: In Nahum, Habakkuk, and Zephaniah, he's the day of the Lord.
0: In Haggai, Zechariah, he's the coming Lord.
2: In Malachi!
0: He's the healing way.
1: In Matthew, he's king. Mark, he's savior. Luke, he's man. In John, he's the word.
2: He's God.
1: He's the word.
2: Man flesh.
1: In Acts,
2: he's the Holy Ghost.
1: In Romans,
2: he's the Redeemer.
1: In 1st and 2nd Corinthians,
0: he's the
1: gifts of the Spirit.
0: In Galatians,
1: Ephesians,
0: Philippians,
1: Colossians,
0: he's the new covenant.
1: In 1st and 2nd Thessalonians, he's the head of the body.
0: In 1st and 2nd Timothy, he's preacher and the deacon.
1: Titus and Philemon, he's the holy doctrine.
0: Hebrews, he's the great high priest.
1: The one who is touched with the feelings of infirmities.
0: In James, he's the giver of all blessings.
1: In 1st and 2nd Peter, he's the precious blood.
0: In 1st, 2nd, and 3rd John, he's rebuke and assurance, wrapped with love and devotion.
1: In Jude,
0: he's the original faith.
1: The one who will keep you from falling.
0: The one who will present you blameless before his Father's kingdom.
1: In ecstatic joy
0: and triumphant glory.
1: In Revelation.
0: In Revelation.
1: He's the vision.
0: The visions.
1: The visions of
0: the seven signs.
1: The seven trumpets.
0: The seven seals.
1: The seven vials.
0: The seven churches.
1: The seven spirits.
0: The seven plagues.
1: The new heaven.
0: The new earth.
1: The ruler.
0: The bridegroom.
1: The two witnesses.
0: The one who holds the sun.
1: The one who holds the moon.
0: The one who keeps your soul.
1: In that book he's declared to be
0: the King of Kings.
1: The Lord of Lords.
0: He's Alpha.
1: The
0: beginning.
1: Yes.
0: The first.
1: The last.
0: Today he's mine. Of course, he can be yours.
1: And everyone's.
0: Omnipotent.
1: Meaning, utmost powerful.
0: Immortal.
1: Meaning, he can never die.
0: And forever.
1: And ever.
0: He's God.

small son, he left us while I was pregnant with you. But you know what? You are named after him. His name is Mr. O'Neill Adams. I have sent letters after letters. I have told him about you, but I have not heard from him.

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Well, the Bible said, my sheep know my voice, and a stranger they will not follow. I want you to be encouraged because God likes to talk.

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Welcome, welcome everybody to Kids Breeze Global here on Central 96.3 FM Jamaica, the friendly voice of Central Jamaica. Yes, yes, yes, my wonderful, wonderful children. Today is a day of fun, learning. Yes, ma'am, learning, and a time for us to be happy, because I am happy that you are here with me today. I've got the love of Jesus in my heart. But firstly, I just want to say, Uncle Wayne G, how are you doing, sir? I know that you're doing well. And also to the entire Central 96.3 FM Jamaica family, greetings to you all. Greetings, greetings, greetings. Auntie Crossley, big up yourself. Lexi Queen Bee and the Essence. Yes, my wonderful colleagues, big up to you as well. And the entire sales staff, big up to every single one of you. And also shout out to Servant Leader and our sister stations, Adoration Gospel FM in New York, International Bread of Life Ministries, and Church Without Walls Global. So yes, everybody, I am so happy for today. Also, Brother Gary and Sister Sharon from Caribbean HD4, shout out to you as well. So yes, today is a wonderful day, and today's topic is responsibility. That is our topic for today. Yes, responsibility is a brand new topic, and you know that I know that we know that each and every one of us have to have responsibility. Reggie, big up yourself, big up yourself, my guy, big up yourself. So yes, it's time for us to do our path, my children. So tune in with Auntie Rhonda. Yes, and today is not just the topic of responsibility, you know. Today is Spelling Bee Tuesdays. So make sure you have your pencils and your books and you're ready to write down the words and call in and spell some big words with Auntie Rhonda, okay? So yes, tune in with me for some fun and laughter.

All right. So it is now for us to talk about responsibility. So turn on your listening ears. Parents, ensure that you are sitting with your child to supervise, all right? So at this time, we are going to talk about responsibility. And parents, please to give our children their time to shine, all right? Please don't give them the answers. Allow them to think for themselves. Because when they get older and they go out in the world to work, let me tell you, mommy and daddy cannot go with you, you know. You have to think for yourself. So parents, please to have them answer questions on their own, whether it's right or whether it's wrong. Give them the time to do that, all right? Thank you, parents. So yes, my children, are you ready for me? Now is the time for responsibility. I can do my part. So you can say that to yourself, I can do my part. Yes, boys and girls, what does responsibility mean? It means doing what you are supposed to do and taking care of things that have been placed in your care. So yes, that's what we're talking about today. Responsibilities at home, at school, and even with your friends. But firstly, before we even go deep into that, let us go into our children tips for today. And I'm so excited for children's tip, you know? So yes, our children tips for today is, drumroll, don't wait to be told. That's your tip for today. Don't wait to be told. Okay? So we're talking about responsibilities today. Don't wait to be told. Yes, boys and girls, responsibility means noticing what needs to be done. All right? If you see your toys on the floor, pick them up. Do not wait until mommy and daddy tell you to take them up, you know. Whenever you are finished with your toys, pick them up. If your school books are scattered everywhere, put them away. Okay, remember to put them away. So yes, and the next one is, if you make a mess, help clean it up. So right now, I would like for my children to tell, tell Auntie Rhonda, what do you do at home? What have you done at home without having mommy or daddy to tell you what to do? Does mommy and daddy have to tell you to take up your bag off the floor, your clothes off the floor? I want to hear my babies now. I want to hear all of my children. I want to hear all of you today. So ensure you are listening keenly and you are tuned in and your listening ears are on. All right? So yes, the next tip is take care of it and return it. You know what that means? Take care of it and return it. Meaning if you borrow something, like if, for instance, if you borrow something from your teacher, like a rubber or a pencil, make sure you return it. Okay? If teacher didn't give it to you as a gift, return it. All right? So, yes, return things. Return them back. All right?

So, yes, parents, it is your time. So, come to the front of the class. Yeah, man, it's your turn. It's when I finish reading, then you can go around the back, you know? Yeah, man, go back around the back. So, yes, my parents, this is your tip for today from Auntie Rhonda. Parents, children need opportunities to learn responsibilities. You don't have to give them huge tasks. Small tasks is fine, depending on the age, you know, depending on the age. For example, making their bed. I started teaching my son how to make his bed at age 6. Because, I mean, he watches me a lot, and now he's 9 and he makes his bed by himself. He makes his bed by himself. Mm-hmm. Yes, ma'am. So, making their bed, putting away their toys, packing their school bag. Yeah, man. They are old enough to pack their school bags. Mm-hmm. I'm not talking about my 2-year-olds, you know. Although you have some very smart 2-year-olds who do that, you know. Yeah, man. We do. So, yes, parents. Putting dirty clothes in the laundry basket, helping to set the table, taking care of their school books. Yeah, man. When children are given age-appropriate responsibilities, they get opportunities to practice independence and learn that everyone in a family has a part to play. And remember to encourage them, you know, when they make an effort. You understand, parents? So don't just say, lad, go take up your book. No, man. Mm-mm. Don't do that. Lad, go wash your plate then. No, man. Don't do that. All right? Let us not rough them up. Let us not rough them up to do things. All right? You see, when they make an effort, when they say, all right, let me choose a name now. Pam, go and wash to do the dishes. You understand? And when they go and when she goes and try to do the dishes, praise her. Give her encouragement when they make an effort. You can say, I appreciate your help. You know, simple words can encourage a child to keep trying. Right? Is it a roughing up thing, parents? It doesn't always work. Let us not put our past trauma on our children. All right? So, yes, parents, ensure that you encourage them whenever they make an effort. No matter how big or how small the task is, let us say to our children, good job. You did your best. I appreciate your help. Well done. You did it. You have done well. Things like those you say to your children to encourage them. All right? That's it for you, my parents. So, with this now, I want my children to tune in at this time because it is time for spelling

So yes, children, make sure you have your pencils. Make sure you have your pencils now. Make sure you have your pencils and your books with you, because it's time for us to have Spelling Bee Tuesday. So parents, ensure that you catch this number. This is a number to call on air. It's 876-347-4201. Let me go again. 876-347-4201. So parents, you see, now that it's time for Spelling Bee, I have a rule for my parents. You see, Spelling Bee, I want mommy and daddy to sit in the kitchen, or even to go into a room or put them in a room. Let them do their Spelling Bee, all right? Parents, do not tell them the answer. Auntie Rhonda will know, you know. I will know if you tell them the answer. So, allow our children to know how to spell by themselves. Do not tell them the answer. Let them try. Okay? It's not about being perfect. It's about trying our best. So yes, let's get into Spelling Bee Tuesday. We are special. We are special. God made us. So yes, the number to call is 876-347-4201. So the number to call is 876-347-4201. So the first word is, are you ready, my children? And yes, parents, you can call on WhatsApp as well, okay? So let me go again. The number is 876-347-4201. All right, all right, all right. So the first word is... And this is a big one, you know. This is a big one. So the first word is responsibility. All right. Parents, remember, do not tell our children the answer. Allow them to think for themselves. Okay. So yes, my children, our children, here we go. The first word is responsibility. That is the first word. Responsibility.

0: Hello, hello, caller. You're speaking with Auntie Rhonda, and you're on Kids Breeze. Who am I speaking with?
1: Raheem Duncan.
0: Hi, Raheem. How are you?
1: Good.
0: And how was school today?
1: Good.
0: Awesome. So today is Spelling Bee Tuesday, Raheem. Are you a big speller, Raheem?
1: Yes, ma'am.
0: All right, so let's say yes, Auntie Rhonda, okay? All right, so let's go. Spell the word responsibility.
1: R-E-S-P-O-N-S-I-B-I-L-I-T-Y.
0: You spelled the word responsibility, Raheem? Yes. Raheem, how old are you?
1: 10.
0: You're 10 years old? And you spelled the word responsibility? That's amazing. Good job. Good job. Lord have mercy. Good job, Raheem. Thank you so much for spelling the word responsibility. That is indeed correct. Thank you, Raheem. Lord have mercy. All right, all right, all right. The next word is, let's see who's going to call in real quick for this one. The next word is honesty. That's the next word, honesty. Let's see who is going to spell the word honesty.

All right. Caller, you are live. Can you hear me? Hello? Oh, Lord, Wieland, come again.

0: All right, caller, caller, call in. Quick, quick, quick, quick, quick. Yes, the word is honesty.
1: A is for Almighty God above you. B is for the Bible full of love. C is for Christ who died for me.
0: Hello, caller. You are live on Kids Breeze and you're speaking with Auntie Rhonda.
2: Hi,
0: Raheem. Raheem, are you ready?
2: Yes, Auntie.
0: Alrighty. Spell the word honesty.
2: H-O-N-E-S-T-Y.
0: And that is the word honesty. Good job. Good job, Raheem. Good job. That is the word honesty. Stay tuned for your next word. Lord have mercy. Our children are brilliant. Yes. Uncle Wendy, I hope you're listening, huh? So yes, the next word is organize. Organize. That's the next word. Organize. Who's gonna call in to spell the word organize? Hello, caller. You are live and you're speaking with Auntie Rhonda.
3: Hello.
0: Hello. Who am I speaking with?
3: Jesse.
0: Your name is?
3: Jesse Reed.
0: How are you, Jesse?
3: I'm fine, thank you.
0: How old are you, Jesse? You're 6 years old. Jasheen, can you spell the word organize? Or you want me to give you an easy one? You want me to give you an easy one?
3: Yes.
0: You want an easy one? Okay. All right. Let us see what Josh can do. Okay. Spell the word bully. And I hope mommy not around here helping you, no. Mommy and daddy, I hope they're not helping you, no. Go again, Jesse.
3: B-M-L-L. Bully.
0: Go again. Spell it for me again. Joshie, are you still there?
3: Yes.
0: You're still here. All right. Spell the word bully for Auntie. Joshie, are you shy?
3: What's its meaning?
0: What's its meaning? You want to know what's the meaning of bully?
3: Like you push someone?
0: Yes. Good job. When you push someone. That's what it means to be a bully. Good job, Jasheen. Would you like to help Auntie Rhonda spell the word bully?
3: B-U-L-L-Y.
0: That's right. Good job. That is the word bully. Good job, Jasheen. Oh, Lord have mercy. Yes, Jasheen? You saying something to Auntie Rhonda, Jasheen?
3: I'm saying thank you.
0: You are most welcome, Jasheen. Stay tuned, sweetheart. Stay tuned. Lord have mercy. Oh, Lord.
3: I can hear your voice on the radio.
0: You can hear my voice on the radio?
3: Yes, I hear it again.
0: You hear it again.
3: And even my voice.
0: And even your voice. And how do you sound over the radio?
3: Yes.
0: You sound good, right?
3: Yes.
0: Yes, sir. You sound good over the radio. Lord have mercy. Yes, Jasheen, that's your voice over the radio.
3: Yeah.
0: Oh, Lord have mercy. Alrighty, Jasheen. I'm going to do the other words for the spellers, okay? Alrighty, my darling, stay tuned and listen for more words, okay?
3: Yes.
0: Alrighty, big boy, alright.
4: God's truth is the light, the truth, the way.
0: Uncle Benji, I hope you're listening, you know. Alright, alright. Yes, caller, you are live on Kids Breeze Global. Hi, Raheem. How are you?
5: Good.
0: Awesome. Are you ready for your word?
5: Yes, Auntie Rhonda.
0: Okay, so your word is organize.
5: O-R-G-A-N-I-S-E.
0: Uh-oh. You want to try again? I feel like you want to try again. You want to try again?
5: Yes,
0: you only got one letter wrong. Let's try again. Come on. You can do it, Raheem. Spell the word organize. Raheem, can you hear me? I can't hear you.
5: Yes.
0: Okay, good. Good job. Can you spell the word organize now?
5: On a paper.
0: Oh, you're writing it on a paper? All right, you want to write it and call me again?
5: Yes, ma'am.
0: All right, do that, man. Do that. As a matter of fact, don't even go nowhere. Try and spell it for me. Write it while you're spelling.
5: Okay, I'm
0: Tiranda. Mm-hmm. We'll and come again, all right? You got it wrong 2 times, but I'm going to give you another chance. So go and look again and try again and call me again, all right? All righty, darling. We'll and come again. Lord have mercy. Listen, our children are very brilliant. That I can definitely see. All right. So, yes. Caller, you are live on Kids Breeze Global. Who am I speaking with? Kiara, how are you?
6: I'm fine, thank you.
0: You are fine. Oh my Lord, your voice is so bubbly. You sound so happy. Alrighty, Kiara. So I have a word for you, Kiara. Are you ready for your word? Huh? Oh no, would you tell mommy to call me on WhatsApp, okay?
6: She got no WhatsApp, but I can spell the word.
0: You can spell the word? Okay, spell the word. Let me give you a quick one. Spell the word before your credit done. Not don't want your credit done enough. You ready?
6: Okay, O R G A N I.
3: job, Kiara. You spelled the word organize. Good job. Lord have mercy. You go, Kiara. Go again?
2: My teacher did told me to sound the word out, so I found it.
3: Kiara, I can be... Oh, no. We lost Kiara. Kiara, I want you to call back, my dear. I want you to call back. All right. Lord have mercy. We have some very brilliant children, don't we? Yes, our children are definitely brilliant stars. Yes.
4: Lift him high. X is for X out. Praise him on my. Y is for Yahweh. Great I am. Z is for zeal.
3: Yes, yes, yes. So our next word is, children, I hope you're listening enough. The next word is clean. I want someone to call and spell the word clean. The number to call is 876-347-4201. The word is clean. Hello, hello, caller. You are live on Kids Breeze. Hi, Raheem. How are you doing? You're doing good. Awesome. So can you spell the word clean? All righty, go ahead.
2: C-L-E-A-N.
3: Go again.
2: C-L-E-A-N.
3: That's right. That is the word clean. Good job, Raheem. Good job, Raheem. Good job. Stay tuned, everybody.

0: All right. Somebody is asking me about sponsors. You would like to sponsor Kids Breeze Global? No problem. If you would like to be a sponsor for Kids Breeze, the number that you can call is 876-648-1578. So for the person who's asking, how can I sponsor Kids Breeze Global children's program? No problem. All you can do is call 876-648-4578 and you will be directed to me, of course, Auntie Rhonda. All right?
1: M is for mercy by my side. N is for Noah who built the ark. Always for obey even when it's hard.
0: So yes, that is it for Spelling Bee Tuesday. So you see, next week, I have a big word for my children, right? We have a big word for our children. So, the word I want you to spell next week, Tuesday, I want you to spell the word environment. That's the word, environment. Environment is the word you're going to study. And you're going to call in next week, Tuesday, and you are going to tell me that word. That's the homework, all right? That's your homework.

0: 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Hip hip hooray!
1: Hey. Alrighty, alrighty.
0: Early in the morning, sun shine bright. Grandma call, we come get ready right. Grandpa grab the basket, we're ready for go.
1: So yes, shout out to our TikTok family, each and every one of you over there. I just want to say greetings to you from Auntie Rhonda and all my family on YouTube. 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

0: like a little Marsha Bryan over there on YouTube. Big up yourself.
1: To Bacon Children's Dance Song.
0: Lord have mercy. I'm having a wonderful time with my children, you know? Very wonderful.
2: Right. Grandma, call, we come get ready, right? Grandpa, grab the bar.
0: So, yes, yes, yes, my children, that is it for Spelling Bee Tuesday. Sorry, I mean Thursday. Why am I trying to go back to Tuesday so quick? Anyway, that is it for Spelling Bee Thursday. All right. So, remember that we're talking about responsibility, my children? Yeah, man, we're talking about responsibility. So, I have some responsibility challenge questions, all right? I want each and every one of you, turn on your listening ears, and you are going to tell me the answers to these questions, right? So, the question number one is, if you spill a juice on the floor, what do you do? Is it A, walk away, B, blame your brother, or is it C, tell an adult and help clean it up? What are you going to do? Is it A, walk away, or B, blame your brother, or is it C, tell an adult and help clean it up? What are you going to do? That is the challenge question. So call in, my children, call in and answer that responsibility challenge question. Yeah.

0: like a little dash.
1: Lord have mercy. So yes, let me repeat the question. The question is, you spill juice on the floor. What do you do? Do you walk away? Do you blame your brother? Or tell an adult and help clean it up? What will you do?

0: you know, I'm trying to get one of my babies. I'm going to try and get to one of my babies. So let me call Jashin. Jashin, are you there?
1: Yeah.
0: Hi, Jashin. How are you? You're fine. Awesome. So, Jashin, knowing that you're a big boy, I have a question for you. Are you ready for your question?
1: Yes.
0: All right. So, my question is, if you spill juice on the floor, right? If you spill juice on the floor, what do you do? Do you walk away? Blame your brother? Or you tell an adult and help clean it up?
1: You tell an adult and help clean it up.
0: Good job. And do you do that at home, Jashin?
1: Yes.
0: Do you help mommy and daddy clean up the mess when you make a mess?
1: Yes.
0: You do? And when you're finished with your books from school, where do you put them? Huh?
1: In the bag.
0: You put them in your bag? That's what you do? Good job. That is what you do. You put them away. And when you're finished with your toys, what do?
1: Pack them up.
0: You pack them up. Good job. And that is where you learn to be responsible. Can you say the word responsible? Say the word responsible. Can you say it? Say the word. The word say responsible.
1: Responsible.
0: Say I am responsible.
1: I am responsible.
0: Responsibility is for me. Good job. You are indeed responsible. Oh, Lord. Good job, Jashin. Good job.
1: Thank you.
0: You're most welcome. Lord have mercy.
2: Grandma, call we come get ready right.
3: Grandpa, grab the basket. We're ready for go. Down at the farm.
0: Our children are indeed brilliant, wonderful children. Grandpa.

0: caller, you are live on Kids Breeze Global. You are speaking with Auntie Rhonda. Can you hear me?
1: Good evening, Auntie Rhonda.
0: Good evening to you. And who am I speaking with?
1: Kayla.
0: You're speaking with Kara?
1: It's Kayla.
0: Kayla. All right, Kayla. How old are you, Kayla?
1: I'm 13.
0: You're 13. All right. So, Kayla, since it's the first time I'm hearing you, I want to give you a big word to spell. Can you do that for me?
1: I'll try.
0: You'll try? All right. No problem. May I ask, Kayla, which school do you attend again?
1: Clarendon College.
0: Clarendon College. Big up Clarendon College. Yes. So, I want you to tell me how to spell this word. You're going to tell me how to spell it. Why? I don't know if Auntie can spell it, no. So, I want you to spell this word for me. Spell the word organization.
1: O-R-G. O-R-G-A-N-A. N-I-Z-A-T-I-O-N.
0: All right, spell it again. Spell it again. I think I missed something.
1: O-R.
0: Mm-hmm.
1: G-A.
0: Mm-hmm.
1: N-I.
0: Mm-hmm.
1: Z-A.
0: Mm-hmm.
1: T-I-O-N.
0: Good job, Kayla. Thank you so much, my darling. Thank you. All righty.
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0: 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So at this time, it is time for our tabletop and dustbin. So what we'll be throwing in the dustbin today, we are going to throw in some words, some mean words. Today we're throwing away some habits that don't belong, okay? So listen carefully. Into the dustbin goes, it's not my job, blaming someone else, leaving your mess for someone else, losing things because you don't take care of them, making excuses, saying, oops, I forgot, every time you're asked to do something. So it's whooshing the bus in the dustbin with that one, all right? So yes, that is dustbin. What we'll be putting on the table? Be responsible at the table. Yes. Responsibility happens around the dinner table as well. So around the dinner table, you're going to wash your hands before eating, sit properly, use good table manners like excuse me and thank you. And we're going to not waste food. Don't waste food, you know, because mommy and daddy has to work hard for us to have food, don't it? Yeah, man. So do not waste your food and don't throw your food, all right? So that is it for tabletop and dustbin.

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1: All right, so it is now 4:50 p.m. and it is time for Did You Know? Mm-hmm. So, did you know that bees have different jobs inside their colony? Yes, yes, yes. Some bees collect food. Some takes care of young bees, as in young baby bees. Some help protect the colony. And some help keep the hive clean. Isn't that amazing? Well, Auntie Rhonda is allergic to bees, you know. But I know some of our children love to look at bees. So, yes. That is it for Did You Know? We're talking about bees. So, yes. So, today, our tongue twister for today is... And I'm going to call one person to try this tongue twister with me. I wonder who is that lucky person today? All right. So, our tongue twister for today is... Responsible Ryan remembered his red raincoat. Mm-hmm. That is our tongue twister. Responsible Ryan remembered his red raincoat. Who can do that one? Responsible Ryan remembered his red raincoat. Mm-hmm. Who can do that one? Responsible Ryan remembered his red raincoat. Responsible Ryan remembered his red raincoat. Mm-hmm. That one is very nice. I think I didn't bite my tongue this time. I definitely did not.
0: Right. Grandpa, grab the basket. We're ready to go. Down at the farm.

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Grandma call, we come get ready right. Grandpa grab the basket, we're ready for go. Down at the farm, we're

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Lord have mercy. 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Yes, yes, yes. Lord have mercy. So yes, let me repeat our tongue twisters for our listeners. Our tongue twister for today is Responsible Ryan remembered his red raincoat. Responsible Ryan remembered his red raincoat. So Responsible Ryan remembered his red raincoat. Mm-hmm. So that is our tongue twister for today. Yes.

Guess what, everybody? It is now 4:54 p.m. and it's time for me to say see you later. I don't like this part. I never like this part of our segment, you know. I never do. I do not like this part. Uncle Benji, I don't like to say goodbye. I don't like to say see you later either. But anyways, Auntie Rhonda has to go. Because it's time to say so long farewell to you, my friend. Yes, it's time for you to say. I do not like this part. Uncle Benji, I don't like to say goodbye. I don't like to say see you later either. But anyways, Auntie Rhonda has to go. Because it's time to say so long farewell to you, my friend. Yes, it's time for you to say.

So yes, just to do a quick run of what we did today, we learned about responsibility. Yes. So remember, do your part, take care of your things, tell the truth, keep your promises, and don't be afraid to help. You don't have to be an adult to be responsible. You can start today. Rock, rock.

So yes, this is Auntie Rhonda saying thank you for joining me on Kids Breeze Global right here on Central 96.3 FM Jamaica, the friendly voice of Central Jamaica. So keep learning, keep growing, and keep making good choices. I will see you next time. Uncle Benji, big up yourself. Thank you so much, servant leader, and also Caribbean HD4, Caribbean Radio HD4, Brother Gary and Sister Sharon. Thank you so much. See y'all later.

In this day and time, it is very sad to see how some people have taken away the great values of some things. As I look into the situation that exists in our society today and see how young people are leaving the colleges, my mind goes back to a lady who had struggled to send her son to school. She had a full-time job and she took on part-time work so that the boy could get the benefits of some of the things she didn't have, and one of them was an education. Well, after he graduated from high school, it was a joyous day in her heart to know that her labor was not in vain. And as he left home for college, in your mind, I want you to picture him in his mohair suit, shine shoes, a fine haircut, clean shave, for she was a religious mother. And she told him, she said, "Son, don't ever forget the struggles that I had to get you where you are." And when he first got to the university, each letter he would write back to her, he would say, "Mommy, it's another day, and the Lord has kept me, and I'm so glad." But as time went on, he seemingly forgot about God, and he said less and less about the Lord Jesus Christ. And eventually, he said nothing at all about him, and his mother became very, very concerned. But one day, she got a letter that said her son was coming home, and she was glad because she wanted to sit him down and look him in the eye and talk to him. And sure enough, at a certain time, he did arrive. And when he got home, she was shocked. He didn't have on that mohair suit anymore. As a matter of fact, he had on jeans, and there was no shine shoes anymore. He was wearing sandals, and that fine haircut was all out of perspective, and his hair was wild, and his face wasn't clean shaved, and there was a beard there now, and she just didn't recognize her son. So she sat him down and began to talk to him, and as she talked to him, she said, "Son, what is it that has come over you? Because you just look different and you're acting different. And you don't even write to me anymore about the goodness of God." And the son said, "Mama, let me tell you something. I am a university man now, and I have become so scientific-minded that I just can't believe in this God business anymore." He said, "Tell me something, Mama. Can you touch God like you touch me?" And the tears in her eyes, she said, "No, my son." He said, "Mama, can you see God the way you're looking at me?" She said, "No, son." He said, "Well, Mama, when you prove to me that there is a God, then I will cut the hair and clean myself up and go on to be the man that you wanted me to be." The mother got up and went to bed. But before she went to sleep, she got on her knees and had a talk with that man who helped her to send her boy to college. Well, early in the morning, she heard her son cry out with a pain of agony. And like any good mother would, she jumped up and ran to his room and knelt beside his bed. And she said, "Son, what is wrong with you? What is hurting you, my son?" And he said, "Mama, oh, Mama, it hurts so bad." She said, "What, my son?" He said, "Mama, I've got this toothache and the pain is moving all up and down my face." Right quickly, God spoke to that mother. And she asked the boy this question. She said, "Son, can you see the toothache?" He said, "No, Mama." She said, "Can you reach out and touch the pain?" He said, "No, Mama." She said, "Then, son, how do you know that it is there?" He said, "Because I feel it, Mama, reaching up and down, moving all over my face." She said, "Well, last night, my son, you asked me about God, and I told you I couldn't see him, and I told you I couldn't touch him," she said. "But I know that God is there, the same way that you know the toothache is there, because every now and then I can feel him moving on the inside of my heart. And for those of you today who have labored, worked, and toiled for your children, do the best you know how. Don't give up if they turn out to be just not what you want them to be. Keep pushing in their head that God is, and that he's still on the throne, and that he sits high and he looks low,
Just look around you today and you will see signs and wonders in the land that goes beyond the shadow of a doubt that God is still moving. I know that he's moving because he's done so much in my life. And that's why the choir can blend their voices and tell you that you're all on the altar of sacrifice can be laid. And if you ever hear the song again, remember what the mother said to her son when she looked at him in compassion and said, God is a spirit moving in my heart. God is a spirit and he moves in my heart.

You're everything I ever wanted in life. My love, my hope, and my joy. 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So until then, Daddy, remember, we love you.

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0: 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I am Alexia King-White, and today is Thursday, September 24. Our headlines are brought to you by Stafton Enterprises. In local news, Indicom probes the fatal police shooting in Balaclava. Stony Hill taxi operator charged with prohibited weapon. Two men held after major ganja seizures in Westmoreland. In international, United Airlines investigates alleged sexual misconduct on flight. CNN, MS Now, and Politico regain White House access after court ruling. Kenya destroys major drug shipment intercepted in Indian Ocean. In sports, Lakovia Cruz passed BB Coke in the Costa Cup. Shaw misses penalty as Manchester City draw with Bayern. In weather, more showers and thunderstorms, the forecast for Jamaica. 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

Welcome back. Now the news in detail. Indicom is currently investigating the fatal shooting of Jawayne Salmon, also known as Manny, by members of the Jamaica Constabulary Force in Balaclava, St. Elizabeth. Police say they were responding to reports of armed men on motorcycles and opened fire after the riders allegedly shot at them. A firearm was reportedly recovered. However, civilian accounts contradict the police version, with some witnesses alleging that the officers opened fires without jurisdiction. Indicom investigators and family liaison officer have visited Salmon community and interviewed witness as a part of the investigation. Relatives and residents have also staged a demonstration over the incident. Indicom says its family liaison officer is providing support to affected relatives and community members, including referrals for counseling where necessary. A 32-year-old taxi operator has been charged with possession of a prohibited weapon following a police operation in Stony Hill, St. Andrew. He is Kevin Beckford, also known as Fargo, who police say was being sought as a person of interest in the Wounded with Intent case. According to the St. Andrew North Police, Beckford was found during a targeted operation in Pear Hill District yesterday morning. A search of his home allegedly uncovered a gray .38 revolver with its serial number erased. Police say the seizure brings to 23 the number of firearms recovered in the St. Andrew North Division since the start of the year. Meanwhile, the police are appealing to residents to provide information on criminal activity, including illegal weapons and wanted persons. The St. Andrew North Police are also seeking Kenroy Willis, otherwise known as Papa, who is wanted for murder. And finally, in local news, two men are in police custody following the seizure of approximately 1,400 pounds of ganja in Westmoreland last night. The seizures were made during a coordinated operation in Little London and Bluefields. About 8 p.m., police searched an area in Little London and found 37 knitted bags containing vegetable matter resembling ganja under a shed. The substance weighed approximately 1,000 pounds. 3 minutes later, another police team searched an area in neighboring Bluefields, where they reportedly discovered a ganja field and a nearby shed. Approximately 400 pounds of ganja were found at that location. The two men were taken into custody in connection with the seizures. The matter is being investigated by the Firearms and Narcotics Investigation Division. That was the local news. The international news is up.

In international news, United Airlines is investigating a complaint after a woman reported that a man seated beside her engaged in an alleged lewd act during a roughly one-hour flight from Rochester, New York to Newark. The 25-year-old passenger said she alerted flight attendants and requested a seat change, but was unable to move because the aircraft was full. She said the man left the plane after it landed in Newark, and she was surprised that the police had not been notified. United Airlines has apologized to the woman and says it is investigating the incident, adding that the safety of its customers and employees is a top priority. The passenger says she was later offered a $100 travel credit for a flight that cost $400. The Federal Bureau of Investigation says dozens of sexual assault cases are reported on commercial flights each year. The FBI and the Federal Aviation Administration declined to comment on the incident. Journalists from CNN, MSNBC, and Politico have regained access to the White House following a court order temporarily blocking President Donald Trump's ban on the news outlets. The decision by the U.S. District Judge Timothy Kelly restores their access for 14 days while a legal challenge continues. Trump had revoked the journalist's press credential last week, accusing the outlets of publishing false and negative reports. The judge said the news organizations were likely to succeed in arguing that their credentials were withdrawn without proper notice or an opportunity to challenge the decision. The White House initially continued to bar the reporters despite the ruling, but later restored their access earlier today, but was later allowed in. The news organizations are challenging the ban, arguing that it was intended to retaliate against their reporting. And finally, in international news, Kenyan authorities have destroyed more than 1 ton of methamphetamine valued at an estimated $63 million, nearly a year after drugs were seized in the Indian Ocean. The 1,024 kilogram shipment was intercepted by the Kenyan Navy in October last year, about 630 kilometers off the coast of Mombasa. The drugs were destroyed on a Thursday in a high temperature kiln under the supervision of Interior Minister Kipankuba Mokaromom. Mokaromom warned the authorities would intensify efforts to combat drug trafficking, adding that suspected traffickers would face prosecution and that assessed link to the illegal trade would be targeted. Six Iranian nationals arrested aboard the vessel remain before the court on drug trafficking charges. Authorities say the seizure represents a major breakthrough as Kenya faces growing concerns over the trafficking and use of synthetic drugs. That was the international news. Coming up is a sports report brought to you by JC Grants Logistics and Travel.

0: in today's sports report. A hat trick from Tyrone Bembridge has propelled Lakovia High to a 3-0 victory over BB Coke in the Issa da Costa Cup preliminary round contest. Bembridge opened the scoring in the 20th minute before adding another in the 35th. He completed his hat trick 5 minutes later to give Lakovia a commanding lead. The win keeps Lakovia second in the standings on 12 points, while BB Coke remains fourth on 9. Lakovia assistant coach Willard Douglas says his team did well to protect his advantage despite allowing BB Coke back into the game in the second half. He also says the team continued to work on improving its discipline, particularly in attack and defense. Meanwhile, in St. James, Perwin High maintained its perfect record with a 2-0 victory over former champions Herbert Morrison Technical. And finally, in sports, Jamaica striker Khadija Bunny Shaw missed a penalty but helped Manchester City fight back from 2 goals down to earn a 2-2 draw with Bayern Munich in the UEFA Women's Champions League on Tuesday. Bayern took the lead in the 11th minute through Gila Gwing before in their advantage in the 28th minute when Manchester City defeated Kristin Kasperd scored an own goal. City pulled one back just before halftime through Beth Mead, who finished from close range after Shaw's shot deflected in her path. City were then awarded a penalty in the second half after Bayern goalkeeper Ina Machavok brought down Obafuniji. However, Shaw's powerful spot kick saved Shaw's powerful spot kick. Bayern approached set for a victory until German international Carlita Wamser scored 4 minutes from full time to secure the draw from City. Manchester City will next face Real Madrid at home on October 1. The sports report had been brought to you by JC Grants Logistics and
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0: It is now time for the weather report. In today's weather update, a trough across the Western Caribbean is expected to remain across the region through the end. A tropical wave is also projected to move into the vicinity of Jamaica on Saturday. Tonight, lingering showers and thunderstorms are expected, followed by partly cloudy conditions. Tomorrow morning will be partly cloudy. By tomorrow afternoon, conditions are expected to become cloudy, with showers and thunderstorms mainly across sections of southern parishes and hilly areas. Kingston and Montego Bay are both expected to record minimum temperatures of 26 degrees Celsius tonight. Looking ahead, Friday will see increasingly cloudiness with afternoon to evening showers and thunderstorms expected across sections of most parishes. Regionally, a tropical wave is approaching the Central Caribbean, while an area of low pressure is located across Panama. That concludes the weather report. Now, a recap of the headlines. In local news, Indicom probes fatal police shooting in Balaclava. Stony Hill taxi operator charged with prohibited weapon. 2 men held after major ganja seizures in Westmoreland. In international, United Airlines investigates alleged sexual misconduct on flight. CNN, MS Now, and Politico regain White House access after court ruling. Kenya destroys major drug shipment intercepted in Indian Ocean. In sports, Lakovia Cruz passed BB Coke in the Costa Cup. Shaw misses penalty as Manchester City draw with Bayern. And in weather, more showers and thunderstorms forecast for Jamaica. And that is it for the Central Evening News. I am Alexia King-White. 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

In this day and time, it is very sad to see how some people have taken away the great values of some things. As I look into the situation that exists in our society today and see how young people are leaving the colleges, my mind goes back to a lady who had struggled to send her son to school. She had a full-time job and she took on part-time work so that the boy could get the benefits of some of the things she didn't have, and one of them was an education. Well, after he graduated from high school, it was a joyous day in her heart to know that her labor was not in vain. And as he left home for college, in your mind, I want you to picture him in his mohair suit, shine shoes, a fine haircut, clean shave, for she was a religious mother. And she told him, she said, "Son, don't ever forget the struggles that I had to get you where you are." And when he first got to the university, each letter he would write back to her, he would say, "Mommy, it's another day, and the Lord has kept me, and I'm so glad." But as time went on, he seemingly forgot about God, and he said less and less about the Lord Jesus Christ. And eventually, he said nothing at all about him, and his mother became very, very concerned. But one day, she got a letter that said her son was coming home, and she was glad because she wanted to sit him down and look him in the eye and talk to him. And sure enough, at a certain time, he did arrive. And when he got home, she was shocked. He didn't have on that mohair suit anymore. As a matter of fact, he had on jeans, and there was no shine shoes anymore. He was wearing sandals, and that fine haircut was all out of perspective, and his hair was wild, and his face wasn't clean shaved, and there was a beard there now, and she just didn't recognize her son. So she sat him down and began to talk to him, and as she talked to him, she said, "Son, what is it that has come over you? Because you just look different and you're acting different. And you don't even write to me anymore about the goodness of God." And the son said, "Mama, let me tell you something. I am a university man now, and I have become so scientific-minded that I just can't believe in this God business anymore." He said, "Tell me something, Mama. Can you touch God like you touch me?" And the tears in her eyes, she said, "No, my son." He said, "Mama, can you see God the way you're looking at me?" She said, "No, son." He said, "Well, Mama, when you prove to me that there is a God, then I will cut the hair and clean myself up and go on to be the man that you wanted me to be." The mother got up and went to bed. But before she went to sleep, she got on her knees and had a talk with that man who helped her to send her boy to college. Well, early in the morning, she heard her son cry out with a pain of agony. And like any good mother would, she jumped up and ran to his room and knelt beside his bed. And she said, "Son, what is wrong with you? What is hurting you, my son?" And he said, "Mama, oh, Mama, it hurts so bad." She said, "What, my son?" He said, "Mama, I've got this toothache and the pain is moving all up and down my face." Right quickly, God spoke to that mother, and she asked the boy,